0: Yeah, the 1091 at I-17 and Bell, Yukon 22, that tow truck's already here taking the vehicle. It just broke down.
1: Good morning, crew. How 533 India, you copy?
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5: Colored t-shirt, unknown colored shorts, no weapons. Was flipping a yield sign to get attention that he's selling puppies. Information only at 1702.
6: Yeah, reference this call. Our victim here today in the 240 actually happened at 83rd and Bethany, which is going to be Glendale jurisdiction. Do you mind just giving him a heads up that I'm going to take her over to Banner, if they can send an officer over there to pick the report? No, ma'am. Banner is Rhea, 9201 West Thomas. And then can you copy 101 Miles?
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4: miles at 1703. I'll take care of 9601 Henry. Copy the 9601 Henry 16th Street in McDowell. The car on the street plays white moth SUV versus a gray or dark green GMC SUV. Place plate 0 George Adam 2 Bravo Edward left east from McDowell. Sector for contact 1703.
2: 733
4: India.
2: 733 India. 10-9, that's 20 for my call.
4: Yeah, 10-4, it's 930 West Indian School Road in the alleyway.
7: Tom Pablo, I'm coming from downtown, but I can take that.
1: And 42?
7: Yeah, you said 961, correct?
1: 10-4, it's going to be a 961. Central and Euclid at Grab and Go Liquor. It's going to be a light brown Chevy pickup versus a white sedan. No one listed for contact at 1704. Thank you.
4: No, which direction needs to be shut down for the light rail?
8: 744 Ocean. If you could shut down eastbound, the fire trucks are a little bit in the way. And then once they get out of here, we'll be able to open it back up again. But for sure, eastbound, we're just a little close to the track.
4: Copy that, eastbound, close to the track.
1: Commercial, 1801 East Indian School, 712 feet. Anyone to start? 701 Henry Rebecca, switch over to 27, 1704.
9: 734 Ocean.
4: 734
9: Ocean. In 73 George, roll this way, please.
4: 73 George, you copy?
10: 73 George, 10 in.
4: Can you head over to 734 Ocean? He's over at number 42 West Wilshire Drive.
10: Yeah, 10-4.
4: Copy that. You just made it back for the commercial 1801 East Indian School Road, 712 feet.
10: 712 George.
4: 712 George, copy. First responder.
11: 71 George, in monitor.
4: Copy, thank you.
1: 732
4: Zero, we're
1: on the work before we have one in custody.
4: That's 341 in custody, at Thomas
1: 1505. Road.
12: 26 North, I'm on the south side of the road. We're by the bus stop.
1: Copy. Fire 17. 4437 East Grandview Road, 16,400 North. 20 Flint says the street buckled up and is causing a ramp to form that's elevated.
5: says possibly like 14 inches off the ground, worried it will cause a 961. Streets are identified as well, complaints with cones around it at 1706.

0: much. Traffic is going to be a direct strike at 8125 North 23rd Avenue, 23 beat.
1: Control Henry, the subject woke up. She just stood up.
2: Copy, she woke up. She stood up.
0: We'll go to Charlie 9, again Charlie 9 at 1707.
2: Any news, sir, for this domestic at 8125 North 23rd Avenue, 623 beat?
3: You said Charlie 9, right? Yes, it's Charlie 9.
2: Or 35 George.
0: It's your 4.

0: 8:32, David.
1: David, are you hearing me?
0: Negative 832, David. Mike, it's on Charlotte 8. We still over. 22.
2: King 202 on
3: Adam 7. King 202. Yeah, whomever might be the supervisor for roughly 40th Street and Thomas, can I get 21 from them?
0: Two kids around 7, 10 years old, red shirt, green shorts, no shoes. Looking for money and for food, water. Says this house doesn't have any. They advise they live somewhere in the building. They didn't provide an apartment number. No adults around. Jasmine for telephone contact at 1711. Is there a unit to follow?
4: How's he going?
0: 10 somewhere.
2: Any supervisor ever on 40th Street at Thomas, call King 202, please.
1: A child pickup at 734 West Pocahontas. It's not Mando for contact at 1711. Is there a unit to follow?
4: Can you have a 964
0: there? Number.
2: A call? It's right on the border between 71 and 32.
5: 71 George, I can handle that. Can you send me the phone number to my agency?
0: King 202
3: at 602-377-9420.
2: I'll send it over.
0: Been involved for contact at 1712. Is there a unit? Oh. Kidding.

0: 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Can you tell me that perfect thing, Frank, might be?
1: 3-3-Nora, let me just put it down on the couch.
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2: 260. Complainant is Spanish speaker. New verbal with boyfriend, Angel, born in 2005, Hispanic male, long sleeve, pink shirt, pants, black shoes, possibly has a pocket knife, tended through the complainant's keys on the roof and punched her car's tire. It's a bit of flat now. Jennifer, for contact, it's 1713.
3: Building is 647, 6002 North Black Canyon.
4: Female wearing a pink and blue dress and their makeup upstairs in the unit. Airport contest 1713. Place in Adams.
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2: 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It's 1714.
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4: We're moving to 340 Supplement at 2900 North 44th Street.

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0: Reference your call. It looks like we did a check welfare there on Tuesday. A caller found a 1 or 2 year old carrying around.
2: Henry, I got your message that you wanted that one too. I'll put you as a backup.
0: Good.
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0: Copy, Victor 9, Adam 445.
4: It's at 110 West Pearson Street. You copy info at 1716. Is there anyone to back up for the check welfare at 110 West Pearson?
5: George.
4: 10-4.
0: Perfect. 814 Tom, that comes back to a suspended Chevy Traverse. Were you code 4 with it?
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0: 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I'm walking to Klein Medics. 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

0: Hold on, trespasser 4245 West Dunlap. Andy 901 Henry 4727 West Support, Saguaro Park Lane 24500 North. 924 Ocean, copy your message for that trespasser 4245 West Dunlap at a vacant commercial building. There's a red food truck on the southwest corner of the parking lot selling food. There's a history of advising them to not be on the property. There is an ATA on file. You can 21 contact the registered owner there of the property. It's 1719.
1: Parked on top of the ramp. Ongoing issue. Complainant has addressed it with them already, and they said they would stop, but it has continued to do so. At 1719.
2: 21 India.
1: Principal India.
2: Oh, fire door 20. All right, present suspect is saying he does not feel good. He's growing in the back of the car.
1: 10-4.
0: Subject Middle Eastern or Indian male, 35 years old, 5'7", heavy build for clothing. Cooperating in the office, not detained, not ID'd. 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

0: P32 North,
1: go ahead.
0: Hey, sorry, 318, I'm on the 964, Tom.
1: Fallen and she was disoriented. She lives at a group home, tried to call, and then the line was busy. She was busy, no teams available and holding calls. We have Jake for contact at 1722. 634 Henry, ICU, touched.

0: 4 Cancer 3, 640 Cancer 3, 3.
1: 40200, Infinity, 647, Victor. 6441, 017, Richard to Camry, Adam, Edward, Adam, Port, Mary, 2, White. See, a white female, late 20s, tall, floral tank top with black skirt and high heels. She's driving up and down the street, staring at the house, taking photos of cars, house, and truck. Neighbor said that she's seen it before, thinks they're casing Victor, 121, contact, 1723, he's false.
0: 426, Nora.
1: Thank you. Anyone else help out with that residential 4741 East Oak? Anyone need to help out with the residential 4741 East Oak?
0: 711, George, let me just know how it's attached.
1: And there's a receiver, just monitor my hot truck.
0: 73, George.
1: Thank you. I'm having a 310 at 1919
0: Thomas. 319 Thomas, can you send us to 418?
1: Hey, 19 Tom, it's going to be at 418, 4558 North 91st Avenue, on the inside gate, 4558 North 91st Plain. Pick up property from Emily. Let's see, for contact, we'll be waiting on foot outside, 1724, is our units full? Can I get a unit to check on 934 Henry at 2902 West Auger for you?
0: It's 934 Frank, I'm not far from there, I'll just drive by.
1: Okay, thank you much.
2: Sixty-five Frank,
1: go ahead.
2: Yeah, that 901 Henry is going to be public view. Is 622 Frank available to head down there and get that taken care of?
1: 622 Frank?
0: Go ahead.
1: Can the 901 Henry at 1825 with Montebello Avenue at the bus transfer station? 832 Henry, go ahead.
0: Can you send me
1: 8207, please? 934
0: Henry. Good. You were there? Yeah, I called 4. I was just talking about
1: the letter. I copy. We just got a call from them. Just want to make sure that you copied where she was. 34, thank you, 22.
0: I'll
3: do. 36 for the 901. 433 South 7th Avenue. Workplace injury. Employee hit in the head with a piece of metal. No loss of consciousness. Was transported to St. Joe's. It's

0: 1926.
1: Contact at 1726. Is there a unit to follow?
2: I'm seeing some 22 charge. You can put me on that.
1: 10-4.

0: 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Can you push this call through as a report in 7-1-5?
1: Pepper.
2: 834B. 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Any units for the 901X-ray at 6315 South 32nd Glen, 834B?
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2: Charlie, deck 4 at 1728.
1: Thank you, Frank Fishmeyer. Seven 7000 East Mayo Boulevard.

0: emergency traffic. It's going to be domestic at 9205 South 15th Avenue, 414B.
1: 414 Henry.
0: 414 Henry, to back up to Charlie Deck 4 at 1729.
2: For the domestic 9205 South 15th Avenue, 414B.
1: 413 Ocean to fall.
2: Charlie 4, Supervisor Mount Hall, call 41.
1: 41, George.
2: Charlie 4. 43, Charlie. 43, Charlie. 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
3: 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Before injured person 24, 25 with Hamilton Road, 613 Beach.
2: 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So there you get a backup for the 901 at 2425 West Camelback, 613
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0: Phoenix Ranch in 34. Do you have an officer assigned for a 901H 1825 West Montebello?
1: Yeah, 417.
2: We copy, thank you.
1: 10-4.
3: It's a fight, 40th Street and Valley, 31B.
4: 631 George.
3: 631 George, and you're back with the Charlie 6 at 1731.
1: Golden.
3: I'm in a trespassing number 1, East Washington.
1: Is there a unit to back up for the fight at 40th Street and Bell? 631 beat.
4: 633 in reply.
1: Ten four.
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0: You let 42 George know I've had a prisoner in custody for over 2 hours.
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0: George, I call that.

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1: 814 India, go ahead.
0: You put us out on a 961 Thomas and 67th Avenue, out with one vehicle. It's going to be PD related.
1: Code 4?
0: Yeah, we're code 4. It's fine.
2: You want Frank to say it. Is PD related?
1: 10-4.
0: Hey, 11 George, 10-4. 814 India, not 11 George, that's all good. Give me a moment, I'll give you the plate for the other vehicle. Hey, 14 India, we're going to be at 6544 West Thomas Road. Hey, 14 India, plate.
3: 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I want to remove with item and play for contact 1736, copy 735 Henry, is following in.
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1: 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Put me back on my off duty, please.
2: 10-4.
1: I'm sorry, can you change it to a trespasser as well? Thank you.
2: You got it.

0: Domestic 3802 East Walden Avenue, 3600 North and 14 feet.
1: Cubby set, white shirt, unknown weapons, and a black female 5'4" thin with a summer dress, a couple of axes, unknown weapons. 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
2: Traffic, we have one in custody, it's code 4. I'm pushing 0-4, please.
3: Front 4, code 4, one in custody, 7409 West Virginia Avenue. That was 1737.
4: Henry, 3802 East Walden, 3600 North.
5: 300 numbers, please.
4: That's 638. Answered.
5: 71 Georgia, I'm under you.
6: Unit and a back 3 on Charlie 9 again, Charlie 9, 1739.
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5: King 237 Charlie.
3: King 237 Charlie.
5: Can you show me 23 at the 961 Greenway 19th Avenue, just north?
3: Can I copy? Could that be in Greenway facing southbound? Left Cliff Gray versus the DMC Green?
5: Yeah, and we'll need a patrol or a Charlie unit for the report, please. We're here for 508 only.
3: Okay, for
2: 222 Henry, I'll take it.
3: 10-4, thank you. The numbers are 26-101-9326. Company is saying malfunctioning, complaints of the neighbor saying vehicles driving around with jammers for alarms. Car is not 23, just want PD to be aware. Kind of the information, right, 1740. I'm going to serve Rosario of 97, Hispanic male, 29 years old, 5'7", thin, drives a black Dodge Dart, so I need to drop off kids. House in a gray Dodge Honda for gray Honda Accord correction. Their contact is 1741.
0: References domestic on 3802 East Walden. 38th Street for all. If we get a unit with less lethal, preferably 40 switchovers, it's going to be on 37 and 1741.
7: Unit with 40 for the domestic, 3802 East Walden Avenue, 14. And unit with 40 or less lethal for this domestic, 3802 East Walden Avenue, 714.
2: Very tough, Henry, code 6.
7: 735 Henry, go ahead.
2: 19th Avenue, Hathaway. Arizona, Charles John David, 7865.
7: Charles John David, 7865, 10-4.
2: Hey, can you test me this call?
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0: Send me the 418, please.
1: Commercial 14 is Avenue and Union Hill with a prize. Pick up property at 17,425 North 19th Avenue. Clarissa is ready for contact in a white Nissan Kicks at 1743, unit 12.
0: It's a P3, I'll take care of it. Thank you.

0: Colin 232, is that a check?
1: Prior. I just think that's a stolen vehicle, Hyundai, that Desert Ops just went through. It was 19th and Bill, so.
0: Any more units identified themselves? We have the Tom units out on 27th Avenue and Camelback. Able to advise that Tom 232 is 23.
2: They're Henry, but Rivera as well.
0: 10-4.
1: 22 Henry, is it just a straight stolen?
0: I do believe it was a straight stolen. 511 India, special number to Charlie Deck, hit 1744.
2: Anyone, Jordan? I'll go.
3: 10-4, thank you.
4: From the apartment. The subject's name is Angela, born in 2006. Black female wearing a pink and blue dress, no weapons. And their baby's upstairs in the apartment. Sam for contact, 1745.
2: 612 Adams, where are you guys working?
0: 47 Victor, Wait, young Mary Adams, room number 3. Blasted as entered on the inbound number 3 lane.
2: Hi, Gabby. Is the 47 license plate? Does it match the car itself?
0: I don't have a license plate in my car itself.
2: I apologize. I was asking to confirm it was a 487 license plate.
0: Thank you. It's going to be a trespasser, 3421 East Elwood at the hotel. To return call, a resident from 225, and agent 41091 Black, female, 5'4", medium filled, red, long sleeve shirt, red and black pajama pants. She was asked to leave. She still hasn't. She's in the lobby and won't go. Gabrielle wants contact, 1746. Do you have to follow? Can you just call the trespasser, 3421 East Elwood, 431B?
2: 433 Georgia, head that way.
0: Thank you.
4: 753-4700, 960 at 26th Street in Jefferson, 725B.
5: Julie, could you please approach and call through to see one of the Indians?
0: That's what I have right now. A female 8-year-old had suitcases that were sleeping somewhere and then went into the bus 20 after saying they had nowhere to go after being dropped off by a bus at 1747. Do we have any to follow?
1: Sorry, Commander.
6: North traffic is going to be a 240, 10,712 West Indians Road in 11 meters.
1: India.
0: 8 14 9 8 14 9 9 9 9 9 9 9 9 9 9 9 9 9 9 9 9 9 9 9 9 9 9 9 9 9 9 9 9 9 9 9 9 9 9 9 9 9 9 9 9 9 9 9 9 9 9 9 9 9 9 9 9 9 9 9 9 9 9 9 9 9 9 9 9 9 9 9 9 9 9 9 9 9 9 9 9 9 9 9 9 9 9 9 9 9 9 9 9 9 9 9 9 9 9 9 9 9 9 9 9 9 9 9 9 9 9 9 9 9 9 9 9 9 9 9 9 9 9 9 9 9 9 9 9 9 9 9 9 9 9 9 9 9 9 9 9 9 9 9 9 9 9 9 9 9 9 9 9 9 9 9 9 9 9 9 9 9 9 9 9 9 9 9 9 9 9 9 9 9 9 9 9 9 9 9 9 9 9 9 9 9 9 9 9 9
7: the units reference this 961 code for, we get to 22 or? And yeah.
8: Yeah, it's been taken out of the system. Cars already got back to us. If you run the plate, it says it's been replaced in the ATIQ.

0: Sounds like from the center, copy.
1: Yeah, copy. What do you think of a storm to begin with?
0: Reference that Zebra John Adams 6, Zebra 2, that 922 Ocean was on. It does stand at 27,000 south.
2: Copy. I have 200 units behind it. For instance, at 9456. They are letting it go, though. Ticket that came up is for driver one of this collision. It looks like it's out of Yavapai County. I am code 4 for now. Can I just get another unit to roll in with me to make sure everything's off work?
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8: 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He's declining medical.
9: That's fine. All right, he's away. He's speaking. Let's thank you.
7: 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Thank you.
6: All right. I guess there'll be a triple for 436 West Romley. 20 came from Phase 2 and Rapid SOS. Caller was rambling. I'm making vague threats to the operator. Call taker says she didn't realize she was being talked to, and it was voicemail on call back. So on the super contact, it was 1750 units follow.
9: 822 Henry, as well. You can put me on the 61 on 19th Street. Talk Greenway, please.
6: 10-4. 7600 North. To check on friend Kelly, unknown to the birth, but now 6 years old, 5'9", from Bill's last name, wearing a cowboy hat and jeans and cowboy boots and no weapons, was released from rehab, texted in a group chat from 21's on the call, making vague 901 x-ray statements. No plan or mean or method, cannot get in contact with him anymore. We have friend Sandy for telephone contact at 1751. Do we have a unit to follow?
5: Right. 10-4, looks like that 42 Tom had a bad 20. It was sent over to 600.
10: Okay, leave it on our code 6.
5: 10-4.
11: 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Black shirt, shorts, and unknown weapons, pasta on 237. 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David around it, like moved along in contact unit 7052. 10-4.
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11: Eleven George, copy your message for the 961-5816 North 31st Avenue. Complainants, a silver Equinox versus a small black Kia. It is 1753.
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11: Thanks. for the 236 4323 North 27th Avenue, 5 ago. Client was threatened by a black male, 30s, 5'5", medium-build, no shirt, black jeans with a 15-inch knife. Subject is currently in a black Dodge van, license plate John 7, Adams 6, King 7, with tinted windows. Client stepped away in the front office. And we got a duplicate saying subject left southbound, but you can contact the security guard there. It is 1754.

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0: 13,
1: 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That's the group home. 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It's 1756. Tom, 4326 West Thomas Road.
2: 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Moving just south on the east side of the street for approximately six subjects with mixed descriptions, sitting and blocking the sidewalk with their belongings. Complainant believes they're doing your side 237 David. Mario for telephone contact 1756, good fellow.
1: 1757. Fellow deploying 5x5 metal objects, last name Westbound Greenway. So I think it's called a cherry picker that pulls motors out of cars and doesn't think it's his. There's no further description or information and did not witness anything. Primary information only for 1757.

0: 702 Charlie, copy message to 96100 22nd Street in Jefferson. Eastbound bus 7188. The vehicle clips the mirror of the bus. It's a red and white tow truck under in plate. It left eastbound as Jay and Artelli. 757.
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0: 634 Henry, I copy your message. I sent through the fight at 47070 Snow Road at my doctor now. Unit Charlie 3. Patient Daniel, born in 87, white male, 5'10", 39 years old, heavy set, faded red Dr. Pepper shirt, black pants, red hair, red beard, carrying a plastic bag and a stick, been going in and out of the property, police CIT, got upset when they did not provide the prescription he was asking for, now making big threats toward employees and getting verbal at 1758, do we have unit to follow?
1: 26 George, 627 at Adams, and 24th place, 725 feet.
0: 32 feet.
1: George, copy. 726 George, also for info, they advise there's a black Buick with no plate that's parked near the suspect's subjects as well. Send it with 647.
0: Playing call for 425, David.
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1: 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Is there another unit to follow in at Pico 4?
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1: Five eleven India.
2: Yeah, fire is burnt toward 20. We're out with Benoit. He's not nonverbal, but he's just twitching a lot.
1: 10-4, we're gonna start your way.

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0: Can you send me the 586 at 16th Street, please? I'm 23, go far.
1: Time for a copy, you're 23 at Maryland and 16th Street for the 586 at 18th Street.

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1: 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I
2: have 11
1: India
2: for info.
1: Hey, go ahead. Fire that to verify that 20. They said that they are there currently.
2: Sandra, West Washington. We're right in front of Grace Courthouse, Court School.
3: Hey, that's St. George.
2: You're a shoplifter, and can you attach 614 Henry? We're both 23.
3: Copy. Copy. Utils are 23 at 5715 North 19th Avenue as a target. Subject is obtained and office is not in cuffs, is cooperative, but Polia, born in 2004, medium female, 5'4", medium brown tank top and a gray tank. Random shorts. She mentioned that she has a knife in her lunchbox. When it has a lunchbox separated from subject, we have Bennett from Loss Prevention for contact 18-4. 410
1: at
3: 601.
1: It's a T-shirt for contact at 18-4.

0: Nobody wants contact. It's 18-0.
1: Yeah, help.
2: Copy 585, 44th Street in Osborne. Do you copy info 205?
3: Go ahead and send me that check welfare on Vogel for dispo, please.
0: 10-4. It's at 802 East Vogel.
4: Dang, it's at 19. Copy info.
0: 10-4.
4: 302, will see if the DUI van is processing right now.
5: Well, I'm 16 years now. They don't start until 7, but they want to go out there, we can do it.
0: I'm a little book guy. It's going to be Corina for contact 1806. 3 George.
6: Sorry, no, actually.
0: 10-4. 615 Indiana, Special 961 at 16th Street in Bethany Home. White Toyota Tacoma. That says Sultan Tools versus in silver Volkswagen Jetta. They pulled into the Duncan parking lot. We have Kyle involved for contact in 1806.
7: Avenue 1806. 10-4.
0: We're holding a domestic at 1314 West Correction East Peoria.
2: For black male is 35'9" with a medium build, white shirt and blue jeans, previously 418 times. He's currently outside of the parking lot refusing to leave. Dante an employee for contact at 1807 units follow.
5: Yeah, I have one of those guys out there call me. Or, Charlie 15, please.
2: For 418 Tom, 4403 East Van Buren Street, 726 Street.
0: Yeah, 10-4. Me and Henry copy that last transmission to give 512 Indiana 21. It's the wrong Tony. It'll be in 700. 10-4.
2: Go ahead.
3: 24th place in Adams, just north, going to be out with a black Buick, no license plate.
2: Copy, no, you're going to 24th place in Adams. Another unit for 24th place in Adams for black Buick with no license plate.
4: 83 Henry.
2: Copy, thank you.
3: 34th, I'm going to take your call, Flower.
2: Copy for the 647, 1753 East Flower Street, the complex. White female, early 30s, thin build with a white tank top and blue jeans. Came down with lots of belongings near the bench behind unit 25. Going to ignition with 415 Bravo from Transit, they want to move along. Hazard does not apply at 1618.
7: Did occur on the street, but they're waiting in the Fry's parking lot. It's a silver and a core versatility dark SUV, unknown New Mexico license plate. It was last seen eastbound. You can contact QMO 1809.
2: Well, if that's just the call.
6: 47 Victor.
7: Sure. The dark gray vessel with passenger and front end damage and sitting on 1300. The hazard to the left. Question, the hazard license, it was left on the street. No one has seen inside or outside the vehicle. Nobody wants contact. They use 0903 at the fall. Place, there's a black male, 20 to 30, 5'5", thin build, no shirt, black sweatpants, none on weapons, and red boxers, yelling and acting erratic with a tequila bottle, nothing physical, possibly on 390 or 237 Davis, no one for contact at 1810.
0: 5 a WC Catering and State Farm, Red Range Rover, Charles Bravo Zeta 2229, blocking the wheelchair ramp. Parked on top of the ramp, ongoing issue complaint. I have addressed it with them already, and they said they would stop, but has continued to do so at 1810.

0: 3098, confirm 900 on Indian School.
1: 3900, it's going to be 411 East Indian School Road, Unit 1044. The general, the complaint is friend Kelly. It's unknown date of birth, a white male, 56 years old, 5'9 slim. Last seen wearing a cowboy hat, jeans, and cowboy boots. It was released from rehab, texted in the group chat, making vague 911 x-ray statements with no plans or means. Now they can't get contact with them. They wanted to provide the correct 20. It was at 411 East Indian School Road.
2: Ten four. 2244 versus a gray Chevy Silverado. The Silverado tried to leave, but the house and convinced them to stay for contact. Contact Carolina. It's 1812.
3: 10-4. Please, Adam.
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2: 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I have you in the first afternoon somewhere.
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1: I sent you the trespasser at 7101 East Chauncey Lane, 18300 North. It's at the mini dealership. Alex, a white male, 66 foot, 175 pounds, white t-shirt, mini logo written on it. Unknown parents, no weapons, in the showroom causing a scene. We have Julie for contact at 1815. Do we have a unit to follow?
0: 630.
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5: 9267.
2: Copy for the 647 Victor. 2621 to 22nd place, just south. So 10, complexion white female in her 40s, thin with dirty blonde hair. And Hispanic male, late 20s, thin with a black bushy hair. Moving out of a black Chevy Malibu with a red stripe. Vehicle's back, they want to move along. Slowed into a previous incident, 1816.
6: Do you mind calling the complainant back and letting them know that they can just report this with their insurance?
7: Yeah, so give them a call back and see if we can locate them really quickly.
6: 10407.
7: Thank you.
5: Adam 6, Tom 5.
2: Copy that.
8: A white hoodie, unknown what was underneath. Effing eastbound 47 to Silver Boombox. It's information on the 1815.

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1: He's running slow. I haven't got it back yet. Is there another unit I can go to 2034 Thomasburg?
2: White blue Honda Odyssey, white elderly male driving.
1: Copy, white blue Honda Odyssey, elderly white male driving.
2: Let's see what's in here prior.
1: Copy that.
2: Nile and George, info.
0: Nile and George, good.
3: This is 647 Victor. It comes back to 2707 West Highlands. On the sidewalk, the owners are trying to work to get it towed out of there. So you can probably just dispel that out.
0: Have you registered to the address there? We'll go ahead and dispel it out.
1: 233 East Thomas Temple.

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1: Sweet Charlie.
0: I went ahead and called the complaint back, and she's at 4701 West Indian School Road at the Tooth Doctor for Kids parking lot. Do you want me to update the 20th of the call?
1: Yes, please.
0: Eight thirty, David.
2: Go ahead. Yeah, you can see me at 487 Bravo. That's been holding for 5 hours.
3: At 7th Avenue, it occurred on the street. It's a white dumpers van versus a white pickup vehicle left eastbound on Destiny Home and complaints in the parking lot. The company vehicle and need to report to 1819.
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0: Eight thirty, David. Just for info, at that same Walmart, we're also holding a 418 Tom.
2: Neither of you, Tom. Can you send us to P3NRB?
3: 10-4.
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1: For 11, can you check out 27th Avenue in Van Buren?
0: What unit is that at 27th Avenue in Van Buren? Which unit is out at 27th Avenue and Van Buren with 2?
2: An Ocean.
0: Copy.
3: It's going to be number 13, South Central Avenue. I'm going to go to security guard pushed by subject on the platform. She's still 23. The female, unknown age, 5'4", thin bills, gray shirt, black shorts, and weapons. Sheriff for contact at 1821, is there unit 12?
4: X-846.
3: Thank you. Number 13 South Central Avenue, it looks like fire is going to be staging.

0: Jack 3 George, pursue the citation, please.
1: 10-4. Recheck welfare, 3993 North 3rd Avenue, 730 City.
2: Hello, Tom. It's number 3 over here at the office. Can you call the comm for me?
3: Where you got it?
1: 25 East McDonald Road, 723 feet. 418 South, 4403 East Van Buren Street, 726 feet. 418 Bravo, 2313 West Central Avenue, 734 feet.
4: Go ahead. Thank you to 900-1944 with Thunderbird Road. It's going to be, our complaint is going to be in Unit 309. It occurred at 13850 North 19th Avenue, Apartment 86. The complainant is 13, saying dad is abusive and afraid dad is going to 240 her when she gets home from, when he gets home from work. She called back saying that he's now home, so she went over to this apartment complex, which is a neighbor's complex. That is Robert McClung, 484, 290 pounds. Complainant's name is Brenda. For contact, it's 1824.
0: Six
1: 15 India. Can you push for volunteers in India, please, and keep us on it? Over. Units follow for 418 Tom, 4403 East Van Buren Street,
2: 726
3: feet.
2: Over, please.
3: Over.
2: In India, it's occupied by 1. We're code 4.
3: I copy. It's occupied by 1. We're code 4. Company van versus a white pickup. The pickup left eastbound at any home. You can contact involved parties. It is 1825.
2: Could you actually send us someone on island, please, for 23?
3: Never, no problem.
5: We're holding a 4-6-9 Adam at 6829 North 7th Street.
1: Last four of the VIN are 0088.
5: Copy, thank you.
1: 10-4, I've adjusted as well.
0: 411 Ocean, one in custody.
6: 411 Ocean, I copy that you have one in custody at 27th Avenue in Van Buren, and it's 1825.
5: So it's 1825.
4: I'm sorry, 10-9. Put you back on that call.
2: No, I'm back in for the next call on the stack.
4: This is 487 Bravo, 2230 Phil Road, Dollar Tree, white female, 35, 5'3 medium build, blue shirt, black leggings, no weapons. Has a backpack full of miscellaneous items left on a bike headed eastbound on Vail Road. We have the manager for contact. It's 1826. Is there a unit to follow?
1: Says your backup. It is 1826.
4: Hold 2230 East Vail Road, 234B.
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1: Information feed into the area 45th Street in Washington for a 510 broadcast of white sedan passing a Toyota Corolla or Camry. Was 5 pending running red lights and pink through oncoming traffic. It's last seen turning westbound. Less than one ago, information from 1829.

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1: Two fourteen Henry, go ahead.
2: Yeah, I'm at Station 56. Can you just pick up a generic car for your North Valley Parkway? Canateer, I believe it is.
1: Over.
3: Yes, ma'am. Can you require for our 1042? She's complaining of high blood pressure and chest pain. We're in SES.
1: Okay.
4: Yeah, that's fine. We'll back up.
0: Copy that. Thank you. 1830.
5: And units to break layer come from away for this domestic, 6231 West McDowell Road, A21B. Any units to break layer come from away to start for this domestic, 6231 West McDowell Road, A21B. Holding.
4: If you're sure, put us on. Hey, Terry, I'll switch fire.
1: The 21 contact? It's 1831, yeah, it's fine. Anyone make a backup for 432 George for the 42 National 7032 South Williams Place? Anyone to make a backup for 432 George for the 42 National 7032 South Forest Place? 10-4, thank you.

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1: Go ahead.
0: It's at 961 Henry at 3020 West Van Buren, Penelax. I'm at 35th Avenue in Buckeye. I complain about it to get the license plate off. Red Saturn, Arizona 5X, Ray Adam 9 Henry. See that I hit their traffic control truck. Lawrence, who's involved, needs contact at 1832.

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0: 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Can you see if there's a 1060 available?
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1: 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The 459 Frank, 908 West Barron Drive, 223B.
0: Yeah, 43. Can you check with side filter here and see if they already came out to 435 North 5th Street? That's a 601 call.
1: It's 1834.
3: 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We'll just go with it. 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We're handling it right now.
1: That's right, thank you.
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0: 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Transient 101 sleeping on the floor in the lobby. Hispanic female, 45 foot, heavy build, white t-shirt, white shorts. Janae, an employee for callback, 1835.
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0: You need to order for criminal damage, 4502 North 19th Avenue, 613
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5: 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Subject still breathing. Information 1836, frequency is clear.
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1: 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We can start tearing down all the 508 here at the intersection and then start pushing out the outskirts, cleaning up all the barricades.
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3: 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Is there a backup for this 502? 19230 North 14th Street? We still need a backup for this 502.
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7: This is White Nissan Altima, 91 North, 7064. Pulled into an Uber lot after running three red lights and cutting into oncoming traffic. Going 78 miles per hour, didn't come back with a big plate, 1839, 735, 3 seconds record.

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2: It's precautionary, but we do need an officer to do the accident report. We are just going to be doing the 508.
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0: Send us the next, please.
1: Copy that. The next is 47 Bravo. Excuse me. 47 Bravo, 725 West City School Road at the family daughter. Dollar. Six single, a white female, 40s, heavy set with a black sweatshirt and baseball cap. Left in a white car. Plate, Nia, William, Adam, Wetton, Kings, 5. 47 merchandise in the complainant's phone. It's an employee for contact 1841.

0: with some of my friend Travis, because, you know, I heard that that's one of my colleagues to talk with the comp. I'm not going to never speak with them.
1: What?
0: And then unifly talk to the cop while I talk to the potential sister.
1: Any additional units to help out 421, Frank?
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0: Pound. Can I get more units in my 20? Possible 245 suspect is in the back.
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2: 393,
0: we'll go. Pound 393, we'll go. Pound. So the description, black male, 5'5", currently no shirt, black pants, has tattoos on his chest with a black beard.
1: Black male, 5'5", no shirt, black pants, tattoos on his chest, black beard.
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1: For 4403 Eastbound Bureau Street, the Circle K bus stop. 7 ago, the complaint was driving by. I noticed there was a Hispanic or black male, around 3 years old. There's a diaper. New transits at the bus stop. That's all the info. It's 1044. Is there units below?
2: Pulse.
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0: Do you have any DOE supervisors?
1: Pat yourself out there. Any DOE supervisors that give you a 21 question? 10-4?
2: Five 11
1: India 700
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4: Look for, do we have eyes on him or not?
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6: 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Person one break, I have one today. Can I update my 20-12 way in people?
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0: 6-84 is number, sorry about that, my radio's died.
1: That's okay. You able, let me get that for you 1 second. It's going to be 602-421-9594.
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5: K32 North, it's going to be a 418 Tom, 3515 West Baseline Road, to Black Rock Coffee. Grandview 101 sitting on the floor of the lobby. Hispanic female, 40s, 5 foot, heavy build, white shirt, white shorts. Janae, the employee for contact, it's 1847. Is there a unit to call him?
0: There's Tom.
8: No, in Georgia, back of 2602 West Point Rosa. I just got an extra unit coming out over here.
5: Copy, will be on the back, 2602.
0: Over there,
5: dude. 10-4.
9: Hello, Tom. We went to the back in the southeast corner. We currently don't have any eyes on him.
5: Don't have eyes?
8: I think security's going to be out with him. We're going to be in the courtyard here of 2602.
5: Copy, courtyard of 2602.

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1: For units in the area of 21st Street and Grover, it's the 510. 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Riding dirt bikes, no license plate, no lights. They're going to the small parks, driving fast. The neighborhood, information only, 1849.
2: Sam 616, those units on Barron, such a suspect might be down here to the west a little bit.
3: Confirm.
4: We're taking him into custody right now.
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5: My numbers.
3: Do you want me to put you back on your oxygen?
5: Yeah, please, if you don't mind. Copy, thank you.
3: Number.
2: One of your doors is in foot. Where's he heading?
6: 31 George. He's just getting down. He has a bike next to him. We're talking to him right now.
7: What's the shot?
8: /434 Henry for traffic.
9: Go ahead.
8: 647 14205 South 50 Street, you're going to Hub Grill and Bar. 7:05, 45:06, medium bill green t shirt, gray baseball shorts. I mean, basketball shorts. He might be on 237 Amos. When I kicked him out, and then he walked across the street by the salad tree and was trying car handles in the parking lot. Mason wants to talk to you. It's 1831, is there a unit to call?
7: /435 George.
8: Go first.
1: Really, FEMA that's transported her vehicle went into the wash and the water inside.
6: 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Transient gave mail something and now something's coming out of his nose. Narcan administered. Fire 17, that's information only for 1851.

0: 921 Ocean.
1: Yeah, can you put us a 922 Ocean on a shoplifting call here at the Circle K, 35th and 10 left, code 4, 2 in custody?
0: Copy. 2 in custody, code 4, 35th and 10 left, 1853, get you on it.
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1: Rush down. Can you update the address to 3443 West Dunlap? Thank you.
0: Copy, you got it.

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1: 834, yeah, that was accidental.
0: Go for it.
2: 91 Frank.
0: 91 Frank.
2: Did you want to call for a digit? Yes, sir.
0: Copy. 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
2: Hey, 14, sound good?
0: 14, tall, are you trying to clear?
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4: 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I'm going to 9117, bug out.
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0: 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To join the fourth friend, you can send him. And 224 Frank gets the audible 15,001 North Hana Maui Drive to the Bujo residence. Audible coming from the 14th entry motion at 1838 hours. Voice mail at the premise. It's 8:56. Is there a unit to follow? Copy.
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2: For the trespasser 808 North Black Canyon at the extended stay, 28-2003, black female, medium build, blue jeans, shorts, no known weapons, in the lobby with a bunch of items refusing to leave after being denied a check-in. Contact the front desk, it is 1857.
3: And all 4117 North 17 Street, 733B. I see you to go holding on trail 67, what now response 1857.
1: 50 westbound, it's 1858.
0: 117 North 17th Street, 733B.
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0: Central George, copy, can I get a backup?
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0: 712 George, copy.
6: Yeah, 4, thanks.
0: Copy, Sergeant Samother.
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0: 10-4, thank you.
3: Blue shirt, blue jeans. 4 adults and 6-year-old child in the house. Subject left while on 21 with a child in a black Cadillac SUV. Unknown plate, unknown direction, or last standing westbound on Campbell. Best of contact is 8358. Is there a unit to follow?
0: Okay, friends.

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0: This is 918 Tom, CAT 10-6 for today. It's 22,068 North 30th Lane. Pick up daughter Meredith, a 68, a white female, 5'7", 140 pounds, no known weapons. Diagnosed schizo and bipolar disorder. She's being verbal. Client wants to have an officer speak to her. Believes she'll be willing to be transported to a facility. You can contact Tony. It is $1,900.
2: Seven,
3: 2 2
2: Tom. 7 2 Tom. It's going to be 236, 1835, North 51st Street. I sent it over to your MDC. It's 1900.
4: Seven 23 Tom. Was that for us or was that 22 Tom?
2: It was for 722 Tom.
1: Just west of Pasadena and 35th. We've Arizona Bravo Adam Paul 8190.
0: Copy Bravo Adam Paul 8190. Tom 393, didn't get anything back that plate. Could you turn 9?
1: Yeah, it's a scratch up, but we'll be close for it. We'll figure it out over here.
0: Copy, go for it.

0: Okay, yeah, I'll see what I can do.
1: White male and a white shirt on. Get a better look at him.
2: Can we check for the aircraft in? From what I saw on the hit, it looked like this may be a quasi-civil issue.
1: Page 14, George, it looks like he's about to leave.
3: Go to 17, over there, just make us up the car, please.
1: I have 614 Henry with me. I can see him very well. He doesn't have to be armed or anything if we can find him up here.
4: This is Brian that took the motorcycle. He's going to be 51 for dangerous drug failure to up there.
2: 61 Frank, before we try to initiate, let's wait for the, see if we get an answer from the air unit.
1: Copy. Looks like he's leaving the parking lot now. I'll give you direction to travel in a minute.
2: Arm right.
4: That one is up. It's going to have like 8 my team's up.
2: Oh, there's another passenger.
1: It's Jason.
0: 50, Tom.
4: Over. Message is 647 1525 North 43rd Avenue, KFC. But some people in the gender's bases are in the drive-through against the wall, setting up camp with their belongings. I'll stand 237 David, no weapons, his plant wants to move along. Nobody's for contact, it's 1904. Can I get another unit for 7 subjects?
1: He's stopped facing eastbound at 15th Avenue.
3: There's 23 working around, Tokyo Rally.

0: This is Frank Fairclough. Yeah, thank you very much. We're in a motorcycle to eastbound Bethany Home Road, 15th Avenue. Pick a stop for the Red Bull right now.
1: Not once the EV is going to be 17 out here.
2: Hey guys, I caught the occupied by two. What colors are they?
3: Occupied by one, and it's going to be a black bike. Looks like it has like storage compartments on it as well.
4: And if we see it at 7th Avenue Bethany Home, he's in the curb lane with the red light.
5: 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Typical black male, 6'2", medium build, black shirt, black tights with a ski mask. No weapons, stole food and drinks. They left on a bike lane westbound. Information only, it's 1905.
4: Victor.
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4: 2-1.
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1: Get check welfare, 3993 North Road Avenue. Open line, sounded like a verbal between a male and a 101. The 101 was saying, get out. There's a voicemail and call back on the 20 came from phase 2. Showing on the northeast side of the complex. It's 1907, is there you to follow?
3: 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I'll ask.
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5: Can be just 418 Ocean, 2529 West Campbell, unit 42, attempt to serve Brawlo of 84, white male, size of 785 pounds, brown with gray hair. Multiple tattoos listed in the call. It is 1907.
3: George, we lost eyes on him a few last weeks southbound from Georgia.
4: Southbound, 37th Avenue, Camelback.
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0: 61 Franklin Desert Ops. Hey, do we have a tone for our suspect?
1: I'm looking into it right now. And Henry 1 is ready to switch. Again, Henry 1 is ready to switch.
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3: 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They're working it on Henry 1.
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4: 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Traffic's being worked over on Henry Deck.
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5: Information for units in the area of 10,314 Westbound Long Drive, 390 David broadcast. Doesn't want to go driving a Volt Can-Am off-road style vehicle. He's also starting his speech and possibly drank an 18-pack and left going towards Camelback and then went westbound. Information at 1910.
7: 150, 175 pounds, no shirt, black pants, gray shoes, no weapons, has a bike and a backpack on across the street. Holding a camera, swaying and dancing around, possibly on 227 David or his 918. I don't want to move along. There's no one for contact. It's 1911. May it follow.
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7: 12,638 North 28th Place, 231 lead.
5: 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And also harassing customers, once I'm removed. It's really Tiffany, the manager, for contact with 1911. Is there units fall?
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11: Armand. 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
5: Make a backup rate to the ocean for the 647 with 7 subjects at 1525 North 43rd Avenue at the KFC. So far.
7: Copy info. 320 West Pima Street, and then you copy info with 1912.
11: 34 Henry, click.
1: It's going to be the audible 17,523 North 50th Way. It came from the front door at 1913. Is there any units fall?
4: Traffic's over on Henry 1. Information only 1913.
7: Copy. Put you on the car for you.
10: information for 400 units. Peoria PD is looking at 47 Victor. It's a white Toyota Corolla. Arizona, Adam Lincoln, Henry 850. His last name going southbound. 71st Avenue in Bethany. This is just info. It's 1913.

0: emergency traffic. It's going to be a flight call at Central and Van Buren 518B. It's a fight on a city bus at Central and Van Buren 518B.
1: W4B 647 at Indian School and Fifth Avenue 732B.
2: Put me out on a third stop.
3: Like another?
4: Sure.
3: Can I get another just to...
2: Put me out with him.
3: Temper.
1: Toyota Corolla. That's Adam Lincoln Henry 8507. Flashing around 71st Avenue, Bethany Home Road, heading southbound. It's just information,
2: 9014. The 600 traffic's code 4. They got him detained at QT.
1: Copy that. 47 Victor for 600, detained at QT. Code 4.
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3: Cover. I copy on the northeast side, but then I don't want to.

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0: North 56th Street at the Mesa Construction Site. It's off-site monitoring at 1902, white male or Hispanic male, orange long sleeve shirt, black jeans, was walking by the entrance. Gate is closed. Go for the gate's going to be 0721, none of weapons are subject. No answer to the RP. It's 1916, is there a unit to call?
1: 212 Henry. Simple.
2: George, you can send my call, I'll copy info.
1: And they do have officers in the area for formation at 1916.
3: Copy, John, the truck contact at 1916 is your unit to call. Thank you.

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1: It's an audible, 2229 East University Drive. It's a Gorman Roofing Service building. Coming from the front door, it looks like they did answer at the premises, but they provided a code. It's 1917.
3: Hey, guys, are you Henry?
4: We got 418 Tom on baseline incident, 9547. I'm coming 23.
3: Copy.
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0: Copy that for the check welfare. It's going to be 3110 North Central Avenue with the zip to George 103. The subject at the front door that was refusing to leave, his name is Johnny. In 1953, 5'4", 177 pounds of gray hair, blue eyes, and a gray polo. He's wearing khaki shorts, a yellow hat, an American flag cape. He's staying at Extended Stay America in the same business complex as been 390. Duke came in asking for more of a check welfare. Plaintiff says the subject is a veteran. Just worried about him. It's 1918.
3: That's not 3515 North Baseline Road.
6: T24 Frank, send me 585, please.
7: Couple is going to be the 585-73 Union Hills, just north. It's a gray Dodge Journey, Arizona plate, Bravo Zebra, Adam, 3417, Sovereign in the middle of the road. When it called the road tow, concerned it will get hit by traffic going very fast. Vehicle doesn't have his hazards on. For sure, it does have hazards on. He has Anna for contact, it's 1919.
3: Hey, Paul Henry, on your hips. Cover.

0: Information for units in the area, 16th Street Greenway, 510 broadcast. White producer, partial license plate 14 Adam, driving approximately 50 miles, swerving in and out of traffic, crossing going northbound 14th Street from Greenway, position only 1920.
1: That's the last 30 minutes and drivers are running through it. ADOT has been advised it's 1920.
2: I got one more unit, 44th Street in Salvis. Copy, thank you.
0: I'm wearing unknown clothing, has a backpack, unknown weapons, on the east side of the building, facing the gas pumps. Complaining once it moves along. No one for contact, 1920. So, unit to follow.
3: West side, Bravo Nora Adam, 3 George Sam.
1: Zipper. This is going to be 3 South Adam, 6337 Avalon Drive. This is going to be the call. It's 1921. Is there a unit call?
4: 802 Lincoln.
1: Cover.
2: Okay. Room 208, so wants to speak to PD.
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1: For 510 broadcast, looking at information from Goodyear, a black Jeep and a black Camaro going at a high rate of speed, last thing that you found on Buckeye, information at 1922.
4: Gas line 5 already called, this is number 3.
1: Just 4.

0: stated it's an ongoing issue and is very upset. Also yelled at the call taker and made threats and then hung up. This is 1923.
1: Culver's pedestrian while on a scooter it occurred on the street. Clinic got the driver info, but the vehicle left. Clinic would like PD there. Fire is 17. Just wanting to get checked out. It's 1923.
2: Sir, join your project.
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1: 10-4. 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
5: 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Are you guys code 4?
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9: 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Andrews, the officer's suspect.
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0: Roger, traffic is 239, 1500, North 35th Street, 722B. On a set off 1500, North 35th Street, 722B.
5: New York.
0: Yeah, unit of backup, Charlie X10, 1926.
5: Unit to make a backup from 239, 1500, North 35th Street, 722. Can you take it back? This is 239, 1500 North 35th Street, 722. Can you take it back for 723, George?
10: 712, George.
5: 712, George, copy, Sergeant Smaller.
11: 723, George, we're finishing our call and then
5: we'll crash. Copy,
10: we'll attach. Thank you for getting
5: monitor. Copy, thank you.
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0: Copy.
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12: 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I have one detained. 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

0: 431 Zurich, copier 101 miles, it's 1928.
1: 15,000 in Buckeye and 1928. 1 is units to go, 47 holding at 212 North 21st F.
2: There, 35th Street in Van Buren, it's a generic for subject doing 237, David, on the side of that 20. It's on the side of a daycare. The plane didn't have any other info. It's informational in 1928.
3: 34 Ocean, can you show us at 217 West Osborne, please?
2: Copy to 217 West Osborne.
1: Have a copy info, 22247, it's 1929.
2: Indian School, 5th Avenue. Approximately 5 soldiers on the south side of the street, circa 237, David, David, south and with them, 1929, 715, George, go ahead.
4: You're going to send me the 647 on Camel.
2: Copy for the 647 on Camel. 34th place in Camel with a male pacing around alley from the area. I think it doesn't believe the subject was in the area, possibly pacing, this white male, 36-foot thin build with a tan shirt and dark green pants. He's got a tan crossbody bag and a backpack. I see southbound 1 foot. It's 1930 units, fella.
4: 711, George. Let me just run all taps.
2: Can you look at 734 Ocean for info. FN4. Looks like a check welfare came in for 217 West Osborne. Same complaint is that Uber Lyft driver with a 390 passenger refusing to get out of a black Cadillac. I think it's your same subject.
3: Yeah, I'm sorry to cut you off. That's who we're out with.
2: Copy, I'll just cancel it and let him.

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0: Emergency traffic coming in 901 3223 West Indian School Road, 825 East. Purpose 901 3223 West Indian School Road, 825 East.
1: Henry,
0: it's going to be on Charlie 8 back up 1932.
2: It'll still be in Florida.
0: Come.
1: 83 and rail switch mark.
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3: I know Love Ocean.
1: Five over. Pennsylvania.
4: We have our unit for 508. Yeah, get just sort of an accent.
0: Well, you need to make 508, 57 in Parker.
2: 5 11 in India, we can start up.
0: So far.

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4: 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Is there a CSO that can use at the station?
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5: 15 Ocean, you can put us on a hot call prior. 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
6: Natasha, involved for contact. It's 1935.
2: Me 4333, North 27th Ave. I was Arizona X-ray, Robert Adams, 0-3. The name of service is slow.
3: Copy, can we get a slow roll? 4333, North 27th Avenue.
2: 915, on fire.
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1: Copy for the 450 Frank. It's going to be 4225 North 12th Street, Unit 1213. There was a subject named Amy, born in 1984, to leave. It's a white female with a black shirt, has a shaved head, and she's wearing his clothes. They're in a verbal over her, accusing him of being 390. Saying she has 918 issues and sometimes takes medication. It's going to be both her contact. It's 1936.
6: Amy, code 4.
1: 10-4, one in custody, Rochelle, 19-4, 7, and Fillmore, 1937.
7: The other is a Hispanic male with no shirt. Early alley, they want to move along. It's 1937, 30 units follow.
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0: Warriors Unit 0918, Tom, holding at 2121 West Hadley. 647, holding at 22nd Avenue in Monroe. 221, Charlie.
1: Good.
0: Do you have an ETA for Daniel 61 that you're 17 to?
1: I'm going to be at 19th and Union Hills, probably 5 to 10 out.
0: I got basically where I was just asking. Kind of called in one with no ETA. Charlie, George 7.
2: It looks like we have a 918 caller on Romley. He said that he's called 4 times today.
3: Coffee, I'll take a look at that.
2: Thank you.
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0: 37 South, could you push my subject up? Stop through as a Robert.
1: Yeah, 34.
2: RQ 1939.

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1: No, I don't want to. We can help out with that when we're done here.
0: Copy, thank you.
2: Team 34 India for traffic.
3: Okay, 34 India.
2: It's going to be a 502, 7206 South 39th Drive. Kevin has an injunction against harassment with no contact against neighbor Kevin. So just parking a vehicle in front of complainant's house. So silver four-door BMW license plate Victor David Zebra 2953, and the vehicle is left on the order and subject is currently inside his residence at 7210 South 39th Drive. This could be a Melissa for contact. It's 1941.
4: I copy. Thank you.
1: I don't have an Ocean of Fire. It's 23.
0: Copy. There's 23.

0: Units in the area 27th Avenue, Loop 101. 647 Victor broadcast that there was a male driving a dark gray VW Jetta, license plate Nora Marietta, 981, was driving erratically. Yeah. Information only, 1941.
1: Yeah. 241, 7 year clear.

0: 431 Georgia, copier 102 miles, it's 1942.
1: Good.
2: It's going to be a 647, 5320 East Paradise Lane. Unknown subject knocking on the door, white male in his 60s, glasses, 5'10", 175 pounds, striped shirt, blue shorts, no known weapon. You have brain in for contact, 1942 hours, do I have a unit's call?
3: Sixers are here.
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1: He's looking for 964 Tom. There's this with a 961 15025 North 19th Avenue. So around 2.
0: North 19th Avenue.
2: Shortly, who needs that 964, Tom?
1: Trevor Adam, too. Let me get you the exact unit.
0: It's going to be this Audible 310 West Yorkshire Drive. It's Heritage at Deer Valley. It's an Audible office in motion and a back double door, 1944.
3: Can I copy your message? It's the Chick Welfare, 67th Avenue and Roosevelt on the northwest corner. 101 standing on the corner and seeing of it, unknown if lost or transient, white female, 70s, red hair, wearing a tank top with that pink bra, unknown colored bottoms. Also has a dog with her. Nobody for contact, it's 1945.
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5: 61 Frank.
0: 61 Frank.
5: Yeah, did you ever hear from 654 Zebra?
3: Negative. I'm checking to see if he's on a Bravo deck.
1: The Audible 4309 East Bellevue Street, set of Boys and Girls Club. It's Audible from Jim Strohs, 121 motion received at 1925 hours. Parking requested dispatch. It's 1946, is there a unit follow?
6: Hi, this is the home for 200 tonight. 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
1: Thank you.

731 India, copy for that 647. We'll be at 1723 East Flower Street. See benches behind the house. There's a female sitting on the benches behind the list of 20. White female, 30s, 5'6", thin-billed, white shirt, black leggings. Has a basket full of personal items. Has a history of 237 David activity. It's an ongoing issue. 1947 hours.

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0: Thank you for entering up your message. Audible, 2030 East Michigan Avenue, unit number 6. Coming from the Sava residence, kept at the entry exit zone in the garage. Call was answered to the premise. The key holder gave incorrect verbal password. No one for contact, 1950. The unit is fall. Any units follow 2340 for the Audible, 2030 East Michigan.
1: 2030.
0: Copy, thank you.
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0: Give me a 27th in Indian School, I'll have one on scooter.
1: Sure.
0: Two from the 4 Frank, send me the 418.
2: This one's going to be the 418 at 1850 West Union Hills Drive at the Circle K. Reference a previous incident. Plan needs PD to go with her to get video footage of the incident. Advising wants to 211 PD is 17. 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It's 1951. Is there a unit calling?
1: Six 11 India, I copy. 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

239, holding at 4748 East McDowell Road, 724B, 418 at 3980 East McDowell Road, 723B. 918 Tom at R40 East Mitchell Drive, 732B, and the 239 at 1111 East McDowell, 736B.

0: We just received a duplicate on the call that you're already 23 at. Are you guys code 4? Okay, 10-4. We just received a duplicate. This male's behind the door threatening complainant with a gun. He was advised PD is there.
1: 10-4, we're talking to you.
0: 10-4.
2: Is this a 918 issue, or is there a supposedly armed person walking around?
0: Call came in as plus the 6
1: across the server here, trying to serve him with paperwork. Basically, a homeowner told him to leave, and that he's got a gun on the inside of the house, but never came out with it or anything like that.
2: 63 George, I copy. Thank you.

0: emergency traffic is going to be a fight at 6200 Ewing at 27th Avenue.
1: Copy.
2: Complainant has emergency paperwork granting full custody of her granddaughter, London, born in 2024, over her daughter, Lakaius, born in 05, after altercation with the daughter. This daughter is known to be violent boyfriend, Keith, born in 2000, blackmail 51, Thinville, goatee, no known weapons. It's 1956 hours. Can I get a backup? Can I get another unit for this 418-3980 East Cliff Tower Road, 723? 10-4, thank you.
3: This will be a Felicia, the manager, for contact. It's 1957, a very nice call. Sir, you need to back up for 812 Henry for this trespasser, 1720 West Indian School Road. What's that name?
4: Break off in a few.
3: So far.
2: Lincoln 91 Henry at 3303 West Montecito Avenue and at 239 14020 North Black Canyon.
1: Could you push my call to P1 as an R, Robert? Please leave me on it. Thank you.
3: Temper.
5: Six twenty-four, George. We updated our call location to 1135 East on that, but I just cut off the 21 with the confidence that she is at that location.
3: 10-4.

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1: Can I 31 Ocean, can you turn the wind in the mic?
0: 1742, transforming subject to Thunderbird Hospital for cautionary.
1: 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Supervisor, copy the transfer.
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1: Go ahead.
0: We have a crisis mobile team about 10 out. Did you want a 22 then, since they're being transported?
1: Negative. The appearance of the subject being transported is on the ground.
0: Understood. Thank you much.
1: Ocean, can you send us back to 647?
2: 647 back, 212 North 21st Avenue at 21 hours.
3: So, there's a sign from 7-239 and 43 and 44.
0: 736 Henry, I copy you for that 239. I copy your 23 and code 4. Security is in a verbal with complainant and his girlfriend, accusing them of having 237 Mary in the hospital. Security took girlfriend's purse and is putting it somewhere in the lobby. Complainant wants their stuff back. It's... ...2001 hours.
4: White female, 5'10", 120 pounds, black shirt, black shorts, no weapons. Yes, Steve, his first contact, it's 2001.
3: Two fourteen Henry. Yeah, did you get my message on my call? Can you see if BHU can just make it? There's no 901 X-ray or 240 or anything.
4: I copy. Are you trying to contact them? And 211 India standby. I'll let you know what BHU says.
5: Copy. Yeah, I've been to this 20 as well, and it's just been a lot of 918 issues.
4: Let them know that's wrong.
3: Mercy charge me at 239, 7th Avenue and Kennel Pack, 614 beat.
1: 611 India.
3: 611 India, anyone else? Mercy Charlie 6 at 20th Avenue, 42s are clear.
6: Dive unit, or a supervisor 7 monitor.
1: 6-0.
6: Copy, thank you.
7: Hey, I've got a phone number for you to call reference the 601 that you have. Integrity.
1: Just send it to NBC.
7: Yeah, 10-4, it's going to your NBC.
0: And if you tell me when a subject south at 35th Avenue and Faithline just west, I'm going to be out with a male wearing a black shirt and gray jeans.
6: Okay. The back of the complex started to damage complainant's vehicle as well. And the male was a white male, 20 to 30, brown shirt, black pants, black backpack. It's 2003 hours.
8: Across the windshield, you're contacting Paulina, 2003 hours.
7: Emergency traffic, it's going to be a vehicle versus pedestrian at 36th Avenue in Van Buren, 412B.
2: 2005, Hispanic male, black eyes, brown hair, 170 pounds, 5'7", danger to self and others. Same UPC at 2003.
7: Fort Pelt Henry to back up to Charlie Deck 4 at 2003.
0: You need to back up Fort Pelt Henry.
1: Supervisor Storm.
0: Supervisor, Supervisor Monitor.
2: 41 is in left.
0: Step 4, thank you.
1: 41 direct monitor.
0: Step 4.
7: Security guard put in 236 with it. Claimant said that SB is still 23 in the parking lot. Parking from a witness, it's 2004 units following.
1: 71 Henry.
7: 71 Henry, copy, thank you.

0: 624 George to 622 George. Hey, he's wearing a gray sweatshirt and those red and black pajama bottoms.
1: Six, 22 George.

0: 23 India, affirmative.
1: 423
0: India. It's a 647 1050 East Beastline Road at the Life Church at South Mountain. It's coming from a live feed. There's a white male in his 40s to 50s, 5'10 heavy build, with tank top, thermal shorts with a bike. No weapons, towards the back of the parking lot near one of the doors. They want to make sure he's okay, and they want him removed from the property. There is no one's birth contact. It's 2006.
2: 2006.
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2: Nine thirty, 10
1: Coffee is 30 on Charlie 9 at
2: 27.
1: Yeah,
2: it's
1: Frank Clutter. Yeah.

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0: Can you show our call location back to 1044 East El Camino Drive? For George, is a desert route on?
1: Yeah.
0: Hello, if you're able to check tech in the area, I'm looking for a 13-year-old Hispanic juvenile male. He's wearing black and red pajama bottoms and a gray sweatshirt. He should be with a fairly large German Shepherd. Just left 20 minutes prior to the call coming in, if you can find him on tech in the area.
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5: I'll be good for it, thanks.
3: Temple. Temple, 459 Adam, 14,440 North 14th Drive. So the Cuso residence came from the living room motion at 2008. RP is requesting dispatches out of town. If there's no one to be there, it's 2015.
2: A32, can you show me doing the course to transport to 99th and Van Buren CVI?
0: So far.

0: 915 Ocean.
1: Go ahead.
0: Reference that call that just came in. It does look like it's going to be unrelated to the call that you're currently on.

0: 435 George for traffic. It's a 42 Tom, 4803 East Ray Road at the Five Guys. Black male, 36'2", olive shirt, no weapons, refusing to leave and moving his body erratically. Or possibly on 237 David, Julian, an employee, wants contact. It's 2018, is there a unit? Male approaching your vehicle. Is a gold Hyundai Elantra. It's a white male, 20-30, brown shirt, black pants, black backpack, threatened to damage complaints vehicle. Subject was last seen at the back of the complex. Complainant and his girlfriend will be 23 in a Kia Forte and a gold Hyundai Elantra. It's 2018 hours.
1: It appears to have been in the 961. No for contact, it's 2018.
2: No one for contact, 621 Georgia Tab, it's 2019.
0: It's a 418 Ocean, 6015 South 14th Place. Officers came over to serve the complainant, and he was not there at the time, but he's home now. His name is Elias. He's there for contact. 2019. Is there a unit to follow? Unit to follow 422 Tom for 418 Ocean.
3: 423 India will follow.
0: Just 4, thank you.

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1: Delta 418 Ocean, 475 North 9th Street.
0: I'm change south. It's a black Chevy Trailblazer versus a gray or brown Toyota SUV. The plan attempted to make contact with the other party and they refused to roll their window down. Ricardo is there for contact. It's 2020.
2: And friends, it's going to be at 2610 West Bethany Wilm Road in that alleyway. Incident, heard 3 or 4 shots, nothing else seen or heard. It's 2020 hours. Do you want a backup up there?
3: This one's available in
2: it. Simple.
1: Sure, friend. Thank you.
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0: 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Hey, I sent him, sent you a photo on your city cell.
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1: 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The subject can be transported by Rescue 42 to Duke Group for questionnaire.
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0: 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It's going to be at 961 at 79th Avenue and Elwood, 831B.
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0: 832, Paul, back up to Charlie Deck 8 at 2024. 22, Charlie 4.
2: I mean, let's make it back up for 832, Paul, for the sign 51, 79th Avenue, and Elwood, 831B.
3: 834, yes.
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0: information for 700 and 500 units. It's a generic for a from DBS. It's at the I-10 and 7th Street. It's a white fan rollover in the eastbound lanes that are blocking. Lanes 2026, you can please clear.
1: 2647 holding at 4702 North Platte Union Express, Van Alvin Mean at 240 at 2640 West Bethany Home, 915 East, at 418 Tom at 8808 North Platte Union Access, 9215. Ocean, I copy that you're 23 for that 240 at the 2640 West Bethany Home. Kurt across the street, complainant was hit by her ex-boyfriend Christopher Brennan, 09. White male, 56, thin build, black tank top, dark wash jeans. He left in a gray Infiniti car, unknown plate, last seen going southbound on the 17. She did decline medical. She'll be waiting in a black shirt and blue shorts. It's 2026 hours.

0: 435 George Frenzel. I just got a duplicate advising that subject is not Ross, arguing with the manager and running up and down the aisles. That came from a security guard. He also wants contact.
1: Perfect.

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1: Thanks so much for George. Push my call. Here's a report, please.
0: 10-4.
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2: Yeah, 4 42 Ocean, 475 North 9th Street, Building N, Magnora, Unit 216, attempt to serve an order of protection to a Sean of 1989. Asian male, 5'4", 130 pounds, hazel eyes, brown hair, drives a 2018 Tesla Model X, black. Arizona, Frank George Adam, 9 Edward 5, is known to use 237 David and is a heavy drinker, and is known to carry a knife. At 2030.
1: 611 India for traffic.
3: Go ahead.
1: Going to be on 961 12th Street and Camelback in the intersection. Silver Honda Civic was, correction, Silver Honda Civic T-boned. A maroon Dodge Ram 1500, no injuries. Randall involved for contact, 2030.
4: Regarding the suspect vehicle, reference my call. I talked with the auto witness. He said that he just walked out at a Stanley Dollar. The suspect vehicle was going to be a black Ford F-150 around 2006 to 2008, and it also had a work railing on the side.
1: Okay, copy. Walked out of the Family Dollar. It's a black Ford F-150 about 2006 to 2008 with railing on the side.
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5: 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And another at 2245 West Golden Avenue, 731B.

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1: Six twenty-two, Frank, I'm going.
2: Copy, thank you. We have a residential holding 3223 North Algodon Way.
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3: Any Snowmore Street, 518 feet?
2: Any VR motor that can help out at 300?
4: I'm going to start up for this unknown travel 5th Street, 1518 feet.
5: 691, check if an 918 is available.
4: I'm going to start off this unknown travel 5th Street and sell more 518 feet.
1: Make sure 918 will start up.
4: Thank you.
5: 691.
4: Thanks, boss.
6: How much traffic is going to be a domestic? 6131, 27th Avenue, 915B. Can you start up on this domestic? 6131, North 27th Avenue, 915B.
1: 915,
6: 915, you're going to back up 3 and 39 at 2034, 6 clear.
1: I'll send her to back up.
2: Super. Supervisor, monitor that traffic.
7: So, call, we have an open door in the back. We'll go ahead and clear the front.
4: I got the open door. You can go ahead and clear the house.
3: If it's in front, keep us called through as a robber.
2: How far?
7: I have 7-1 Frank, can you talk about when he has a chance, please?
0: 7-1 Frank, take off.
8: 7-1 Frank, can I?
0: Give 72 Georgia 21 when you get a chance.
8: Yeah, I copy.
9: Yeah. 220 West Bell Road, 223 feet. Got a copy, no response. When somebody's ready for that, it'll be on show 82. It's 2035.
4: And I'm going to start for this fight, 220 West Bell Road, 223 feet. And you need to start for the fight, 220 West Bell Road, 223B.
8: 222 Henry, I could go far.
4: I copy. And you need to make a backup for 222 Henry for the fight, 220 West Bell Road, 223B. And you need to make a backup for 222 Henry for the fight, 220 West Bell Road, 223B. And you need to make a backup breakaway, come from ways for the fight, 220 West Bell Road, 223B. Need the units to make a backup breakaway, come from ways for the fight, 220 West Bell Road, 223B. And you need the units to back up breakaway, come from ways for the fight, 220 West Bell Road, 223B.
9: Black pajama bottoms that have some red color in it, and he's probably wearing a long sleeve gray champion sweater, and he should be walking a fairly large German Shepherd.
2: And it's over to a system again that's held on shortly to 2037.
4: I got that. Thank you, Supervisor Monner.
5: Wait a second.
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12: So far. 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There's a black female, 20s, 140 pounds, 5'5", blue t-shirt, blue shorts, no weapons in front of the hotel, refusing to leave. Be in contact with Christian at the front desk, 2036.
4: North 19th Avenue, 224B.
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4: I got it. Thank you, Supervisor Monitor.
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0: Good, we should be answering the Route 33 back lane. And here's vehicles racing northbound on back lane. It's information only at 23-8-6, you're clear.
1: Domestic 8902 North 19th Avenue 623B. Anyway, for domestic 8902 North 19th Avenue 623B. If I've been responding to somebody's read, it's on Charlie 6, it's 2039.
2: Can I get a unit started up on this domestic 8902 North 19th Avenue 623B?
3: A 9 or 10-year-old neighbor came over to the apartment and says her 11-year-old sister is missing and she can't find her anywhere in the house. They also advise there's 4 or 5-year-old in the house with her. The parents are not home. The clinic wants PD to check on the kids. Hugo is there for contact. It's 2039.
4: 23-6417-4702 North Black Canyon, 2039.
2: Can I get a unit to follow 62 George on this domestic 8902 North 19th Avenue 623B?
0: 62-300 on Brick Walk, just left out there. It's another juvie somewhere on 8th Street. 30th place at 24 hours. Anyone to make a backup?
2: And we're on 8th Street.
5: I copy that, thank you.
2: 10-4.
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1: Pare să fie nimic.
0: Yeah, I'm kind of only getting the door here. There's...
1: Side gate code is 64279.
2: Since that the CR van is there as well, it's 2043. Is there a unit to follow?
3: Turn 11 minutes.
2: I'm going to the supermarket. Get the 9100.
1: Years old, white shirt on the model's left lane walking eastbound on I-10 towards 16th Street, information only at 2043.
2: And we're still holding this bike call, 13,616 North 43rd Street, 632B, a trespasser at number 35 West Dunlap Avenue at Sunny Slope High School, 624B. And we're now getting a 647 8130 North 19th Drive, 623B.
0: Thank you. What's the guy's name, Professor, please?
1: Sean of 1989.

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0: 27th Avenue in Ponte Rosa with Arizona, Adams, Adams 79, Edward.
1: Comes back suspended to a Jeep Patriot, code 4. I got it, thank you.
0: Yeah, we're good.
1: Four.
2: It's your turn, Paul.
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1: North 19th Drive, Unit N is in Nora, 220. On the staircase, there's a white female, 35 years old, thin-built, white tank, dark bottoms, no known weapons, two backpacks, possibly on 237 Davis or 390. Just asleep on the bottom of the stairs, nobody for contact, 2046 hours and 625 stores. I see you, touch. Thank you.
4: 6L Road in the plaza. I see the white female, 20 to 30 years old, with a thin-built, white male, 20 to 30 years old, also thin. Having a gray tent set up, they wanted to move along. That's on 37 David. 347 Ian's phone.
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1: NS 734
2: beat. Turn
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2: 947. 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
3: 721
2: Frank, copy, there is unit 12. 736 Henry. 7.
4: Copy, thank you. 1001 East Talmy, that giant basin park where you passed through earlier, he's around here somewhere.
5: Thanks,

0: preferences might be more on Charlie 2. I mentioned that if I get a couple more units switched over, it's on Charlie 2, 2050.
1: Did you find anything on it?
2: 10-4. Any additional units able to go to this flight, 17,609 North 19th Avenue for Charlie 2? Any other unit available to help out for this flight, 17,609 North 19th Avenue?
3: 211 India.
2: I copy, thank you. Only 487, Rand 30 West Bell, 637 Victor, 3053 South Sierra Lane.
4: Okay.
3: The 2007 North Black Cannon access. The subjects were last seen going northbound on 24th Avenue, but we don't have any description other than mixed genders and races about seven subjects. Possibly a victim in a black four-door sedan. It's over on Charlie Deck. 7 at 2051. The 7 North Black Cannon access, there's any left lead bills that can start out. So for a Charlie Deck 7, 2052.
1: It's before I sleep, I'll just show up for this 249, 3007 North Black Cannon access, 734B.
3: We're getting a trespasser, 1130 East Butler Drive, 624B.
5: It's 20 George. Can you send me the 418 townhome at 35th West Side Lap Ave? 624 George will attach me.
3: Yeah, 10-4. That's going to be number 35, West Dunlap at 24th High School. 15, mixed races, genders, none of them on the football field playing soccer when shouldn't be, unknown if they're students. But you have security, Alvin, for contact. 2052 hours and 624 George will attach.
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7: Good, India. Can you show us on the 1091 prior, 35th Avenue, the 101 just south? Charles Henry Chum, 4564.
3: Hunker? Exposing himself. He is breathing. The claimant just thinks he doesn't realize he's exposing himself. There is no effort. Contact is 2053.

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1: Go ahead.
0: It's going to be a fight call, 13,616 North 43rd Street. It's going to be building 819, unit 247. So when this call originally came in with a warning that the subject is known to carry a pistol. So the neighbor started banging on complainant's door, stated he was looking for his ex-girlfriend, was in a verbal complainant. Tanner, male, 20 to 30, short, thin build, unknown clothing, extremely 390. Again, known to carry a pistol, none seen today. Says he lives in unit 147. We have received a couple of duplicates since this call originally came in. About 22 minutes ago, callers said that the subject started banging on complainant's car, causing 415 Bravo. Subject did go back inside his 147 apartment. It's stating that the subject has a pistol, but subject had not brandished anything. Subject or complainant was advised to stay in an apartment until PD came 23. And we received another duplicate about 4 or 5 minutes ago that he was banging on the door again. You have Jose for contact, 2055 hours. Do I begin at 12?
2: Thank you. You as well.
1: Seven
3: 33
1: Mary from the
0: station. Timber.
4: Timber. For overhead, where in the apartment complex is this located? Can you give any info?
0: Charlie 7.
2: You're contacted this guy before, or he's generated some previous calls before, but could we just get one more unit just because he's 390 and possibly armed?
0: Yes, I'm for it. Can I get another unit for this 239 13616 North 43rd Street 632B?
5: Are you getting clear, Robson?
0: 239-13616 North 43rd Street, 632B.
6: 634 Henry.
0: 634 Henry, I copy. Thank you. And 623 Henry on your hips.
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0: 10-4.
7: Get a key and 6 points. Unit D held the door closed. No lock 23. Hispanic male, medium, dark hair, mustache, green shirt, and a weapons and complaint called apartment complex and was advised to call PD. And complaint did not give anybody a spare key, and then he had a key. This is a Chantel for contact. 2057, is there anything to follow?
1: Okay, 14, Tom.
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1: Parsons. It's going to be a trespasser, 1138 Butler Drive, Unit Adam 4. Says video monitoring, subject orange t-shirt, backpack, appears to be going through dumpster. Near southeast corner of the premise. Nobody for contact, 2058 hours. Do I have a unit to call?
2: 624 George.
1: 624
2: George,
1: copy, thank you.
2: 175th Avenue, Van Buren, just north of it, and it's in a green and white tractor trailer versus a Phoenix City bus. Bus numbers 5351 and 2059. Hey, 32, do you have your message? It's a 961 Henry, 1155 North 51st Avenue with the QT. Occurred in the street, complainant's white Toyota Corolla was rear-ended by a gray Nissan truck on a plate, and the vehicle left eastbound on the I-10. There's going to be a Shauna involved for contact. It's 2059.
1: Okay,
3: 224 Lincoln,
4: it's another. Lincoln, I got me 14 Ocean, 2425 West Mount Christmas Eagle. Attempt to survey Chadwick in 1991, white male, 5'11", 170 pounds. He has white brown hair, left arm sleeve tattoo, Phoenix on the upper arm. And another tattoo on the forearm, drives a 2015 black Mercedes. No weapons on the subject. It's Amy Blinta for contact, it's 2100 hours and 2200 I copy your touch.
2: Mick. There's going to be a Marlowe for contact. It's 2100. Is there any info?
5: 40 Henry.
6: 40 Henry, Glenn.
5: Reference this incident. It's going to be a 962 only. No life threatening. Remember, it's going to be part of this boat. We can just tip over the scene and then we will break it down.
6: I copy, just a 952 and not life threatening. It's a patrol dispo, you're gonna break it down.
7: Joe 43, I copy, thanks for the update.
0: And 11, I was there, unit with a digit scanner, come to our 20, for our 901 Henry.
3: I told Henry I can make that digi.
2: Over.
7: Fuck you, dude.
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4: Copy, incident 097. 647, 17,646, Cape Creek, Unit 116, Century to Dispo, 2101.
2: 714
0: George, switching.
2: So for municipal, for the following flight, 2401, DC City School.
0: 714
9: George.
0: 711
2: George.
0: 71 George, monitor.
2: Cover.
10: Adam, please.
1: Yeah, 10-4, it's going to be 5601 North 16th Street in the office. It's an assumed Silentberg, south boardroom, door zone 4. Looks like it came in at 2034, 2102 hours. Do I have a unit to call? Do I have a unit to follow 614 George on this 459 Adam?
10: 614 Henry, let me clear this out and I'll attach.
1: 10-4.

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0: Yeah, just for info, I just realized there's also a P347 holding at that same 20. It's not related, but just for info.
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0: Percy Shop is a 415 Frank 2713 East Lamar Street 725B. Anyone to start off 2713 East Lamar Street 725B? Azusa Gold is holding on
1: track. Right.
0: 723 George, I copy. It's over on Charlie 7. Also, if there's a drone to assist, reference the 459 Robert 3815 North 16th Street. It's still over on Charlie 7. It's 2107.
2: Can you follow us with 23 George, this is Messi 2713 East Lamar 725B?
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2: 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Any unit with a drone available for this residential 3815 or 16th Street?
0: Yeah, we can use the drone detail. Any answer for a truck welfare 2655 Elvis 3 Valley Road 934B?
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0: Information for units in the area 2575 upstairs, really 915 beats, 415 George broadcast. 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
1: Very white male, brown hair, DTS PTO, going to your PC, 21086 call. Temperature is
2: myself. Ambulance going to be in the call at 2109. Is there a sergeant to copy a unit going SA? Is there a sergeant to copy a unit going out of city?
3: Cover. Lincoln Adam, 8 Charles 4.
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0: charge to traffic. It's a domestic at 940 West Atlanta Avenue, 4900 South, 413B. You need to go to the domestic at 948 West Atlanta Avenue, 413B.
1: 413 Ocean.
0: 413 Ocean and units to follow. It's call back to Charlie Deck 4 at 2110.
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1: 9414.
0: 9414, and that was 39 at 2111.
2: Anyone to make backup for this lot, domestic 11,408, North 44th, 925B?
1: Just
2: one cigarette. Turn to Mary Chad,
3: I need to George Monitor.
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1: Okay. Who am I?
2: It's going to be a 582501, it's Happy Valley, South West Philly, suite number 12. Clarifying business refusing to give him his ID match, saying it is a fake ID, and the complaint is called he needs to get it back. Right, and who's on me?
3: I received a call from an employee who's 23, said a Wallen gave a worker a dollar amount for a purchase, had a note written on the bill that says kidnapped, call for help. Employee speaks most Arabic. For this point, I lost the cameras at this 20, store 21 is in the call. Employee don't have a description or direction of travel, unknown if they left on foot in her vehicle. Point will be 17 to pull up the camera footage for PD. Caller also stated the employee who called it in was not sure if it was a prank or not due to not speaking very much English. How does the manager?
4: None of them are starting to come off. Go to 27th Avenue in Roma, just west. With him, Brother William Adam, 0 Adam 7.
5: 10-4, thank you.
4: In Roma.
3: 10-4, thank you. Anthony Forking, reference your call. Your point is Hamza. The manager has a 7 to 8 minute ETA unit to follow. Anyone to make backup on triple offer to my 635 West Sierra Valley Road, 934B. Matthew Forking, I'll be working on your backup.
6: 9:13, I'm signing in right now on all fouls.
3: No first.

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2: And 623 Lincoln, that caller believes it's the upstairs neighbor. Do you want a unit's phone?
3: Ten four.
2: Can I get another unit to follow 623 Lincoln on this 415 Bravo, 8603 North 22nd Avenue, 623B?
4: Six 25 John, I can make this back up.
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1: And we're getting another trespasser. 1625 East Camelback Road is the target, 615B. RC Jobs at 415 Frank 15th Avenue in Encanto, 734B. Sandler's Jail, 15th Avenue in Encanto, 734B.
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7: 47-330 West Bell Winco, minus 21, previously 487 and 20 in the parking lot, tracking it to the 20 North 10 East Bell at the recovery. The apartment complex. Plan is going to attend to 4P in a silver 2013 Volkswagen Passat. If car for contact, 2170.
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9: Right.
3: It's a 311, 6026 South 7th Avenue at the Bank of America parking lot. Hispanic male, long hair with shorts, no further description, laying down and exposing himself. He is breathing. The client just thinks the subject doesn't realize he's exposing himself. There's no one for contact. 2118, is there a unit to follow?
10: I'm going to be on Charlie 2, 6 you're clear, it's 2118.
7: Copy, you guys make a backup for 234. 232, Frank, 529 Street, Beverly, 232B. I need to make a macro for 232 frames on the 529th Street, Beverly, 232B. I need to make a backup breakaway, come from voice for the 529th Street, Beverly Lane, 232B.
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1: Go ahead.
0: The 91325 West Granite Avenue. There's a white man on the 45 775 pounds with a light gray and green shirt, black shorts, black Puma sneakers, no weapons. He's bleeding from the forehead, swinging and punching the air. He keeps walking to clean his business and making threats that he would get physical. He's laughing, walking northwest towards Roosevelt. It's 2120. Is there a unit to call?
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0: 61, Frank, are you trying to clear?
1: Accidental.
0: 10-4. Emergency traffic is a fight. Speaker Evan Morgan, Ave, 624B. Hillary needs to go for a fight, Central. And the backup is going to be on turn 6. 21-21.
1: Hillary, can I go for
0: it? George, 23, Lincoln, 10-4, Charlie 6.
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1: Information for you, scenario, 3418 West Little Hoppy Drive, going to be at a group home. 500 broadcast, complete advice, client walked off site 10 ago, wanted to broadcast it in case she was found in the area. 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There's no vehicle contact, it's information only, it's 2123.

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0: 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It's a 901 at 3rd Street and McKinley, 918 beat. Any units for 901 at 3rd Street and McKinley, 518 beat.
1: Thanks very much, Jim.
0: A unit back up to Charlie 5 at 2126.
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3: Different.
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0: Looking for backup for 412 Henry for 311 6026 South 7th Avenue.
1: 41 George, put me on it.
0: 10-4, thank you.

0: Preliminary for info.
1: Preliminary.
0: We're getting a domestic call at the same 20 through Lowe's. Near 17T for that fight. Do you want me to stack it to you? That way you could handle it while you're already 20 through there?
1: That's fine.
0: Copy.
2: 23 for Lincoln. Can you send me the 418 zone?
0: 10-4, so 18,416 North 19th Avenue at the Union Plaza. It's what I see. There's a light brown skin-toned male, 30s, medium build, white shirt, black backpack, black shorts, white socks, black shoes, none of weapons. There's in front of the Ace Hardware. He's behind the hip pillar. There is an ETA on file. You have J with ECAM for 21 contact. It's 2128 and 221 King. I copy attached.
3: 31 King, can you advise the supervisor that I'm going out of city?

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1: Ocean 1921 East Earl, Unit A, is in attempt to serve or objection to a Christopher, born in 1987. He's a white male, 6 foot, 189 pounds. Currently lives with the caller, known to carry a knife and gun. 2129, so you guys call.
2: 735, John.
3: Street 518B.
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1: Temper.
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5: 10-4, it's going to be at 1091 25th Avenue and Mountain View Road. Says 5 ago, the complaint was called by wife and seen a white small pickup, unknown plate, driver was female, was sitting in the street. Nobody for contact, 2130 and 620 on Lincoln. I see you attached. Thank you.

0: Can we get additional units to 29th Street and Beverly Lane referencing a fight? It's going to be in Charlie 2. One unit's available. Switch to Charlie 2, 2131.
1: If there's any closer units for the fight, 29th Street and Beverly Lane, 213 King is about 2 out. Still on Charlie 2. Any units to assist 232 Frank at the fight, 29th Street, Beverly, 230 heavy.
2: Information of units in the area, 43rd Avenue, Dunlap, 922 beat. The 390 day rebroadcast, 4-door blue sedan, Arizona plate, Lincoln 7 Adam, 24 Paul, ran a red light. Not maintaining lanes and speeding. Plane advised vehicle is most likely closer to 51st Ave by the end of the call. Information only at 2131.
3: Sorry, 10-9 that one more time?
4: We just got signed off of CAG by someone.
2: 24.
5: You have one subject down, possibly not breathing.
2: Copy, one subject down, not breathing.
6: If you're handing out my or something, I'll keep it here for you.
2: Hey, 15 Frank, you want to keep it here?
5: 15 Frank, you switch it to another channel.
2: How far? Pretty sure far.
5: Copy, Charlie 5. Where do you guys work?
3: It was an ITC vehicle versus pedestrian. That's down 43rd Avenue in Witten. They said they have one foot down, possibly not breathing. It's going to be on Charlie 4.
7: 1400, can you put me on that?
2: So far.
8: Mary, just give me a minute and I'll attach to this phone.
2: It was there someone holding pretty 10 North 73rd Avenue? Oh. Coffee, thanks.
9: I copy that. Any other units that are on this in 22, the bus driver doesn't want anything done. No prosecution desired, and she's probably going to go to the hospital.
3: I copy. Any additional units that are 17 to this 239, let's call it Central and Northern, 1022 per 624 George.
10: CJ, I copy that. It's just going for 390, right?
9: Correct, yeah, just 390.
1: DT, available to assist 213 King, 29th Street, Beverly Lane.
2: 43rd Avenue in Witten, we're looking at a hard closure, starting chest compressions. It's on Charlie 4, 2134.
3: On 14th Avenue, correct? Yeah, 10-4. It's going to be 7502 North 14th Avenue, the white residence. Audible coming from zone 007, no further description. They did call the RP, but they gave an incorrect code. It's 2135 and 625 down is each touch. Thank you.
11: Suite 5, it's audible. Office motion came in at 2127. They got no answer to the premise and are still trying RPs. It's 2135. Is there anything to follow?
2: Alright, 43rd Avenue and Witten, 823B.
5: We're finishing up this call and then we'll attach.
2: How far?
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11: CI 17 and 7th Avenue. They have a 48 Victor with a white Kia Forte exited in an unknown direction to travel. License plate is X-ray 2, M3, X-ray 4. This is information only, 2136.
2: RC traffic was 239, 2323, East Grand Buren, 725 feet. Anyone want to start out 2323 East Grand Buren Street, 725 feet? And if you need to go hold in a traffic 7, no response, 2137. You're starting for this flight, 2323 East Grand Buren, 725 feet. Do you take a break from the current traffic and for only for this flight, 2323 East Grand Buren, 725 feet?
5: 7, 2, 6, 1,
2: can I get some help? Copy, is there a unit to follow for this flight, 2323 East Grand Buren, 725 feet?
11: Super.
2: Lincoln, for this flight, 2323 East Grand Buren. Do you to follow for this flight, 2323 East Grand Buren, 725 feet?
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0: And you unit able to check on 223 Mary, last mapping at number 10 Eastbound Road.
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2: Roger,
3: looks like we got a duplicate. You guys can 22. They got a proper code.
1: Thank you.
4: Left on foot, and the other subjects are white male, black hat, long blonde hair, brown shirt, black bag on a bicycle, no weapons, for the same way he's found towards the link room. Jacob, the manager, wants contact. 21-3.

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1: Eastern at 900.
2: Well, 34th Street in Camelback, just north on the west side of the street. There's an elderly 101 who appears disoriented as she's walking across the crosswalk. She's a white female in her 80s, white and gray hair, pink shirt, unknown color skirt, not a hot band, completely concerned. 2141, are you at all?
3: Well, no shoes on. Service ID, Hispanic male, 30s to 40s, 5'8", thin build, bald, has a lot of tattoos, unknown clothing, was last seen walking into the main hotel area, possibly has a room. The employees were unable to assist with info or pulling camera footage. Francisco. Christian Dia Francisco, for contact, it's 2142.
4: Bonneville, 3240 East Shea Boulevard, 634 Beach.
2: Accident on Charlie 8.
5: When they're two thirds hitting each other, nothing physical. First is Richard, 182. Second is Juan of 1980. No weapons in the home. Grant wants them to leave the house. Possible 918 issues. I don't know if he's taking any meds. Client said Juan is currently in the backyard. Can contact Christine at 2142, Unit 12.
4: Cousin's phone number is in the call. Is going to use 237 David's. Subject is Niger. Born in 2001. Yep, Kendra for telephone contact, 2143 hours.
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2: I'm sure you can't copy your message. This is 418 George, 4225 North 12th Street at the Urban Apartments, Unit 1213. Reference an earlier incident. A friend is back at the inside of the front gate. She's a white female named Amy. She has a shaved head, glasses, black shirt, full of front of the weapons. 2144, there you fall. And you this 418 George, 4225 North 12th Street.
3: Yes,
5: sir. Are you filling in for traffic?
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0: 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Requesting a co-response saying the subject, Philip of 2001, is acting aggressive and is DTO. 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No other info or description. Can contact Olivia in a Mark Terrace Health van with CRN at 2146. Information for units in the area of 57th Avenue and Thomas, it's a 390 David broadcast. Current Honda sedan, license plate Charlie Tom King, 7389, unable to maintain lanes and brake check the component. Passing going northbound on 67th Avenue, it's information 2146.
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2: Still looking for one more unit for 508 first southbound for this 962 vehicle versus pedestrian 43rd Avenue in Crittenden. It's on Charlie 4, 2147.
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3: 71 George, I'll let him know. He's right here.
1: Thank you.

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1: John, from Wes.
2: I copy, Supervisor Monitor.
1: Roger, John.
2: Yes.
3: We're at the gas pump. The car just blew over and we have an officer down.
4: Did you say we have an officer down?
3: She's awake and me. She hit her head. We need fire for her, please.
4: 10-4, 62 George, you copy?
5: 62 George, go ahead.
4: We have an officer injured.
6: 61 Frank, I copy. Moves at 700, right?
3: Now we're at the gas pump.
6: 61 Frank, I copy. I'm not parked. Put me on.
4: I'm sorry.
7: Yeah,
4: sure, it's responding. I'm sorry.
7: Here's a start up for this flight 320 North 44th Street, 7360.

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1: 5th Avenue and Yard 10.
2: Yeah, we're gonna shut off the gas. 6 23. 10 4. 6 1 Frank, do you copy?
3: Copy, pull in front of
2: somehow,
3: I gotta push through it.
2: In the hallway. Looks like a duplicate. They're seeing that they're hearing screaming and cussing. You're nothing without me, banging from the windows. There's no one listed for contact. It's 21C1. Time for.
3: 15, yeah, we're coming through the gates. We're almost there.
2: Time for.
1: Very unit 12.
2: If any 500 unit can meet Rescue 15 at St. Joe's, it's for a hot call. 700 is tapped.
1: Cover.
3: Copy, thank you. Alan, I was on Charlie Deck. What is 725 Ocean Ave?
0: 725 Ocean Ave, 961 24th Street in Biltmore.
3: Hey, there's a mirror.
0: Okay.
4: Like he flew, must be flew over the hill, over the gate.
3: Launched over the parking lot, hit the patrol car, knocking her out of shit.
2: I copy.
5: Frank, I'm 23. Can you get me some units up into this property? Used to be the old 700 precinct building, but it's going to be just east of the 700 or the water services fuel pump.
3: 13, India, 614, India, 23. We're going to do that, boss. 611
2: India,
6: we're coming to 23. We'll go over there. Tenor. Air 4, we're right on. I think it's like a call swap building. I got nothing up there. But we're still looking.
3: I think 611 India, is there somebody we're supposed to be looking for?
5: No, just tell me what you got up there. There you go. Maybe I'll help you. Frank, if fire is coming, have them come off, I think it's 24th Street, not through the main 700 parking lot.
2: I'm sorry, did you say have fire come off of 24th Street?
5: Yeah, I want them coming off to the main water entrance, not through the 700 building. Got plenty of units coming. If you have other units coming, they do not need to come.
3: In the next.
0: Go for it. Maybe a fire at 6700 West Latham Street at Flying J Truck Stop. Black Dodge SUV, license plate 318, Adam 163 is following complainant from Mesa. Subject's going to be a Hispanic male, 40 years old, 5'7", muscular, black shirt, dark pants, no weapons. The subject left 5 ago after taking pictures of complainant's vehicle in the parking lot. Ongoing harassment issue with the same subject for the past few weeks. There's an Angela for contact. 2154 is there in as well. My copy, your back to attached.
3: Guys, we'll call back in 30 minutes if anything has changed. If PD is not 17 by then. Nobody for contact. 2955.
2: First, you drive to the 417 King, 3600 North 2nd Avenue. Somebody 2B.
3: 32 King.
2: 32 King, and a pickup trailer like 7-2155.
3: Okay, one more.
2: Ever.
4: 724 Ocean. Are we looking for another vehicle that's possibly involved, or did someone flee? No, I don't think so. I just want to see what's up there to see where it came from.
0: Before you can contact Oscar at 2155.
7: 912 Lincoln, that call is in my view. I'll take care of it. Send it to me, please.
0: Copy, 914, John.
8: For so far, I just know we're working on M6.
6: Okay, we as soon as we got overhead, we started looking. I don't have any indication of any other vehicle involved or anything. I don't know if the guys on the ground see, but I got nothing to point out.
8: So far, Eastern Ocean, 4646 West Virginia Avenue. Attempting to serve a 1-4-1996. Hispanic male, 5'4", 200 pounds, brown eyes, brown hair. He is going to be a Spanish speaker, drives a Chevy Avalanche. He is known to be heavy on 237 David and 390. No weapons. It's 2156 Unifall.
9: We did recover 415 William from the passenger floorboard of the vehicle.
10: Copy, you talked to Andy David, also from the 415 Williams in here.
11: Yeah, 72 John Locksworth Short, looks like we're working a PD involved, 961, the driver's possibly 390, 237 David, and potentially 918, if we can see if on problem 415, if we have motor DUI asset, if it can help.
10: Okay, for
3: me. 723 George, I can come over to the gas pump and help out with the 390D aspect if needed.
12: If you would rather inform my guys can head up there until 700 can get there.
2: Any 500 units to help?
11: 5, Homer. You can put us on that.
2: 10-4, it's going to be on Charlie 4.
8: Charlie 6. Can I get a supervisor to monitor the stop traffic?
9: 6 and 2, check the monitor.
8: Thank you.
9: 60 John Key, let 61 Frank know that DUI motor is 17 to him.
5: 61 Frank, I copy. Thank you, sir.
13: 6313 for the call, MIB. Copy info.
3: I'm going to pass King.
10: Super.
8: That's going to go 647-15-827 North 50th Street. Complaint about three younger age subjects walked into the house. Believe the house belongs to an older couple. Also saw a screen cover removed from the window, sitting on the ground, nobody for contact. 2150 hours and 632 Lincoln. I see you, Pat. Thank you.
10: Nice and Thursday morning.
8: No subject info, no video footage, just needs a loss report for work. It's off radio for contact at 2159.
10: 621, Frank.
11: Our victim is going to be transported to county by Rescue 11 precautionary.
10: They have to be transported to county by Rescue 11 precautionary. There's charge of copy.
0: Copy, 10-4, is there another unit for 11,666 North 28th Drive and 24B?
9: 21, count on 23.
0: 10-4, thank you.

0: Hey, Little Lincoln.
1: Hey, Little Lincoln.
0: Yeah, I referenced my call. Do I have, like, two singmans or maybe a two-man available?
1: You said two single mans or two-man?
0: Yes, ma'am.
1: Is there two single mans or a two-man to have out, Little Lincoln?
2: Eleven John, I'm solo, but I can help out if someone else can as well.
1: Is there another unit that can help out? Eleven Lincoln, do you need them down where you are?
0: Just have them attached to my call. I'll 21 them, and I'll tell them what I need specifically.
1: Copy. Is there another unit to help out? Temper. Temper.
3: Harking up to the brim.
2: He's wondering, yeah, we actually do have some fire marks up here.
4: Control 74, just want to make sure we have units able to direct fire over where the PD involved breaks at.
5: 725 Henry, I can bring him back.
1: Reference 3600 North 2nd Avenue, there's any more units, we have a non-compliant subject. Still bombers are mobile to the parking garage, we're going to try the next 72202.
3: 35, thanks for checking.
1: 10 for.
0: 35 John, switching.
1: Perfect.
3: I'll
1: do that. Unit follow. Unit follow for this domestic 4109 with Holly Street.
5: 17 to fire.
1: 10 for.
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1: 424 John.
0: 424 John, and back up to Charlie Deck 4 at 2203.
2: Can I get a backup for the site, 16th Street and Southern, 423 beat?
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6: Go ahead.
2: 14 Ocean 814 West Summerside Road at 9800 South. Attempt to serve a veteran born in 2009, 5'11", 180 pounds. He lives with his parents, known to have a gun. We have Jacqueline for 21 contact and 413 King of Hodge, 2204.
7: I have a tip over 1735 Screen Avenue. 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It's 2204, unit 12.
3: 734, John.
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0: Thank you, John.
3: I'll copy that.
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3: Ambulance wasn't able to fit through the, south end of the gate, so we're going to have to loop around, go up 24th Street, I believe, so it's going to be a few more minutes before we get to them.
6: 61 Frank, I come.

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1: Go ahead, sir.
0: Yeah, I know we're at the time for third shift and 700 start coming out. Can you maybe put out a message at 7 for the unit and they're not already here not to come to their fuel site to fuel?
1: 10-4. I'm sorry, can you 10-9?
2: Can you check to see if there's a 40 tour list filed for this property?
1: Okay.
3: Our BBT for 29th Street and Beverly Lane for 213 King.
1: Go ahead, you cleared?
4: 4319, yeah, he cleared. We've got one good on.
1: I copy one in custody. Road,
5: 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Ongoing issue. I was 20. Information only at 2208.
6: And 3912. Yeah, there's an ATA on file.
2: 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Thank you.

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0: thanks.
2: We're on Ocean, status check. I copy 432 John, go ahead.
1: Well, we're just working on getting in the car. I'm going to be hanging out a little bit.
2: Can I get another unit? 2810 East Railroad.
1: Four thirty-four, I'm gonna be over there.
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1: Information regarding the area of Cape Creek and Hitkin Road. Doing it to be broadcast to go Black Mercedes sedan. Arizona plate Victor Mary Adams 083 swerving in and out of lanes, last and going southbound on Cape Creek. Information on lane, it's 2210.
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1: 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It's been a large party for the last 3 hours from a short-term rental Airbnb. There's nobody for contact, it's 2211.
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0: 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Anyone right now, 4150 North, 37, 33B. 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
4: 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They're advising if you have the SPN coach D, they'd be able to assist with that HGN and PBT.
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0: Out on the southeast corner of the bus stop. 791 Ocean broadcast. People at the bus stop are doing CPR. Seems like somebody possibly 901 Ocean and somebody's on the ground. Fire 717 is information at 2213. Fire up to India, are you trying to clear?
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0: 10-4. So you're 8-3 back up.
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0: 10-4, Charlie 9.
4: No monitor.
0: Copy.
10: Five, Palmer Anatomy.
0: 5, Palmer.
10: Yeah, reference is 9252. We're at the hospital. The time of death is going to be 21:59 hours.
1: 8200, I'll call me. Thank you.
0: Come for
11: us. We're not here with one of the victims, and that he is re-aggressive, and that he's possibly some sort of 237 or 390, David. Or 390.
8: And then you're going to first 600 North 4th Street. Can I get another unit for the 647 600 North 4th Street?
10: X-ray 911.
8: Copy.
10: X-ray 911 as well.
8: Copy.
0: Phone number is down 20s and 30s and a description and then weapons, possibly has behavioral issues and was pointing lasers at complainant from the second story of the 20. He's concerned because she has kids and also concerned for subject. Thinks he might be unsupervised and has had issues with this address in the past. There's a Gabriella for telephone contact at 2260.
10: 233 John, code 4 and info.
4: I copy, thank you.
0: Can I copy your message? It's a flight 6519 West Brandon Lane at a group home. Member Ray, mixed Hispanic and black man, 17 years old, been dubbed black shirt, gray shorts, no weapons, yelling at staff and other staff members. This would be Adrian. Her contact is 2216. Is there a unit call?
12: Two 21 came in and follows going to be on Charlie 2. It's 2217.
4: Any units make a backup for 221 King, unknown trouble, 1418 West Wagoner Road, 223B. 22 224 Lincoln, I copy attached.
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11: Actually, yeah, she was a little cross. 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
8: Or she doesn't want prosecution, but it is DV. You have Kendra for telephone contact, 2217. Can I get a unit to follow?
13: 615 King.
8: 615 King, copy, thank you.
6: Nine twenty-four King.
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0: 82 John, did the vehicle pull over?
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2: West Colonel Beck.
3: Houston, Tom, 1616 North Central, Unit 1325. We're picking up witness nephew Victor. He's 21, he's Hispanic male, 5'6", and no known in weapons, PTSD, TOS, taken DP States 22, 19 is a useful.
2: 735, thanks.
3: 10-4.
4: For the male.
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0: Thank you for the Burlington Police. If there's any January 52 for a call.
1: Hey,
0: 32, I'm down here, so. Hey,
2: 32,
0: good night.
2: Mary, can you send me the 1091?
0: Of course, Mary, for the 1091, 16th Street and the I-17. The maroon car hazards, barely visible, run out of gas, stalled in the left lane, left turn line at the light, set up to go northbound on 16th Street. Called in by a pass prior to 2220.
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0: Someone in custody. 537 West Chelan. It's 2221.
1: Yeah, please. Or sorry, is this on me?
2: Absolutely. It's going to be the 1091 at I-17 in Glendale. On the northbound off-ramp, says the complainant's white Jeep Gladiator ran out of gas, pulled slightly over on the off-ramp that's still in traffic. Complainant's driver was 17 with gas, but concerned she was going to get hit by passing vehicles, said she was past the gore point. You've got Tara for contact, 2222.
3: 634 Mary, you can send our party caller 23 to number 3.
4: At that address, that'd be 16,603 North 25th Street, Unit 229. Let me go ahead and update that 20 for you. It's Danae and Amy for contact, 2222.
2: Temper.
5: I don't know exactly where he's located, so I'm going to go back up to the fifth floor and just double check in the stairways.
6: Action 91, standby. We'll wait for a couple more units. According to this complaint, so they just left the fifth floor and he's just hanging out wearing all black. So if you want to just come by outside, one of you can grab your less lethal.
1: I'll be 911, we have 40 in that room.
7: History?
1: Okay, where the business folks.
2: Pepper. Isn't our 23rd drive, 2223. Really, 22-23.
1: Able to
6: drop them. Cover. Hey, did you
2: drop them
3: on them? Cover. 40 Adam, 185.
2: Cover.

0: What do you got?
1: I got a 510 vehicle eastbound on Lear from a 17th way. It's going to be a silver SUV. I'm trying to catch up right now to get a plate.
0: Hang in the Lear in 17th way.
2: 422 Lincoln. I'm 23 in there.
3: Broadcast
4: 415 George, broadcast. Plant heard 5 or 6 shots in the alley just north of Bethany, off to my son's ab. Revised this has occurred earlier as well. Also received 2 duplicates, hearing 8 to 9 shots fired through ago. Sounds are coming from an area southwest. Nothing else seen or heard. Information at 2227, 6 year clear. The tailgating complainant followed them into the Circle K. Subject opened door and yelled at complainant saying he was going to fight them. The subject's now inside the Circle K. There's an Angela for contact and a Jeep Wrangler. It's 227 is their unit's call.
1: And it's like 24th and Broadway. I think it's going to pop up over there.
3: You're fine. We're coming from 600, but what's your vehicle description? We are headed away.
1: It's going to be an older model SUV. It's going to be maroon in color. It's got a black male driving. It's got a white hat on.
5: Patrol 45, confirming we have not attempted to light up the vehicle yet. 10-4,
1: I've not attempted a code 6 yet.
4: And vehicle 9111-9112-89.
6: Taken from the backyard in a Kawa MC, correction, Kawa motorcycle, Arizona plate, like an Adam 3-2 palm. Taken from the front yard, he has the lawyer for contact, it's 2328, and 2317, I copy the attack.
1: No clue where the driver went, south in front of 4808, south 21st. 41 John, hold on the vehicle so we get more units there.
2: For 22 Lincoln, I'm pulling up to 42 John right now. Or 424 John.
7: Copy. Not waking up, and your butt feels warm. You're open now.
0: And this traffic is staying on Adam 6 since year 23, 623
2: John. I'm 23 as well.
0: 10-4.
8: Moved, and then vehicle number 911-566.

0: one moved as well.
1: B, you know, responding to the trolley bag is punching 30. Need more yet, for this 962. Looks like an MCSO officer involved in a 962 with inmates on board 19th Avenue and the I-17 to 412B.
2: Okay, 414 came from always.
1: I copy.
3: 413 came.
1: I copy.
2: 4 yard to respond.
1: I copy.
2: Can we just still get fire 17 so you, they could check them out?
1: Yeah, 10-4. Seven to three, George, you copy, need another vehicle.
4: We have a 310 holding 5539 West Avalon Drive.
1: 3-3 George, second, tell them to move their vehicle.
5: Yeah, he's got it.
1: 10-4, thank you.
6: .424, John, I didn't get eyes on him as he bailed out of the car. He's somewhere in the area that won't flood. There's a lot of big logs up here. Somebody will fly by. I don't see anything 647 or anything like that.
7: Alright, copy guys. We're just coming over pretty much 19th in the I-10, so still a few minutes out.
6: And 424, John, he's going to be a black male wearing a white hat, black t-shirt. I can't ID if we see him again.
2: Two years later, I'm going to be 6-1 Adam. 17,227 16th Drive, Unit 11. Reference to the previous incident, the small bulldog or French bulldog has been locked outside in the backyard to this unit. Sounds like it's panting, having a hard time breathing. Unadvised thinks it's getting worse and complains, is willing to wait out front to make contact with officers. You have Isaac, the neighbor, for contact. It's 2232. Is there a unit to follow?
4: Calling 923 Union, prior to sign out on Adam 9.
5: The baby's moving around, starting to wave his hands around. It sounds like Carson's 23.
2: Around waving their hands, it sounds like Flash B 23. And for a 923 Union before sign off on Adam 2.
1: Third Street. Copy, inputs 2233.
6: John, we're code for out with a vehicle. If other units you don't have current cash, we'll have to circulate the area for anyone matching that description.
1: Copy. Information from the domestic 3570 engine lab. The suspect took off our file in a black Infiniti, silver gears on Charlie 9. Information only 2233.
2: Oh my God, can you guys come down to the first floor? We gotta get him out of the car.
8: John, go ahead.
9: There's this accident in the Mountain View precinct. Just want to make sure it's just one officer that's transported.
8: That reference mount, MVP, yeah, there's one officer transported to GCO on the left. Did you have this fire out with the baby yet?
10: The supervisor just here, the media is up in the Charles Swamp parking lot.
5: Yeah, safety, John. If we can try to set up some tape, push him back. They're going to find gates.
1: Call for 923 Union on Adam 8.

0: 7709.
1: Yeah, was there an ETA for fire or subject? Momentarily came in response to Civil Administrator Narcan. You just time sent that.
0: I copy Administrator Narcan 2235. I'll get an ETA for fire.
2: Subject blackmail, no clothing, possibly a handgun. So we called the complainant from the Circle K to list the 20. Complainant refused to give time frame, so it was acting erratic and talking to himself. Had been verbal with the complainant. So he's currently safe in their apartment. There's concerns that it's still wandering the property. Information only at 2236.
3: Wrong on the call.
4: The license plate is going to be Mary Sam Adam 865. It comes back unassociated. I'm trying to run that right now.
5: I found a temp tag in the car of 07070 Henry Robert. Same VIN.
3: Area 5, we're overhead in the area, guys. Any indication of a path of travel for this guy once he departed from that vehicle?
6: 41 John, he bailed out before officers had eyes on which direction he went. All we have is the last known clothing description. We don't have a DOT of where he left from the bailout.
3: Alright, got it. That's it. I'll run some of the alleys around here, check the neighborhood overall, see if I can anybody match the description that's out on foot.
0: That's for this domestic, 6405 West Motel Road, 821B.
7: King Angle Park.
0: 832 King, I copy. Going to be in Charlie 8. Do I have a backup?
8: 832 Mary Pryor.
0: 10-4, thank you. 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
1: Mary, copy for the domestic, 3526 West Sullivan Lane. Frankie 20 said he's being 250 by his ex, so the ex jumped out of his vehicle and dented it. We'll try to get more info. 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Client said the subject went inside. 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

0: 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Under Victor, 4756 North 63rd Avenue, 822B.
1: We're going, John. Copy. Thanks, Air Unit. Yeah, we're going to be breaking this down and trying to just contact the owner of the vehicle. We'll be all set. Thanks, guys.

0: 82 John. Sorry, I don't know if dispatcher you're trying to clear, but I can't hear anything.
1: Okay. 9:30:14. It's going to be 10:14.
2: Copy. Thank you. 24 Lincoln. Were you trying to clear for the hot traffic earlier?
3: No, I was calling in
2: custody. 24 Lincoln. Copy. You have one in custody on Camelback at 22:43.
4: One of the vehicles was parked for one of the duplicates, unknown which one. 22:43.
2: Only currently contact Abraham at 22:44. Unit to follow.
5: That'll be Sweetwater. Final last heard from friend yesterday. It's Orica, born 1995, black female, short, thin build, long threads, none of weapons. Plan of police, she's going into psychosis, making an unknown x-ray statement, so she didn't want to be here, no means or way. Advice, she does not have a 21, lives with her wife, Lindsay. 21 is going to be listed in the call. I don't know if she's home right now. No one for contact, 2244. And 233, John, I copy the text.
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0: Just send it to the link. 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
1: 14, John.
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2: 10-4.
1: At 256.
3: You got a guy taking off on a bike. Black hell, white shirt, black do rag.
4: Can I get my unit 7 out on camp at Cambridge, please?
1: 13, John Hurst.
5: 51, John, check for the aircraft.
4: Super.
3: Right now, he's still going westbound through his heli. Just out of FEMA, taking off. Going through a duplex right now.
6: Here's
3: Violet,
6: 7th Avenue, Pima.
3: Yeah, we're going to be at 8th Avenue, Kokopah now. Now he's turning back. Now he's going eastbound on Kokopah towards 7th Avenue. We got him. We're just
4: handing him. Okay. My copy is detained 2247.
6: Air 5, not busy, you only got to take off.
7: Okay, very good. This is the 450 Mall, 19,631 North Central, on an Airbnb. Sold out a party with a live band past 3 hours. There is about 10 vehicles worked at the 20, no, not weapons. Nobody for contact, 2247.
8: Yesterday at the Chevron 2710 West Dunlap to Maroon Chevy Silverado. Yeah, but Carlos, Spanish for contact at 2247.
0: Copy, one custody, 267, may I post at 2248?
9: G, can you send me 0021 for dispo?
0: 10-4.
10: Send me that 459, Adam. I got the info.
4: Copy, Adam. 2939 North 37th Street. I copy. Copy info. It's 2248. You can call.
0: I have the street and crosswalk, so I want to make sure she's go for. 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
4: Glenn.
9: You can send next call holding downtown.
4: 10-4, 10900-105 West Portland Street. Hispanic male, heavy set 30s, bald, no shirt, black shorts, white socks, tattoo on the left side of the chest, and turned his back across the street, almost at 20. He's rolling around on the ground outside, not paying attention to surroundings. He's concerned that he's going to roll on the train tracks. There is no contact, 2249.

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0: 10-4-239-1004 North Central Avenue at the light rail platform. Second echo from the security dispatch. Nelson Bills was laying down on the light rail platform, got into a verbal with the security guards when they asked him to leave. Unarmed weapons, there's no one for contact, is 2250.

0: 3911 for next.
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2: Rural platform, Ada Golcino on camera, Native male or Hispanic, 30 years old, 5'9". White shirt, yellow shorts, personal face by another subject. Left the train going northbound, security guards are in the area. 2251.
3: Can you
0: have
1: Pegasus off of your
3: message?
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0: 10-4.
5: 16-10. It was playing enough music from a red Chevy pickup in a driveway at 2250 Bay. Anyone make a backup? Anyone make a backup for that noise? 10-5 North 16th Avenue.
0: We just got to do a pit call and reference that 900 Henry, you're on. 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
4: 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We're going to still drive through.
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6: Yeah, we're code 4 out here. Vehicle's abandoned. Can you push it through as an engine? I'll leave myself for 22 Lincoln attached, please.
3: 10-4.

0: Hey, there's a man. Can you show us with one in custody and push us through his report? Leave us all on him, please.
1: Copy, one in custody at 6405 West McDowell Road. It's 2258.
2: Celeste, point of season cameras, 5 mystery samples, no weapons, hanging out in the parking lot. They have a black car, an unplate, possibly a Camaro. 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It's 2258.
1: Information for units in the area, 27th Avenue Thomas Road, 7390 David Broadcast, and Silver Toyota Corolla, 20 William, 1104, leaving all over the road and going about 25 miles per hour. We'll have seen going northbound. Information at 2259.

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0: 912 Lincoln, I copy you for that 418 Bravo. To 4001 West Camelback Road, unit C-17. 5 ago, Indian female, late 20s, 5'5", red dress, was yelling a complainant when he walked by their door. It's an ongoing issue. She lives in C-16. It's 2300 hours, 911 Marriott, copy for backup.

0: Credit 900 holding at 7150 North 27th Ave, 921B, 418 Bravo at 4040 West Peoria Ave, 925B, 418 Bravo at 16819 North 42nd Ave, negative 2 beat, and a 418 Tom at 3510 West Happy Valley Road, 934B.
1: Confirm.

0: 700 is now unpatched. We're unpatched now. It's 20-1.
1: Four and 500 are now unpatched. Four and five are now unpatched.
2: Subject stop, Osborne and 2nd Ave. It's going to be our guy from the last call. He's stopped in the middle of the road.
3: We have any performance?
2: Yeah, it's code 4.
4: Stating she never left property, so wishes to speak to TD about the staff. The staff that was assaulting her upset that previous call was canceled. You have Towns for contact, 2302. M612 Mary, this is in relation to a trespassing call earlier that came out. We got word that the subject left, so it was canceled.
5: Our message is for trespassers, 7800 Weston Kansas Boulevard. Clearing at 30 miles and 101. Children on weapons asked to leave and are refusing to leave the pool area that is near the main entrance. Plus, we're going to be on the southwest side and need help moving them along. There's going to be an Oscar security guard for contact. It's 2303. Is there any call?
1: It's a party, 2nd Avenue and Corona on the southeast corner of that house. It has a light band with aerial fireworks, which is a duplicate advising. There is a light band with about 30 cars, but they don't know how many people are there. No one for contact, 2303.
0: Nothing in the surroundings. Concerned it might roll into the train tracks. It's going to be at 2304.
6: Thanks, Ray. And you can send that to us, 22. We have an additional response in Northeast.
0: Good morning.

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1: Air 5 out of 9. Just for units in the area, GPS was in pursuit of a motorcycle rider, white helmet, black motorcycle. Their cameras just had to exit Glendale westbound from the I-17. Not asking for any help around Lee, but if any units see it, it is already 510 Frank 1, so just be aware.
0: Camera, okay, I saw him westbound Glendale from the I-17, now just needed. Roadway 25 feet. East of West Osborne Road, 825 feet. Anybody to break off or come from only so this fight, 3675 West Osborne Road, 825 feet.
1: Air 5, do we have Cactus Osborne? If there's any campers along Glendale Avenue that may have picked up that motorcycle, GPS lost, I don't think it off the freeway.
2: If we can try. So the only thing we have on Glendale is I-17 until we get to 35th Ave. And unfortunately, him coming off is quite little a blur, so I don't even have a good description.
1: Copy, I appreciate you checking.
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1: 232, John, I copy you for that 239. It's at 34th Street and Walton Lane, 15,600 North. The verbal, 5 ago with a female who tried to run him over several days ago. Caller couldn't explain where they were and hung up before giving further info. No answer on call back. It's 2307. Can I get a backup?
0: 237, I attach.
1: 233, John, I copy. Thank you.
0: Mayor, we can head that way.
2: Castle Trout was for 915 Ocean, right?
1: 10-4.
2: We have eyes on our stuff. We cannot see them currently, but everything looks code 4 at the moment.
1: Copy, can't see them. Clearly, everything seems code 4. Thank you.
0: Arizona 9, Robert Adams, 215.
1: I could do 10-9 to cross streets.
0: 7th Avenue, Lewis.
1: Cover. 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
0: 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Attempt to locate per GPS a black Jeep SUV. License plate Frank George Adam 9 John in 11 has black hair and is swerving with no lights on. It's information at 2311.
1: Okay, 221 Mary. We're going to be out in the park on 19th Ave and Union Hills, and we'll be making contact with a couple of vehicles. What's your code for?
0: 10-4.
4: All right, copy. Put you back on the party, 2nd Ave and Corona. The information is the same as before. It's 2311.
0: I'm staying outside, and she's afraid to leave. Is there any need to make contact with her?
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0: 10-4-6.
6: This is me from phase 2. There's a verbal in the background of the call just saying to get off. And then open line voicemail call back. 3312-312.
0: Maria, 925B.
7: That's what I'm looking for. You can put me on that.
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0: 10-4.
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0: To the police neighboring at 127 at the complaint store yelling, same as Ignacio, Spanish male, 32 years old, 5'7", 130, dark hair, no shirt, denim, pants, denim weapons. No further info. You can contact Jared at 2313 and 31 King, copy attached.
8: I 34 King for my trespass, copy info.
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7: 71 King, can you send me a message?
0: Temper. Copy, the call's related. I'll cancel out the dude. 61 King, that was 613 King or 614 King's call?
1: 614 King, I think it was a 901 X-ray.
0: 10-4.
3: For
0: my husband, Jeffrey, 58, white male, 6 foot, 200 pounds, tattooed on a bicep on firearms. 21's in the call, 57 hours. Point received a video of the subject putting a firearm in his mouth while he was 390, then texting her after sending the video. Can contact Kara at via 21. She is in Washington State at 2014.

It's Rena Houston area, 27,000 Bethany home, 915 Beach, 415 George broadcast. There you go. Two shots heard. Point then heard. Four more shots. There you go. Nothing else seen or heard. Point Blues is just pushed from the area behind Food City. Information only at 2315. So quickly. Anyway, it's 2315.

0: 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Can you show us code 41 across the...
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2: Suffering gunshots in rapid succession and no sign of distress. No vehicles taking off. Close of another one at 3:18 South 103rd Drive. Another shots fired. Broadcast. Heard two shots 3 minutes ago. Nothing else I heard. Possibly fireworks. Information at 2316.
0: Roger, 8:06.
3: Oh. 61st Avenue in Halley.
0: I'm not going to wait.
4: So there's no plate?
3: Arizona plate 3, George Adams 044.
4: Confirmed.

0: 41 King.
1: 41 King, go ahead.
0: Yeah, reference this 962 and 19th Avenue. If there's any officers that have any 36 cards with information, can you see that they get those 36 cards to a PD Moore who's on scene?

0: Immigration for Unit 9, Pennsylvania, 136 West Raymond Street, just west. 503 Frank broadcast, aerial fireworks being set off, two houses to the west of complaints 20. This information at 2218.
1: Our previous call that at Chipotle Fair that we were on in Sweetwater, we just got flagged, and it's going to be related to that call.
2: 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Let me put you guys back on route.

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0: Can you change the location of our call to 815 East Coulter, apartment 292?
1: 10-4.

0: 4:30 to John for traffic. It's a domestic 4520 Spaceline Road, unit 1149. Doing a verbal with a girlfriend. Her name is Alicia Hernandez, born in 1985. She's a Hispanic female wearing brown shorts and a yellow top, no weapons. No kids. Mark is there for contact. It's 2320. Is there a unit to pull on?
1: 03 North 22nd Avenue, number 103. Complaints ex Luis, born in 82, Hispanic male, heavy set, unknown clothing, none of the weapons, refusing to give 15-year-old to complainant. She does have her 1031, known to get aggressive in the past. You have Dulce in a grade 4 F-150 for contact, 2321 hours. Do I have units call? Do I have a unit to follow 621 Lincoln on this 491 Adam 8603 North 22nd Avenue, 623B?
2: 623 John, give me a second, let me just go. Okay.
1: 10-4, thank you.
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0: 21 King and King's East 21 are calm. You're supposed to be at 39th Peoria Main here.
1: Could you put me back on my off duty, please? Thank you.
0: On our comp, they're supposed to use 39th and Peoria, but they're not here.
2: Roger, it's me.

0: Bom, então.
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Information feed through 3rd Avenue Vernon. It's a 390 DB broadcast. There is a black Honda Civic unknown plate driving erratically. You went over the curb into the bike lane. Something went outside.

0: friend is in a verbal ex-girlfriend to be Larissa, black female and white female, 30s, 160 pounds, 6, unknown clothing. Brother's going to be Jose, born 89, Hispanic male, 5'8", 180 pounds, black shirt, work pants, no weapons. Banning for contact, it's 2325, is there a unit call?
1: Okay.
2: ET for ADA, it's the 45 minutes.
1: I copy. And they know that we need them in two places, correct? The off-ramp for 19th Avenue westbound and southbound 19th Avenue off-ramp.
2: Let me check with my info dispatcher. I'll get back to you on that.
1: All right, copy. And it's not really the off-ramp for 19th Avenue. It's the off-ramp where the curve actually translates or transfers into Durango. That's where we really need them.
2: Seth Burleson.
3: Freedom, 2326.
1: That is currently there, where we would like them to take over on 19th Avenue. I'm sorry, the off-ramp on 19th Avenue.
2: Okay, I will let them know. Thank you.
0: Or is a 918 history of 20. Contact Samara at 2327 unit 12.
4: 931 Kings.
0: That's what? You know, I'm John off the back of Charlie 82327. So you need to make a backup for 11 John for this 240. Samara.
5: 81 your partner.
0: Yeah. 27th Ave and the side of Archers West. Black male, no shirt, black pants. They're pulled down, no weapons, rolling around on the sidewalk, almost going into the street near the apartment complex entrance. No for contact at 2327 units, fella.
4: 11-8-27, we'll take care of it.
0: Copy, 932 Lincoln.
6: Yeah, I'm
2: 23,
6: so if
2: they want
6: to still
2: come,
6: that's
2: awesome.
0: Copy.
2: I'm just going to go get a hotel, information
4: 23. Colonel Lincoln, just asking your wife my number.
7: 212 down for traffic.
4: 312 John, go ahead.
7: So 521001 North Tatum Boulevard, it's going to be at the Improv in Desert Ridge Mall. Come on in. It's in a vehicle, white Kia K5, has a black top, unknown plate. It says these subjects were kicked out of the venue and waiting for complainant and his wife to come out. A white female jumped out and screamed at the top of her lungs while running towards complainant. And another white male got out of the vehicle, came towards complainant. This occurred 15 minutes ago. Complainant was following, but came back to the improv venue. You have the cell for contact. It's 2329. Is there a unit to follow?
4: 212, Lincoln.
7: Okay. I got it. Thank you.
8: Two 21, you need to show me the cell, please.
7: 10-4, you have a good night.
0: Well, I'm calling for 650 Frank. Are you still here?
4: Please.
7: 10-4 is going to be those 239, 17,064 North 26th Street. It's a vigilant opening. Complainant's upset the tow yard would not release his vehicle, claimed they were holding it hostage. Tow company has cited complainant that the vehicle retrievers by appointment only. There's nobody at the premise for PDD 1025 to assist complainant retrieving his vehicle. Call figure advised to call back when attempting to pick up the vehicle if things escalate. Jeffrey wants contact. It's 2330 and 232 John. I copy attached.
9: City 56, Andrew. Were you clearing 650, Frank?
2: Yeah, 10-4. Is he still at DHT?
9: Yeah, we're all still here.

0: I copy. Just checking on you guys.
1: Thank you.
2: 633, can you just provide our tank? Our female is extremely dehydrated.
0: 10-4.

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1: 803, John.
2: Can you clear front notary at 300, please?
1: Sir, any notary available at 300? Sorry, for Mary, fire 70.
0: Copy.
1: Copy.

0: And we're still holding two P2s and 61, a 239 at 1902 West Camelback Road, and a 415 Frank at 5210 North 17th Avenue. Cover.
1: An audible 2235 North 35th Avenue. Coming from IR Motion Zone Office. It's 2233 Zero Unit 12. Any units to make a backup for 825 on for this audible 2235 North 35th Avenue?

0: 41 King Franco.
1: 41 King.
0: Okay, it looks like ADOT was only advised of one 508 position, but they were just advised of the second one. They don't have an ETA, though.
1: Okay, that's fine. The 19th Avenue exit is probably the one that's still pressing.
0: I copy.
2: Chevy 647, 3302 North 7th Street, Building 7, Unit 358. It's a white male, 30 to 40s, 5906 pounds black and gray shirt, and pants and weapons. There's an object in his hand, but not what it is. He's pacing back and forth. It was complete in store. No weapons in the house. 2353, 735 can you have your attention?
3: Change the apartment number to 137.
2: Are the vehicles running? It's 2335. Is there a unit fall?
4: I was done work. Can I get another unit to back me up?
5: Can I get another unit, 23rd Avenue, Thunderbird? Another unit, 224 Lincoln, 23rd Avenue, Thunderbird. Murray, I'm showing you 10-8. Can you make that? Can you assist 224 Lincoln, 25 Avenue, Thunderbird?
4: 10-4.
3: Did you guys clear the hot traffic back over here? Clear it back down. Perfect.

0: Cleveland. Lincoln. What's my package to you?
1: Something around with you. Copy, is there a closer unit to back up P24 for Lincoln, 23rd Avenue, Thunderbird?
2: No, 11 Mary.
0: 11 Mary, go ahead.
2: So 47 Victor, 3550 West Oregon Avenue, back house. Queen Anne, Silver Kia, Optima, 1-2-1-4-7, I'm taking my unknown subject. Out previously, there's a number at the door. It's going to call next time you missed PD and it has the gate open. Can contact Oscar at 2338.
1: I copy your code for.
3: Yeah, I can provide over 726 room for 647 Victor 2402 East Hill.
0: It's unoccupied. 7019, 22, 20 on the west side of the property.
3: Copy.

0: started talking.
1: All right, 617, we have 3 units set up on this unit. We have one in the back with West Lethal, one in the front with West Lethal, and another unit with both lethals. They're splitting either side of the door. We're all behind her, ready to make contact on his advice. 617, you show me 23 on that call. Just want to confirm the RO and our subject lives alone, and this is his 20.
2: 21.
0: Super.
3: 735, 731, John, can you 21 me?
2: Alright. Can you want to switch out in 10?
3: I'll do that.
0: And 61 King, did you say show you 23, correct?
4: 10-4, thank you.
0: 10-4.

0: Please, my king. The unit has the 21 for the subject. You can go ahead and start making 21 attempts.
1: Six Lemary will be your primary in the southwest corner.
2: Six 14 King, I will start making those 21 attempts.
3: Copy, you'll start making those 21 attempts, 2340.

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0: Yeah, Peoria and a 17 off ramp. Arizona George, 3 Adam, 6 David, Zebra Adam.
2: I'm still with the 4th.
3: Okay.
0: George, 3M, 6, David, Zebra, Adam.
1: 10-4. Holding a domestic, 4048 South 9th Street.
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1: Can you clear this as an NDS so I can print to those citations, please? Keep us on.
0: I'm sorry, you want me to clear that as a ticket?
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0: I copy as an NDS.
2: And 614 King, it is voicemail time for that 21.
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0: everyone can use this. 47 Victor or the 487 Victor?
1: 487 Victor.
2: Thank you. 223 Mary. Thank you.
0: Charlie Clayton Suite, David Victor Adam, 0 Adam 1. Was gone, no suspect info. I'm going to check his neighbors for footage or negative impounds or negative on tracking. This is from Aurelio for contact. It's 2345, is your unit's call. Any need to bring you back for 831 King for this 487 328 15 12 9 picture.
3: I landed on complaint. Vehicle left in the no direction of travel, 2345.
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0: 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Hearing a male 101 yelling at each other. Clint did not see them, only hearing it. No, no weapons. Sounds like they're outside, possibly on the street. No for contact at 2347, unit 12.
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0: and information only for units in the area, 13,220 North Scottsdale Road, south side of the complex pool area. Per 63 John, we're going to go ahead and broadcast 415. Paul, at least 12 people are at the pool being extremely loud and drinking. Pool closes at 2200 hours. More vehicles keep arriving. Nobody for contact. It's information only. 2348.
1: Mary.
2: 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Precautionary.
0: Hi, copy. Transporting to a Bravo Scottsdale precautionary and 63 John, do you copy?
3: Yeah.
0: 10-4, thanks.
4: Okay, 32 down for the 647, my dude, please.
5: 10-4, so the 647, 2601 East Walltown Lane. Glenna has been in contact with the transient through church outreach, gave him her address, mentioned Complaina would be home alone this weekend. For the past 5 minutes, there's dogs barking, like someone's out front, asking for a PD to double check, unknown name, white male, 30s to 40s, 5'6", and Bill is normally wearing baggy clothing. It's Christine for contact, it's 2249 and 230, John, I copy the touch.

0: 421 Airy for traffic. It's a domestic, 4048 South 9th Street, Unit 210. Quinn and her mom are in a verbal, nothing physical. Quinn just wanted PD to respond to de-escalate the situation. It's hard to get info on the plane that hung up. It was a 901 only phone. And the call taker advised it's possibly a juvenile that was calling in. It's 2350.
1: For it's going to be a trespasser at 13,000 North Tatum Boulevard. First subject's going to be an unknown race male, white shirt, black pants, black shoes, black hat. No known weapons. Second subject's going to be a white female, black sleeveless top, gray jogging pants, gray shoes, has a cane. No known weapons. Are on the north side, walking southbound. They want them removed. ECAM tech for telephone contact. 2351 hours, can I get a unit 12? Can I get a unit 12 of 632 John on this trespasser, 13,000 with Tatum Boulevard, 634 feet?
2: Business. 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
2: 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I turned at 19th Avenue going to the Bronx. These five motorcycles, all in black jackets with skulls on the back, doing wheelies. 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
1: Karaira Hamid residence? Coming from garage door. It's 2352.
0: Creating circumstances behind this call for service. We're going to break this one down. And we left resources for him on his voicemail. We're cool for you.
1: Is he on self-destruct? It's easy related at 2353. Then, given the history on this call for service, you're going to break it down, left resources for him on his voicemail, and you guys are code 4.

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0: And you have to do the 20 for this this call, just to add that it's unit 1.
2: For Canadian,
3: yes, ma'am. Is there any chance we can try to see if I could get a wagon for a prisoner from 900 to SCS?
2: 11 down for traffic.
4: 12 on down.
2: System 6, 1322, West Roosevelt Street, Unit 2. I'm in verbal with girlfriend. She's in the background of the call yelling at him to leave, and he said it was her fault, and then he hung up. No mention of weapons, no answer on callback. We have Oscar for contact. It's 2354. Can I get you next call?
4: 513, John.
2: Copy.
3: Hey, 410 India. 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
2: On Adam 9.
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2: Okay.
5: 15 King.
2: 615 King in the backup. It's going to be on Charlie 6, 7 York Lyric, 2355. Can we get a unit 12, 615? 612 Mary, Charlie 6. 10-4, Charlie 6.
6: 2-1 King, Warren.
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0: pretty trespasser, 5259 West McDowell Road at Budget Inn. Two white males, 30s. First one's a white t-shirt, blue jeans. 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Keep walking in and out of the lobby and refusing to leave. There's a bend front desk for contact. It's 2357.
1: Never mind, you can totally do it.
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2: Do the report, John.
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0: It's a 14 Tom, 2621 South 47th Street, the courtyard. White female, 5'7", and Bill Pepper swimsuit. No, she's no weapons. Asked to leave several times and refusing. Currently on the west side of the building. There is no one for contact. It's 2359. Is there a unit to follow?
2: 432.
0: 10-4, thank you.
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1: Right.
0: It's an audible 2833 Broadway Road. Coming from the southwest area, trip at 2352, no answer to the premise or the RP. It's midnight. Is there a unit to call?
1: 422, thank you.
0: Just 4, thank you.
2: Fire start control on your head.
1: Go for
2: it. Copy. For North 47th Drive. Here's my email and a 101. No further information or description. No known weapons and a verbal and believes the 101 is sitting in a vehicle. No known kind and wants to make sure everything's okay so he can go to bed. There's nobody for contact. It's midnight 01. Is there a unit to call?
1: 8800. Go for it. Number 3. I'm 23 already.
2: Copy.
1: Unfortunately, 3 John, your hits. Oh, 4. Copy.
3: 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It's a 500 broadcast. The subject named Jess, all black clothing, no shoes, and the weapons was assessed by fire from being 398, brought to community bridges, and then left AMA. Just information for 02.

0: 31 King, 647 Victor, maybe.
1: Cadillac.
0: Cadillac,
1: 3647 Victor, 8325 West Miami Street. Clerk Greyhound is answering in front of Compliance House for the past 10 minutes, and Compliance thinks it's 647 after having her car taken from her house not too long ago. I mean, nobody for contact. It's midnight 030 units full.
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0: 736 Ray, you put a 23 out there, whatever.
4: Super. Seven 36 King, Charles Henry John, 8961, coming back, not associated.
0: 10-4.
4: 9-6, can you copy for that 918 Henry? It's going to be at 18829 North 27th Avenue with the GCL Deer Valley. 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It's midnight 05. 934, can you copy for backup?
1: Hello, Angel. Standing male, 200 pounds, 6 foot clothing, dark shorts, no weapons, and grandson, who's 4 years old. Daughter, Eva, Hispanic home. Hispanic female, 5'4", 200 pounds, dark clothing, no weapons, is in a verbal with him, and wants him to be removed from the house. It's midnight 05.

0: Emergency traffic at the 900 Victor 19th Avenue Bethany Home Road 6 Celebrity. There are units to go for 900 Victor and 19th Avenue Bethany Home Road 611 beat. Copy that response on 19, so it's going to be on Charlie 6, it's midnight 06.
1: Can I get a unit startup on this 900 Victor and 19th Avenue and Bethany Home Road 611 beat? Any unit startup on this 900 Victor 19th Avenue and Bethany Home Road 611 beat?
2: 621 Lincoln.
1: 621 Lincoln, Charlie Sixer. So I have a unit to follow 621 Lincoln.
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3: 61 King Mower, Charlie Six, I'm on.
1: 10-4.
4: For work, there's an Alfredo for contact. It's the 907 in the arena as well.
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1: Can you send this to 601 on our beat?
0: Come on. So 601-2810 North 73rd Avenue, son Peyton from 2003, light skinned black male, 23 years old, thin build, unknown clothing, no known weapons, is autistic and functions at 8 to 12 year old age. Unknown when he left, last seen the sun around 1300 hours, and this happened before. There's a Papua for contact, it's midnight, shall we?
2: Area south of Maricopa Actress, number 508. 412 King is going to be at 22nd Avenue and Durango going 508, and 414 Lincoln is going to be at 23rd Avenue, just north of Durango going 508. You can update for statuses, please.
3: Some call update here.
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5: 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They don't arrive through here. 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What's your 20?
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1: 10-4, thank you. Information for units in the area of Grand Avenue and 33rd Avenue. Going northwest, it's a 390 David broadcast. A 2013 blue Hyundai Accord, license plate Bravo King Young, 2622 is swerving and unable to maintain lanes. Information at 911, 9, you're clear.
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1: I copy.
3: An alarm, 4535 North 23rd Avenue, 613B. I'm just going to go holding on Charlie Deck 7. Once again, that's Charlie Deck 7 at midnight 12. So I'd be in at startup on this 459 Adam, 55 correction, 4535 North 23rd Avenue, 613B.
4: And from 413 Mary, we'll follow that 013.
3: North 23rd Avenue, 613B.
5: 633 King from a ways.
3: 633 King from a ways, Charlie 7, that's Charlie 7. So are we going to follow 633?
5: 601 King, let me load up and hide that way.
3: 601 King, I copy. You'll load up, Charlie 7.
4: 434 Lincoln. 434 Lincoln. You just asked for somebody to reply to that call.
3: Do I have a supervisor at the moment? It is 459 Adam over on Charlie 7.
1: You know, Cindy's on the golf course at the 5th tee box just north of the list of 20. So we're heading northbound. I want for contact at 014. Anyone make a backup?
5: 35, Lincoln, I'm already attached.
1: Cover.
3: And 632, John, I copy your message for the 415 Edward, 13220 North Scottsdale Road at the Manor Apartment. So this is at the pool. There are about 7 subjects being loud, no music, just yelling, all males, nobody for contact. Midnight 14. Do I begin at 12?
5: 632,
3: Thanks for your time, Lincoln. Copy, thank you.

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1: 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Same street to SCS or go to 500 for us for a while.
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3: 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Is there issues with getting access to gates with that power outage?
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0: 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I don't believe so. It opened normally.
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2: 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There's no for contact. It's 017.
3: Emergency traffic is 502-8302 North 21st Drive, 623B. 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
1: Come on. So I'm at 3124 on Cypress Street. I just had issues with the wife. Verbal on and off throughout the day and hour, locking, complaining out, refusing to let him get to the property that he needs. To leave for the night, there's going to be a Alicia, born in 98, that's going to come out and I'm calling no weapons. And also a Diego for contact of the 918.
4: Any DUI motor on Bravo 15 that can switch over for a 900 Victor being worked over on Charles 6? Person, Adam 6. Ten-4, thank you.
5: March driver to the transfer, 3010 West Jackson Street, 412 feet.
0: Leveling, compare.
5: 411, Lincoln, your backup transport, 019.
0: Good morning. 4 Lincoln, Mar.
5: Different.

0: for a trendy offering, folks. I have fire on the line. They're asking if the patient is unconscious.
1: Once they get a description, we'll ask no direction of travel, as well as any vehicle description to put it up.
0: And last known direction of travel and vehicle description, can you go ahead and put it out?
2: Be sure to gain a cover.
0: 10-4.
3: Post and his eyes is open. We're going to administer Narcan right now, but we see the pulse of his chest. He's breathing.
0: I copy you're administering Narcan, but he's breathing. It's 0-1. Fire 17.
2: 319-2037 Mary, police underage. 0-1. They're back with the call.
4: Complainant while at a nearby QT, clearly having a hard time seeing where he is after getting his glasses broken. Saying his eye and nose hurts, fire 17 to check on him. Also rambling about having a few drinks and being an alcoholic. This would be a Leon for a contact with long black hair and all black clothing. It's midnight 22.
5: Yeah, reference to 1970 and 17 Ashes Road. If Air is here, they're going to start putting out Air Cubes. They've already taken care of 23rd Avenue, and then they're going to work their way around.
2: Our subject is going to be a Hispanic male with all gray brown eyes, all sweaty. He was approximately 6'5", went by the name Chino, driving a blue truck. Last headed going southbound on 14th Street. Second male was a white male, blue shirt, 5'11", stocky, in a white SUV.
0: So, Christine, I copy. Your first subject is Hispanic male, tall, brown eyes, 26'5", goes by Dino in a blue truck, last seen southbound on 14th Street. Second subject, a white male, 5'11", stocky, in a white SUV.
3: 611 Mary, just for info. Got a camera located at 4742, facing the south parking lot. It's number 3 at the door.
6: 62, that's on hold. It's on 27th Avenue and Thomas. He's on the off-ramp, but we're going to have him move over to the QT because he's waiting for you guys for a police report. The QT on 27th Avenue and Thomas.
7: I'm
0: going to go to West Thomas. 41 George,
7: send me that 585
0: back. Roger, copy, sending you back that 585 1950 Southern Avenue. The information is the same as before. It's 024.
4: Hey, 14 John, sorry, could you tell me?
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4: Cover.
0: All units that can go 17. 41 John, go ahead.
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2: Dark Gray 2002 G20, license plate Tom David Adam, U96 was taken. Also has a sunroof, negative impounds, no suspect info, no tracking. Also has a pair of keys as well. There's a Nicandro for contact. It's 926 is there as well.
1: Cover.

0: 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First is 6 foot, medium build, afro hairs. Next is 6'3", thin build with an afro. Both left on foot, heading southbound, carrying 2 3-8-12 packs and various grocery bags. Information only at midnight 27.
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0: 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How about Tom 392 at Sunny Slope?
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3: I know, they're gonna small.
0: Are you clearing on Adam 4?
6: Emergency traffic is an unknown trouble for a complaint and sanction. Needs help. 2009 West Glendale Ave, 611B.
2: For some of that trouble, for.
3: So far.
6: We fixed saying you're clear. It's minute 29.
3: It's fire upon minute 27, 2009 West Glendale Avenue at the QT, 611B. Any unit to start up or come from a wave on this 927 at 2009 West Glendale Avenue, QT 611B.
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4: 6-1-3-1.
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0: 30, go on.
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4: A21 John, before I make your backup, he's breaking down a scene in the whole patch. Just want to make sure you copy.
5: 10-4.
4: Ten four. 714 King. Reference your call. Complaint just called back into the subject left you using 22.
3: 25-1.
6: Can you show me transporting 1 to Sunny Slope, please?
3: 10-4, midnight 32.
6: Thank you, that'll be for DUI processing.
3: 10-4. 29. I is calling in from Little Rock, Arizona, and receiving 21 from his wife named Bernita Jones, stating that her daughter Stephanie, born in 2003. Data female 5-3, heavy build, no weapons, is at the list of 20, extremely 3-9-8, causing issues. She's trying to leave with her child while drunk. It's escalating. Clint is concerned it's going to turn physical. Brandon does want 21 contact. It's 0-33 hours. And 435 Lincoln, I see the U attempt. Thank you.
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2: I copy, your victim is 52 out of Phoenix. Are you called for?
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3: 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You need to run Arizona, Paul, 0 Adam, 2 Henry, 1, please.
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0: 231 John Lambert Trevor.
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0: 231 John, it's going to be a 415 Edward, 3033 East Thunderbird, Building 2, Unit 1023. There's a lot of music coming from the unit, and people are yelling and talking loudly. It's no one for contact, it's 036, Unit 12.
2: 030 John.
0: 24.
3: Hey John, I'll go ahead and attach that just in a minute.
0: I got you.
3: Set up for a one-on-one.
4: I also attached the photo of the shoe, I think, so I'll take a look.

The reason that's 17,425 North 19th Avenue, Unit 1136. So the text to 911, complaint saying ex Chelsea, born in 1997, white female, 5'6", 240 pounds, unknown clothing, carries a knife, is 251 in him. So she is outside in a Chevy Trax, saying the subject 450 brought up his vehicle 1 or 2 days ago. You have branches for contact at 039. So you just call him. I copy. And just for info, Chelsea does have T-52s. Looks like they're out of Phoenix.

0: 21.
1: 21.
0: Yeah, apparently my computer's not refreshing. Go ahead and put me on 20 with 2 lane default.
2: Oh, he's already in that number.
1: Hey, Sean.
3: Can you have 621 we can turn this car over, meet us over on this side, print out the 502 paperwork so we can serve it. And also, if he doesn't mind giving us 21, do the 101, let's see, confirm if he is supposed to be inside.
4: Just one, like,

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1: units. 5 or 2
0: units. Can I have to run an OLF here real quick? It's going to be David 061 69201.

0: 4 Road, 21,001 North Tatum Boulevard, Alton's parking lot. 10 vehicles, around 25 people speeding up and down the parking lot, revving their engines, mix of males and 101s, sound of weapons. Clinic police at 390, nothing physical has occurred, but is worried about other people's safety in the area. So passerby calling us in, no one for contact, 041 and 213 K and 212 not a copy of attach.
1: Go to 239 at 1850 West Union Mills Drive, 224 feet. FC West Union Hills Drive, 224 feet. That unit and any others is going to be on Charlie 2 at midnight 42.
0: 222, Mary, I copy fire.

0: 921, my good.
1: Go ahead.
0: So 647-331 was northern. We'll side our property, about 20 people, missionaries and races, no weapons, plant booths, or possibly gang members, possibly 237 David involved. Civics do not live at this property, and plant booths also moved along. No further contact at midnight 43 hours unit to follow. Can you check pick up on a 647-331 was northern Avenue 921 beat?
1: 21 King.
0: Yep.
2: John, can you show me 23 at Sunny Slope, please?
0: 10-4, 23 at Sunny Slope.
1: That call, please. It's for maybe it's 39.
3: California, Clifford?
1: Yeah, we'll go for it.
0: Six thirty-three King.
3: Yeah, can you go fire for a location? Our Delta Gray is going to be 3390.

0: 21 John.
1: Hey, 21 John.
0: Would you mind giving her a conference call and see if she can just come down and talk to us because the lobby's locked?
1: Okay.

0: probably a 918 Henry, 19,829 or 27 out 933 beep.
1: Six thirty three King.
0: Is this a Quentin? Glenn.
2: 7-7 Sunland with 2 X-ray Adam 8 King 5.
0: Hey, 21 John, for info, I tried to give our complainant a 21, but it looked like he just called us back and said that he's 17 to the lobby.
3: Thank you.
0: You're welcome. So the duplicate says that the wife's brother was threatening in person to 901 George complainant, and complainant said it just occurred, but brother's not there and took off on a scooter.
1: Six thirty three King.
2: Good.
1: Is there a specific parking lot front of the building, behind the building?
2: It's the parking lot on the east side of, or the, yeah, the east side of the Quincy, right across from the Lazy Point parking lot.
1: 10-4.
2: I'm seeing my mother cancel fire. Her mom is out here and she's coming too. Mom's going to be taking her back home.
1: Hi, copy. We're going to go ahead and 22 fire. Mom is there, and she's going to take care of her.
4: Christmas,
1: we
4: take
1: care
4: of her. Super.
5: 735.
4: Super.
5: There's not more.
4: Super.
5: Is out on 14th Street. We just need to secure the scene. Detectives will be 17. And 614 King, can you be in my car?
1: Ten-4, units on 14th Street. Secure the scene. Detectives are 17.
0: C33 Marion, copy your message. It's an audible. 3535 West Southern Avenue, Suite 130. Coming from perimeter zone back door, it's midnight 48.
5: Six-fold Mary, Adam, can you grab some caution scene tape so we can talk the scene here in the front?
0: Bridge Channel, Perry Residential, 3810 North Maryville Parkway.
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5: Yes, you can.
0: So far.
5: Hey, did you want to?
0: So far.
5: Go ahead.
1: 10-4, it's going to be a domestic, 1606 West Peoria Avenue at the front of the complex, just west. Complainant's hearing a very heated verbal between a black male and black female, their residents, both 25 to 30s. No further information or description, just extremely loud. No mention of weapons, but says it's an ongoing issue and they have kids. Novi for contact, midnight 50. Can I get a unit to follow? Can I get a unit to follow 622 Lincoln on this domestic 1606 Peoria Avenue, 621B?
5: 601 King, I can start off from away.
1: 601 King, I copy, thank you.

0: 632 John for traffic. Temple View is going to be at the SMS 4455 East Paradise Village Parkway South, number 1093. Complaint and boyfriend in verbal, Matthew, white male, 36 years old, 5'9", 160 pounds, blue clothing, no known weapon. Unknown if 237 Davis or 390 involved, male drives a gray or black pickup. Unknown license plate, not trying to leave. You've got Monique for contact, midnight 52 hours. Can I get you? It's Paula. Time for it, thank you.
1: Everyone, John, know that we're in contact with the apartment. You can come back to his car.
2: 231, John.
3: 231, John, I copy.
0: Eddie's. Mail that was upset her call was canceled earlier. Says he left without talking to her and still wants contact. She has called back a number of times through an EPA. It's midnight, 52 hours.
4: Pearson, area 27, Pearson, 911, Mesa 647, Victor Broadcast, 5 ago, white utility van pulled over with unknown occupant speaking to possible 301. Clint's concerned is the 301 started pointing your vehicle and then approached your car. Clint, along in the area, information only at minute 3 hours, 6 clear.

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1: Traffic coming at 210, 4301 West Thomas Road, 24B.
2: B Street and Greenway, eastbound. It's going to be a 510 broadcast. Light SUV on a license plate, speeding and running red lights, almost hit compliance vehicle. Information only, midnight 54 hours.
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3: Louis, just hold this car out there.
2: 10-4, thank you. 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
0: 611 Mary and any other units will be on Charlie 6 at midnight 58.
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2: 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Complaint said past 15 minutes, she hears a loud bumping noise coming from a delivery truck across the street. It's an ongoing issue. No for contact info, only user 58.
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0: Inverted the race. All right, I'm having really problems. Can you put his tire on a 1091 baseline 202 underpass?
1: Come on.
2: Eat Zebra Lincoln. 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
4: Hi. Born in 2013, it was a Villa Behavioral Hospital. Sorry, it's 240, multiple staff members, needs to be transported to a different facility. Facility and Salt River PD cannot do so without mother knowing. Salt River PD is asking for PD to contact Officer Zawiski. Badge number 21 is listed in the call if contact was made. Salt River call on this instance 102. Unit phone.
0: 223.
4: I got it. Copy for the 930th Street, Grandview, Southeast Corner. Another female, dark gray and black tank top, blue shorts, lots of items around her, unknown weapons, possibly 237 David and 390. Playing on the sidewalk with her head partially going to the road. Seems like she may have been 248, is breathing and can talk. Plan will also make sure she's code 4 and stays out of the road. There's nobody for contact, it's 103.
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talking on Tri-City Way. Love Virginia, get on it there. Thank you, sir. Looks like it's Tacoma. They're in a verbal before the Tacoma, drove away in the direction. We have something there for contact, it's at 104. Yeah, 6-7 Victor, they came in clearing 945 540th Street, 7-3-6 feet.

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0: Could you extend my off duty to 0130, please?
1: Perfect. Parking lot. It's not like my GMC Suburban with a lot of exhaust roll by through about the same time. Unknown if related or not. Just wanted you to check the area, please. Clinton is unable to stay. That's security who will take 21 contact if necessary. It's 105 hours now.

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1: 211 Mary.
0: 211 Mary, and any other units coming on Charlie 2 at 106.
2: 21 John Amar.
1: I copy. Let me get additional units. It looks like there's a 20 kids with.
3: Great.
1: Copy as well.
3: Mary.
1: Super.
0: That unit in the backup is going to be on Charlie 6 at 106 hours.
1: Please, will we get a copy of your supervisor motor?
4: 62 jump monitor.
1: Don't really get
2: it. It's only King of Hope.
1: Don't really get
5: it. Transferring between lanes, had to sit around for a long time. Clean up other vehicles. Of travel information only at 107 hours to your clear.
1: Hard waste on that.
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2: C10
1: for that 921, 18001 North 16th Place, maybe a mobile home park. Before we go, from when the call came in, I had someone knocking at their door, has no further information or description. Janet wants to be on contact, it's 107, unit 12.
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1: Any chance, can we have fire out to, Camelback at 27th Ave at the Circle K? There's going to be a small fire for a tiny electrical box.
0: Copy, fire 27 and Camelback for a small fire behind the electrical box.

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1: Right.
0: ASU does have someone, though. They'll be 17, said they're pretty close by.

0: Richmond area, 7WN, Buckeye. Yeah, white four-door Kia on the plate has sign driving rate and on directions. It's information at 110.
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1: Just check welfare, 1533 East Adams Street. Gunnery Smale, in her 20s, wearing no shirt, in underwear, just outside yelling and clapping his hands. Maybe at 112, 515, looking at a couple of your attachments back up.
2: Okay.

0: 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A15 John for traffic. Party disturbance, 7845 West Thomas Road, Sky Event Center. The underage drinking party, they were harsh with their dancing. Complaint was also at the party, but left about 40 minutes ago. I see 814 John attached. It's 113.
1: Physics.
0: Go ahead.
1: 2711 West Northern Avenue. 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
0: Okay. White male, 40s, average height and weight, white t-shirt, green pants. Still complaining, he wants 901 exit, but no plan or means. He did ask for PD specifically. We have Luis for contact to security. It's 114.

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1: Go ahead.
0: It's going to be a return call for domestic 17,425 North 19th Avenue, Unit 1136. Text 911 again, reference that previous incident, same 20, saying the subject, Chelsea is back. Now parked at 19th Avenue and Angela in a Chevy Trax. Was advised by officers to call back if she returned. Brandon, your gallon's contact is 115, unit to follow.

anyone John copy for the 14 barrel supplement, 4,000 miles Camelback unit, Charlie 17, 116 hours, and a 15 manual touch.

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1: Yeah.

0: Hey, Cleveland John, the 22 Lincoln. I'm trying to set up for one-on-one right now. Let's just try to get a couple of customers out of here, and I'll be 17 in a sec.
1: 82 John, I'll copy that. Thanks.

0: Let me know, 647 Victor, 19th Avenue, Grady.
1: Hugo, Hispanic male, mid-20s, black shirt, jeans, no weapons. Hispanic male, mid-20s, plaid, red and white shirt, blue jeans. Took lots of the merch. Last thing I was put towards the back of the store. Known for contact information only, 118.
0: You guys are code 40. Do you have the 62 John's traffic about giving him a 21 once you guys are done?
2: So it's 62 John.
0: Yeah, 10-4.
2: Copy.
1: Well, known to have guns in the house. Clinton hasn't heard from the daughter in a few days or the father. Says the father will leave for work for hours and leave the kids home alone. There's no one else in the house. If also for 21 contact is 118, can I get a unit to follow?
0: Lincoln 6-5 and Charlie.
3: Can you show me 17 to 4740 North 14th Street?
0: We have the one just prior. I think the previous one was number 3. But this one's being called by the Uber driver involved.
3: Charlie.
0: Copy, thank you.

Information is in the area of 8150 North 24th Avenue. The public storage is a 647 Victor broadcast in a white male, no further descriptions. Turn in our complaint and making them feel uncomfortable. Last incident in a white van on the west side of 24th Avenue, just north of Royal Plum Road. Go for contact info, need 120.

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2: Traffic. Hey, have you guys done a check welfare in that unit to make sure he wasn't shot and just laying there?
3: 6-2-4-0, we're traffic. I think that's just because it was very loud inside the apartment. We have the 2-1-0-1s out here talking to us, so we'll go out to the back side of the apartment and make sure it was before.
2: Copy that. Yeah, especially check the area where the shot spotter activity was, just to make sure.
4: Nine 24 Mary, source code 4-1 custody.
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6: Emergency traffic, it's unknown trouble for subject screaming, possibly in a physical, 8615 North 36th Ave, 922 B. Any units to go front, unknown trouble, 8615. Unit of backup, it's going to be on Charlie 9, it's 122.
7: Copy,
6: 10-9,
4: did you guys have a geek, was there a geek coded inside our first butler?
7: I used the firebox key, but the gate code's going to be underneath the lid of the firebox key.
4: Copy.
7: 713 would be the gate code.
4: Copy that.
1: It's information 122.
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1: Reference that transferred at 8807 West McKenzie Drive. They're saying that white vehicle fled westbound. It looks like it's kind of headed towards your direction, 91st Avenue. Which is information.
0: I copy and I'm monitoring.
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0: 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Can you show Mr. Vincent to recovery intervention, please?
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2: 7-11-6.
1: Good.
2: 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Just east with temp tag 43516 Don Robert.
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1: For Jim Lincoln, covered on 9-6-1-7-8 Buckeye, the intersection. Correct that info, security guard told the complainant that there was a 9-6-1 there, very little information, but I think it's going to be a 125. 5-16 Street, building 90, number 139. I'm there for neighbors of Blackmail 40, 6-1, 200 pounds, he's got no clothing on, no weapons, talking to himself loudly outside. He's currently sitting in the stairwell, our caller does not want contact, 32-7 volume in, it's 125.
5: I'm 13 Johnson, the 415 Edward for dispo.

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0: information on the Freemason Area 67th Avenue Baseline Trust Fire broadcast. Two of a complaint heard rapid fire contrast from this area. No further information. No one for contact. Just information only. 127.
1: Going to be about 28th place on baseline. I was Victor William Adam, 043.
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0: curvy on the cover here at 101 miles, horse 51, meters, 128. Five 14 Lincoln Frontal.
1: 514 Lincoln.
0: The complainant calls back saying that Beacon 22, no assistance was needed.
1: A copy from the activator camera.

Yeah, 911, hang up at 3702 East Rock Run Road. It's only working time, that's why I want to rush sometime, yeah.

0: Yes, excuse me. I believe the decode was 671Z. So it was underneath the padlock box. With the pound in front of it.
1: Did you turn on that code?
0: Yeah, pound 671Z.
2: Forty-third Avenue, condo unit number 8. Black males in their 30s, thinville. The first is wearing a white shirt, black pants. The second, a red baseball cap, blue shirt, black pants, and a black female in her 30s. Thinville, red shirt, no weapons, doing 237 behind unit 8. Complaint will send to move on. We have Jesse, the security guard, for 21 conduct, tips 130.
0: Emergency traffic, it's a fight, 1541 West Shangri-La Road, 11200 North, 621B.

0: if I was another one making that 131.
1: Counselor,
0: can you send me a message? Counselor. 732 Lincoln, confirmed. I just called you guys at Bolt 23 on New York on 16th Street. We got a duplicate saying that the same black male, 40s, 5'10", heavy set with no clothing on, was last seen yelling at himself in front of apartment 136. Yeah, Connor, we'll be hearing. We're walking through the apartment. Copy, you can hear him when you're walking that way.

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1: Go ahead.
0: 647 is 15,208 North 49th Street. This tenant got a complaint spike guard face to the shopping center and said a Hispanic male, unknown age, about average height with black clothing, no weapons. They had opened their complaint gate and complaint and confirmed that subject. He had said he dropped his 21 and was looking for it and that he had come back for it. He possibly arrived on foot, unknown direction travel, and he left. But I was just concerned since he said he would come back. Did she know for contact 134 and units full? 601 Keen for info.
2: Pulling a 647, 6705 West Baseline Road.
0: Good.
1: Yeah, can you roll fire? The male here said that he stepped on the left. We're going to be in, I'm in 140.
0: Started.

0: looking for it, though.
1: Gotcha.
2: This is 647, they came in for 7th Avenue and Coulter,
3: 735
2: King Eaton Center. 35 King instead, 7th Avenue and Culver under the footbridge. There's males, so they're white male with no shirt, shorts, and no muffins. No description on the other two subjects. They have a camp set up. No further information, no further description. No one for contact. It's 136, do you need to follow?
4: 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Yeah, can you show me 23?
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1: California.
0: Is there a fire crew responding out to our location, 818 North 1st Street, for a Barry 390 female?
1: That's all good, I'm out there. You guys just on the side of the road?
0: We'll be directly in front of the business. And you can let fire know that female's responsive. She's just not answering any questions. She's throwing up on herself. We can't stand on her own.
1: F1, do you want a card made up?
0: No, I work before.

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1: Command 34 King, copy for the 601 draw. 3841 West Marion Post, that's with your palm at 137. Nine twenty-one, Mary.
2: Go ahead.
1: 514 Tom, 3514 West Peoria, out of the building near the Goodwill. Security cookies doing this through cameras, and in the building there's two subjects sitting in a wheelchair. Inks, and just wants to remove. First is a black male, 50s to 60s, wearing a blue shirt, gray pants, and no muffins. Second is a Hispanic male, 20s to 30s, wearing a black shirt, black pants, and no muffins. In contact camera security via 21 at 1:30.

Excellent, interesting. I copy for the 40th and Tom. That's on the lower north 7th Avenue at Gracie's Tiger Bar. 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It's at 139. 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Ford 23 Gallic, 102 miles, it's 139.

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3: John, I copy. 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That'd be the apartments directly opposite. We don't know exactly what the trajectory is, but it's worth at least shining a flashlight over seeing if you can spot any littles.

0: Hay capis aquí de pequeñito y yo ya no lo he estado.
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2: 84. 82, I'm on it. Great. Gonna be at 239-1544 East Southern Avenue at the Circle K. Human secondhand info, we called him the employee an hour ago, black female, 40, 6 foot, 10 bills, a white t-shirt, black shorts. Sit in the face by unknown subject. Male is parked in a silver Kia Sorento across the street and currently walking back and forth across the street. The victim's gonna be waiting to go care with the employee. It's not worth the bus. Is there any other follow?
3: Four children, American.

Good night, David. Broadcast that 4353 West 7th Avenue. The white Subaru, Norma Tom Robert 313, left the above location, Reality David. Last thing going northbound on 7th Avenue. Come to contact information at 135 hours, 60 clear.

0: Information Phoenix in the area 37 driving Happy Valley at 93 for 90 degree broadcast. There's a red Toyota driving the wrong way, turn off at 40th Ave. So red Toyota RAV4, license plate starts with a George being driving on the wrong side of the street and then went into a neighborhood. 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
1: Yeah. They were driving on the wrong side of the street and went into the neighborhood last. 24, 96, 98, 147.

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1: Control for Hong Kong. Community traffic. Yeah, I have two for you. The first one's going to be if I call 2836 or 27th Avenue, 875B.
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1: 802 Mary, if any other units on Charlie 8, hold your traffic, 7, you're clear. 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
1: 833 Mary, if any other units, Charlie 8 is 148.
0: Number 647. Holding out 418 Tom, 1850 West Union Hills Drive.
4: Nothing very fast. You can get the code for here. My back here from 22.
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0: forward to from Lincoln. So then I want to hang up. It goes off routinely. All the best.
1: Obviously, I want to hang up. I saw a case rock around. It's 1:50. I'm a couple of minutes. It goes off routinely.
2: Three John, I'm sorry, I was in the 21.
1: 43 John?
2: Oh, I'm sorry, I thought they were asking if there was an alarm that goes off if we could 1022, but 1022.
3: 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You're on top of the thing, Medicare Administrator Fire 17, information at 150, 6 clear.

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1: 913
0: Lincoln. Echo, this is going to be on Charlie 9. 6, you're clear, it's 151.
2: 911, Fremont.
0: How's this, Charlie 9?
3: 19 John to monitor.
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1: 10-4-18-TOM, 1850 West Union Hills Drive, to the Circle K. Two subjects. First one's a Hispanic male, 25 years old, 6 foot, thin build, black hair, beard, blue plaid shirt, jeans, none of weapons. Second subject's a white male, 35 to 40 years old, thin build, 5'7", white hat, gray shirt, black shorts, black backpack, none of weapons, $47 to $20 worth of food, wandering the parking lot, refusing to leave. There is an ATA on file. You have William the employee for contact. It's 152, 3 unit 12.
2: From trespass.
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0: And units to go for domestic, 4056 West National Street, 925B.
1: Okay.
0: I'm leaving the scopes on Charlie 9154.
2: Is there another unit for this domestic, 4056 West National, 925B?
3: I'm assuming we're at this.
2: Copy, sir.
1: That one as well.
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0: Avery from Mary Ann, copy your message is inaudible. 3535 West Southern Avenue, Suite 130. Coming from back door, 154.
1: Yeah, we're from all you guys out in Butler. We have our hot monitor scheme for the CR van. Does it need a car seat, and is it for unit 103?
2: Thanks, Super John. We're out with the CR van right now. We'll let you know.
1: Copy.
3: Where's your traffic for me? If I 22,068 or 30th Lane, 934B. I think it's the start up for this flight, 22,068 North 30th Lane, 934B.
4: 931 King.
3: 931 King, let's back up, switch over to Charlie 8. Again, that's Charlie 8, it's 155.
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0: 25. 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Also, kids are tired and they're asleep. My husband's laying down in the bedroom now, and I copy your backup attached. It's 156. There's going to be a jam for contact.
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1: 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Did I copy?
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3: 10-4.
4: So you need to help out for that 647 vector, if these guys are all not in Kendall?

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1: Emergency traffic is 900 Victor, 2320 West Peoria Ave, 621B. Any units to go for 900 Victor, 2320 West Peoria Ave, 621B?
2: Yeah, vehicle's an occupied code 4. It's been here for a while. We're going to be 10-8.
3: Sir, Supervisor, to monitor the Peoria Avenue traffic on Charlie 6.
4: Fisherman King, I have a line.
3: Covering it. Alright, that call I sent back was that off I call that to list count back road for Millennium. It's 158. Don't worry.
0: A32-9, cover your message. It's a fight. 5175 West Roosevelt Street, building 22 on the first floor. Security apartment in the patio, approximately 3 subjects, 2 one-on-ones and a male, and a heated verbal, and a weapon, so nothing physical. And the client thinks that it'll turn into a physical. We've contacted 159.

0: Then you can turn 13 out too.
1: Trevor.
2: It's 12:43, Rachel.
3: I was saying earlier, and so the subject took a lottery ticket, has returned, it's a black male, 30 years old, 6'2", medium-build black shirt, with words on the back, blue jeans, black shoes, and a necklace, and no weapons. And last week, the female opened the lottery ticket machine and took lots of tickets, and is currently staying next to a white Nissan Altima. License plate is going to be Juice with two C's. It's 2 o'clock. Good call. I need to make it back before 832 came to the 647-6705 West Baseline Road. Cover. Go for it.
4: Yeah, 5 out of 8. Can I see that description on your lotto ticket, please?
5: To the location for where that 9-3-4 is at?
6: 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When there's any show, it's going to be on Shelby 6. 201.
2: Boomer, copy. 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
7: You can accept by finding number 13820 South 44th Street, 535B. Anyone who showed up on the 4th and Robert, 432 John, on the back of Charlie 4 at 202.
2: Where was that call at?
8: 13820 South 44th Street, Charlie 4.
5: 34, I believe
8: it's
9: 4-3 John, I'll monitor.
8: Okay.
4: 5, we are overhead. The only white vehicle I have is on the west side of the store. Nobody's standing by it, but the lights are currently on. I want to go to Nissan Altima with a sunroof.
1: Copy.
4: Going mobile.
3: Negative. It looks like it was a P2 clot was holding.
4: Alright. Just curious how far out the units are just to verify if this vehicle's even a player, if that guy's long gone.
9: It looks like it's going to be a Chevy Cruze of some sort. The comps stated that it's going to be a white Nissan Altima that the subject of it.
4: I copy. I'm going to get the one that's out of the intersection there now. Unfortunately, our camera on the aircraft tonight is not as good as our usual with the loaner, so I couldn't make out the make of the plate.
9: Copy. Thank you. Over, Cruz.
4: Okay, within it.

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0: counseling on for anyone at the 700 Racing. They can let in the tech to fix the gate.
1: King, if he wants to go to the gate off 24th Street, I'm sitting right here.
0: Okay, all right, we'll let him know.
2: I don't think he'll be on 924 Mary's call.
3: Okay.

0: a copy of your message. You want to be a domestic at 4,000 Warnings McDonald's, unit number 229. A copy of the Snowman Ocean is going to follow you guys in. It's for a complaint being verbal with kid's father, who is Trinidad Vasquez, born in 73. White male, medium build, yellow Sun Devil shirt, boxers, phones, knives, and used a gun. Used to own a gun. He's refusing to leave. Keeps harassing and complaining. 30, he was physical. Declining medical, you have for Dina for contact at 2-0 radars.
1: Thank you. House number they're in.
0: For 647, 4502 North 19th Ave.

0: information for you in an area by 10 and 19th Avenue. Any tail for DPS for Ford Mustang and Silverado sedan that were 510ing over 120 miles per hour. Again, that hit the freeway on the direction. It's information at 209. 700, you're clear.
1: Soda, water, and a Lunchable. Nobody for contact with the Harvard Plan 209.
2: And we have fire out here. 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
1: Go for it.

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0: 10-4, 9-32 King wants to know what house number you're in. 31 John?
2: Can you send a 900 on 20th Street?
3: Copy for that 900, it's at 13,243 North 20th Street. Uber driver can't get a sleeping customer out of his vehicle. Driver's going to be in a green 2021 Jeep Gladiator. Name is Tate. And he did just call back saying it's a Hispanic male, early 20s, wearing a black shirt, black jeans, no known weapons. Inside the Jeep, and the plate is going to be 659, Nora, Bravo, George, 233 John, and 232 John. I copy for backup, it's 211.
4: I have 11 John for traffic.
5: Hello, John.
4: The 647 Victor, 765 West Grand Street. See, for the past 5 minutes, there's a white Chevy HHR SUV. Grand Avenue 5 appears to be on 37 David. I was just keeping an eye on them. It's at 211, 3 and 12.
5: I'm 31, Mary.
4: Thank you.
5: 736, Mary. Put on.
4: Tracing.
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0: several fire staging, possibly 911 Henry at 8242 North High Canyon Highway, 923B.
1: Comes back negative and suspended to a 2000 Honda Civic registered to a Ramon with a 20 in Tucson. Henry, 8242 North North Canyon, access 923B. 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
2: I just
1: copy this,
2: 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Yeah, just John, I copy. Anybody break away, help out?
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1: Of course, thanks.
5: 931 King, do we have an ETA for Crestus yet?
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6: Can you send me the audible, please?
4: 431, copy for the audible. 4707 East Baseline. An audible coming from the West Main Door Motion. 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
6: The scene, and then we're going to be releasing her.
7: 30 East Greenway Parkway, it's a 390 David broadcast. 390 subject left the bar in a black 2026 Dodge Ram 1500. Plate Robert Henry Ocean Mary Mary. Last seen going westbound on Greenway. He was slurring his words and stumbling. It's information only at 215 hours.
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0: 513 John, and I got the Charlie 5 at 217.
1: 515 Lincoln.
2: Come on. 51 John, I'm on there.

0: 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What time did this call come out?
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0: Checking your status. This is Mick. 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
1: 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Audible for me at 2535 East Bell Road, Suite 3. 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

0: 712 King.
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0: 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He showed me 17 to 700 with one.
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2: Six 33 King, I have a cover screen down Charlie 6 is 224.
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2: No problem.
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0: 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We have one in Clutchy Team Tractor 1060.
1: Hi. We're on the I-10 eastbound, just past the Loop 202, out with Arizona. Adam, 1 Edward 6.
2: So far.

0: 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Go ahead.
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0: 832 King, go ahead.
2: On 63rd, just off of baseline with John Union, India, Charles Charles Edward. I think it's going to be yellow from the QT earlier.
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5: Hey, James, you're going to have traffic going prior.
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Information for units in the area of 300 West Center Bridge West to 932 Beats to 390 Jader Broadcast to the Point Flory, White Sugar Malibu, Charlie 5, Adam 5, Henry 3, R5 Hispanic male, mid-20s, average build, black shirt, non-weapons, drinking a bottle of 390 while driving. There's a passenger possibly wearing a black baseball cap. And for their information, last thing westbound, information only at 228.

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0: And the response, citywide for that 1060.
2: There's still three more in the car.
3: Copy, I have 110 and there's a 415 William in the car. 13 William in the car. And there's three more.
4: Can you make a push on that?
3: So far.
1: Well, you can 22 crisis.
3: 22 crisis. So far.

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1: Emergency traffic, it's a domestic 2020 West Glendale at 625 feet.
2: 623 Mary, we'll go far.
1: 23 Mary, it's going to be on Charlie 6, it's 230.
3: Easy on the monitor.
2: Number, thank you.

0: 233 John from Route 415, Edward, please.
1: Edward, so 415 Edward, 3209 East Tonto Lane, it's going to be just north. I heard a lot of noise, concerned they might be 415 charges, but also mentioned they could be 503 Franks. Would like PD to check the neighborhood for anything 647. Number for contact, 231 and 224 John, 231 John, a copy attached.

0: 23 GCS. Only way on the sidewalk behind. So I need to do some dunes, found fall from the ground, so this is an ongoing issue. It's information at 231.
1: Grounds, unknown if the area is fenced off. They're watching an excavator type vehicle being driven on the property. We're not able to get a hold of any of the keys. It's called in by the monitoring company. It's 232. Can I give you an install?
2: 516, John.
1: Copy.
0: Good.
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0: 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I'm 100% letting the alley behind fire.

0: 923. 923, just out on live. Looks like that 911 is going to be a 911 Henry. They're working on it right now. If we can have a unit or two go secure that room that she was found in at 8242 North Cannon. Can you put us on the 239 First Street in Garfo, just west?
1: That's where you guys put for. Copy, 2 more. 10, it's 233. Copy, thanks.
2: And they're taking, I'm having an MDT issue, just, I'm going to sign out and sign back on.
0: Sure. Can you send me a 647 on your email?
1: You're going to drive 28th Street, 513 feet. 65 Senior Hills at QT. And you're 23 at 234, is there going to fall?
0: That is 13.
1: Perfect.
3: Correct, and it's 234, so you're going to fall. 212, John, I copy your touch.
2: Exactly.
3: I copy that, thank you.
1: 640. Looks like 4048 South 9th Street. Apartment 101. Client's husband took her car keys, moved the vehicle next door, and took her money about 45 minutes ago. He's a Joel, born in 95. Complaint tried to approach her about it. He won't tell her where the keys are, and she's stuck with her vehicle running. He did also key the car and throw juice on it. He carries a pocket knife. He's a black 5'7", heavy tan sweatshirt, black shirt with red, black and white letters, white socks, black shorts, black shoes, and a blue fanny pack. That knife can be tan or gold switchblade. Complainant's address is 4020 South 9th Street, apartment 209, but she's waiting where her vehicle is at 4048 South 9th Street, and she's waiting with his sister because she feels safe with her. And that's the right for contact is 235.

0: the room when you guys made contact?
1: So we never made contact. 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And speaking of fire, you know, they said that there was a bunch of people inside the room at the time that they were there.
0: Copy. Dispatch, we just get a couple more units to head over there and try and secure that room and hold everybody inside.
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5: Street, house is under construction, can see the back door open, complaint can hear noises coming from the yard and the house, but the description, ongoing issue with people coming into the yard. This was called in by Phoenix officer Jonathan. His press number's on the call. It's at 1317 with Tamarisk. It's 237.

0: Sí, también. Please note, Fire Sense Marine 101, should you see a Lincoln precautionary rescue 7?
1: Is there a supervisor that copies that traffic?
2: You don't need to copy.
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0: Go ahead.
3: It's going to be identified 1724 West Bell Road, left the finish line. 5% ago, Clan 5 Force Focus with Arizona Plate 9mm FM, 6 Frank County, occupied by white female, drinking with complainant. Guys got verbal with him, 236 to run him over before leaving, last seen heading westbound. Clan was rambling, call taker, not making sense, but wants speedy contact. You have James, who's 1012 and 89 gray, 2023 Nissan Altima for contact, it's 239, and 229 King, I got be attached.
1: This is 637 Victor, 6501 West in Candle Boulevard, near 23, that's 239. And it's number 3.
0: No, Mayor, copy. Mm-hmm. That was for 61 King.
3: Mm-hmm. 4.
4: 831, there's going to be a 961 on the 10. It's going to be in the number 4 lane. I'm trying to get you a exit.
1: Over. Do you want me to call VPS or Patrona card?
4: It's going to be between 57th and 59th. I have a prisoner with me, so just notify them.

0: 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And that's going to be the 10 eastbound.
1: Confirmed. Thank you, John.
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0: 647, 3531 East Campobello. 6-8 ago, complaint had security camera notification. White male trying to open the gate to the backyard of the 917 house, which is the above 20. Never made entry, just wanted to check the area. So a white male, unknown color t-shirt, shorts, nothing in his hands. Nobody for contact, 241 and 234 John, copy to touch.

0: 82 John Fairfield.
1: Current.
0: Original 961 Henry on 51st and Camelback. The security guard said that the vehicle is no longer there and that it was towed and that there's just some pillars that are damaged at the Arco. It's going to be on the southwest corner. And some debris in the road as well.
1: Useful.

0: Coming back to the 514 Lincoln for the 647 1014 West Buckeye Road, Unit 221. 5 to 10 ago at the time of the call, someone tried opening Clinton's front door, was tapping on the window. Clinton yelled, "Who's at the door?" but got no answer. No one's seen, but thinks the subject's still around. We have no one for contact. It's 244. Can I get a unit to call?
1: Follow up, Jeff.
0: I copy.
2: Whoever gave a 21, it was just a 911 number. So I'm a 21 to call it back.
1: Copy. Can you just put that in order, please?
2: Yes, I'm for.
3: 64, John.
2: 64, John.
3: I have 622 Legion, so George Averton, please.
4: 622,
0: copy. 924 Mary's mail is going to be transferred by Rescue 22 to Japan.
4: Copy. May 202 main line southbound, eastbound, and just before the 40th Street exit, out with Florida, X-ray Henry Zebra 566.
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1: 723 George.
2: 23 George.
1: Yes, sir. Can you make yourself a separate call, subject stop at 6028 North 40th Street, and put myself, 711 Lincoln, 714 King, 13 Mary, 15 King, and 71 King on it?
2: Sure thing.
4: Nine 12 Franklin.
0: 9 12 Franklin, in the back of. It's going to be on Charlie 9, 8, you're clear, 246. So, supervisor to monitor.
5: You and John.
0: Come first.
6: Hey, T. John, can you go and send me that call on 51st and over there? I'll be 23 here shortly.
0: Uh-huh.
2: 2247.
0: 29 North 51st Avenue, you're almost 23, 247. For the units in the area of 18,405 North 27th Avenue, Studio 6, 938 Beats, 91 Ocean Broadcast, there's a male not breathing, CPR is being administered, and Fire 17, information at 247, 2, you're clear.
6: We can verify their age.
5: And you copy your response.

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1: Where?
0: 961 and 19th Avenue Vale. The intersection is a 3. Vehicle 961 in the middle of the intersection. A complainant only heard possibly one car may have taken off and had no further info. Other than it's in the parking lot of the liquor store / laundromat. If PD needs to speak with her. But she only heard it. Her name is Tamala. Liquor store laundromat. Unit, it's going to be on Charlie 6, it's 249.
2: Good morning.
0: Over, thanks. Mustang, the 101 is yelling at the complainant, honking the horn, and it appears to be Dairy 390. Unknown if it's related to a prior.
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0: 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I'm saying help me, 2932 West Sweetwater Ave, 931B. And in the backup, it's going to be on Charlie 9, 2 and 6. You're clear, it's 250.
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2: I'm 16, John, for traffic. 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He's gonna leave, wants to move along, it's gonna be at 6:51, and 5:59 will be there as a backup.
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6: 623 Mary, I copy. 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
3: The northeast of that area, I got a 415 George broadcast about 6 to 7 shots, nothing else seen or heard. Don't forget to take 255 hours in Plano Ocean. I know you're in that area, currently. Anything you heard?
4: Done 21 Ocean, copy. We heard them. 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
6: 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Nothing else seen or heard. Info only. 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
0: Hey, 13 Mary, the back of the unit, Philly, 8257.
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0: Coffee.

0: I've been bringing it to the area of 1920 West Alameda Road as a 911 broadcast for a resident that's unresponsive. Not breathing fire is 17th information. 257, 9, you're clear.
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3: 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They're in fireworks in the area. Just info on the 2-3.
0: Have they given a field to Rodriguez? That's 258.

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3: Good morning. John Buchanan.
2: Good morning.
4: 424 John, vehicle stop again, 3602 East Southern.
2: Hey, copy, it's stop 3602 East Southern.
4: 411 John, I copy, you stopped.
5: And 17th Avenue, what, on the north side?
6: Union Hill.
5: Copy, and are you needing fire?
6: I'll let you know.
5: Have 11 feet.
7: Fine, Fulmer.
5: Okay, anybody else? Curry, 5 after 5.
8: Following Johnson.
2: Yeah,
5: we have a Camry versus a gray sedan. Claiming something for happening in front of the Chevron. 3 o'clock.

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1: Thank you very much.

0: There are an additional unit that can assist referencing a domestic at 4201 North 35th Ave. Switch to Charlie 9, it's 301.
1: 410.
0: 10-4.

0: 92 John.
1: 92 John.
2: Yeah, have 922 Gary look at their computer and just confirm if that's our 911 here or not.
1: Okay.
3: This is Mariah Delta. There's still my transients.
0: This is 912. I apologize for our status here at 702 North Central Club downtown. Can you put me out here, please?
1: That's Wolf Street and Housing Meet.
4: Yeah, to that call as well.
3: Perfect. John, that looks like that's going to be your assumption.
1: And you too, John.
0: Thanks, officer.
5: Extra 91, showing you with off duty at 702 North Central on a possible 239 in the rear of the business.
4: So far, any more units there?
5: Yeah, we got a few units here.
4: So far.
6: 319. Hey, do you guys heading over there to back club downtown? They sure just notified me that the vehicle moved and they left.
4: What do you got, Benny?
0: Extra 19, can you put that with them?
4: Okay.
0: Extra 19, we'll party that's already. Extra 19, we'll party that's already.

0: don't on the callback. We got it from Monica. There's no 21 history. And we got a duplicate call-in about a little over 10 minutes ago that are complaining about a text message about the delaying the police response. So he was, complaints of PD showing up will set off their SMI boyfriend who was on probation, and the advisor complained that officers just want to make sure she's code 4. I can offer her info through 5.
1: Outside of Bravo 15, Anthony Way.
2: 2-1, Mary. We appreciate that. Thank you.
1: You're welcome.

0: Is there calling again?
1: 224 Lincoln, I'm sorry, I copy. I was clearing on Bravo 15 for a DUI motor. Just give me 1 second.

0: At 224 Lincoln, it's for the 961 10-4.
1: Copy. Yeah, please,
0: I'm sorry, you said you were 23?
1: 23.
0: Okay, copy. One Mary, Rainbow.
1: Good.
0: Right, Tom, 393 said that they would be able to do it, but you guys would have to go to Cactus Park Precinct because they're already processing one.
1: I'll advise 223 Mary to meet them at Cactus Park Precinct.
0: Copy.
2: I think as an additional, that's probably me. They have a utility room that has a door that doesn't lock.
3: All right, copy that any of those additional activations were going to be you. And they have that utility room door that doesn't lock. And it's code 4. That's reference Cactus 3.
1: Six zero one. I'm sending that 459 Adam on 7th Street as I go for.
3: 601 King, I copy. I sent you that audible on 7th Street and it's copy. It's code 4. It's 308.
1: X-ray, so did you keep copy of plate?
3: There's another thing. Go ahead.
1: You call Mary David, 7210. Can you attach it to our call?
3: Over.
4: 10-4, thank you.
3: Her sister's husband who smokes 237 Merrick's in the living room, while the complaint child's 23. They said it was actively happening while, when the call came in, it was an 8-year-old, 10-year-old, and 14-year-old at home currently. Sister's husband, correcting the reason is 20 stolen weapons. We're contacting Julia at 309. Is there a useful?
5: Information for use in area 4149 or 2209 with me tonight on Ocean Broadcast. 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Information at 309. Frequencies, you're clear.
3: Is there anything that could follow 6 or 10 keen on this domestic 5210 with 17 death?
1: 01 King, if you can just let's go, I'm going to finish talking to the comp here and I'll head over there.
3: Copy that, thanks so much. Any X-Fair, is there any kind of coming vehicle?
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7: 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I'll give him a call. I'm on the phone right now.
5: Super.

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0: 1022.
1: Up.
2: Yuma Street. I drove by and saw a male and 101 yelling at each other, found the front door, and went back inside. Can't be at 312. Who's your call?
1: Why they're thinking?
3: Excellent. So if you put another code 6 out here, Circle K. First step, and three more. We're going to be all the way from our safe.
2: That's fine.
4: Yes, ma'am. I just gained 10-8, so if those units want to meet at NCS, I could do that for them.
5: Copy. You can meet at NCS. There's going to be Mary. Did you copy?
0: Just one thing, Mary. I copy.

0: 632 again.
1: Can you clear this call that we're on as a report? Keep everyone on it, please.
0: Copy that, hold on.
2: Can you
3: see me on the next list? Send everyone hanging up 4861 West McDowell Road. The VoIP, they hung up, the only turn call back since 2. Looks like it's the Studio 51 at 314 Neutral.
4: Gladly knocked to the front door and then walked away eastbound on Turney's. Unnoticed, they're still on a street. Possibly had a firearm in his pants. It's 3:14 hours. 7:35, can you get coffee for backup? Thank you.
0: Duplicate call in. It was the, for our complaint, actually, the head apartment 205. If you want to write.

0: Hey, Paige, can you go for it?
1: Hey, Paige, Johnson, I'll let you know in just a second. I have to go through all the walls. There's like 30 that pop up.
0: 10 parts.

0: Hi there, Julie. Can I copy one? I copy 4201 to 35th Avenue at 318.
1: She said that she believed he had a firearm with him because he was keeping his hands in his pockets. She did not see any firearm and he did not reach for anything.
2: Another copy, thank you. 516, John, for cover.
3: Good.
2: We have 901 Henry at 15th Avenue in Hadley, just north on the west side of the street in the alley. Fire pronounced at 312, it was 101, not beating on a mattress. Is there a unit to follow?
3: Five, 15, we can all start up here in a second.
2: No, 61, John, I copy you. A number, I could try to pull our complaint.
4: I copy, thank you.
0: This is an open line with a 101. Arguing with someone, blurted out the address and hung up, voicemail on the call back. Not nothing else. It's 319 as well. How far is UG Zaris?
5: The residential for John. Coming from the glass break detector and the front entry glass break. It's 320.
3: P34 John.
0: Copy.
2: P35 John, 7 3 20 hours. 7 1 Ocean. 7 35 King and 7 21 Ocean, I copy. Do I have a supervision monitor? 7 John. 10 4,
0: thank you.
2: 7 35 John, what deck did that go to?
0: It's on Charlie Sun. Two thirty three John for traffic.
2: Two thirty three John.
0: 647 Victor, 17,624 North 23rd Street. Complaint sees a white or tan older motorhome, unknown template. Parked across the street, unknown how many subjects are in the vehicle. Possibly a white male, 50 to 60 years old, 5'10", medium built, unknown clothing, unknown weapons. It's an ongoing issue with these, with this person. Nobody is taking contact 52, John attached, it's 321.
2: Two 23 Marionettes.
0: Okay.

0: Can you push my call and report and leave us on it?
1: Copy.
2: Can you
3: send me the address, please?
2: 623 Mary. 623 Mary? Yeah, do we have a combination for the lock on the gate, or no?
3: 623 Mary, I don't see anything on the call notes, but I could check the premise history and see if there's anything.
1: Units follow.
4: 82 Delta.
1: 10-4.
3: 529 West Cactus Road. Complainant wants a mother-in-law, Lily, she's female, removed from the house when asking the description of the mother-in-law's complaint was cursing and saying vulgar things to our caretaker. There's no further info. It's 323. Is there units follow?
5: 625, John.
3: Totally.
0: Six four.
6: Can this officer see if they can get us 821 for the RO for our address, please?
1: Southern officer, copy.
6: Seven twenty-six, John.
1: Copy. Thank you, Charlie 7. Do you have a supervisor monitoring?
7: Good job, Hunter.
1: 10-4. Thank you.

0: 26, 25 yards. Can you park the car over?
1: 625 NR, I copy. Start a search warrant. It's reference overdrive is 324.
0: 921 there.
2: 921 there.
0: Yes, ma'am. 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
3: Thank
1: you. 623
3: Mary, you can 22
1: to the gate combo. 23 Mary, I copy the 22 to the gate combo. Yeah, I'm pretty sure I didn't have it anyway.
2: Tom, 392 on your head.

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1: Are
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1: Yeah,
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Your message 960, Mary, for the check welfare, 2641 West Wolf Street. 5 ago, complaint heard what sounded like glass breaking coming from the neighbor, but unknown which one. Not able to confirm, nothing else seen or heard, but would like to check the area. 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

0: 6, 13 kings on the next.
1: 6, 13 king, I copy. It's a loud party. 12, 12 east of Anthony Home Road at the pool area. 25 to 30 subjects at the pool. The music and mirror bottles, they're all over the pool. They haven't shut down the party after being asked, and it's an ongoing issue with this specific group. 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Retweet.
2: 734 John, I copy for the 1091 at Central in Virginia. Copy of the info. It's 3:28 hours.
0: So, you can go to 21 Arkansas Inn. There's no apartment number. I tried 21 on the middle of the place now.
1: Get the folder.
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1: 14
3: again. Empire.
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3: 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Okay.

0: Just calling Lincoln. I just tried calling back right now, so I went to voicemail.
1: Robert, thank you, Robert. I'm sorry, the complex. We really have to wait with this.
0: Never.

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1: 8 for Lincoln and Coffee, 310-55 at West Avalon Drive. Information is in the call. It's 331. 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
0: We're calling 647 at 387 North 4000, 647 Big Bear, 1347 West Taylor, 14 Tom, 45 North 5th Street. 400 sounds like also holding a 900 at 2432 West Romney.
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4: Information is needed to near 23rd Avenue in Camelback. Assessment under broadcast. Complainant's 17-year-old son is a Hispanic male, thin build, short, curly hair, red shirt, no further description. He said he snuck out. They just wanted PD to know about him in the area. Just information 332.

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1: I'm going to be using the area of 2033 Westbound Road, 647 Victor Broadcast for a white Toyota Camry. Unknown plate with tinted windows with front end damage, pulled into the parking lot and then pulled off when the complainant got on the 21 and believed that it was part of a 961 Henry. It was last seen next door for High Rise Donuts. This information at 333. 224 Lincoln, did you copy the last? It might be related to the call you're on.
2: I copy.
0: Let's check off for 3828 on 15th Avenue, 731B.
3: It's 4411 East Chandler, the micro apartments by the gym. 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

Okay, it's the 911 charge, 1325 West Culver Street, 1200 North, 736 feet. And then Sugar and Mary. 1600 Mary, 37 and 3 37 and 3 37.

0: 34 Mary.
1: 34 Mary, go ahead.
0: If I was wondering if you could switch back over there, friend.
1: Yeah, 10-4, I'll switch over.
2: Friends of the shots fired, 13-18 months, Culver. We're giving a suspect description of a black male, 18 to 20 years old, 6 foot, thin build, red and black jacket, gray pants, black beanie, had a handgun, left front foot, unknown direction. We don't have a confirmed victim. Still working the shots fired on Charlie 7 at 340.
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1: 621
3: Lincoln River back up, it's going to be on Charlie 6, 340.
0: 620 Mary Park.
1: 625 John, you can put me on that hot traffic as well.
4: I'm port.
0: Sorry. Shot call 620 QB.
1: 620, did you get any units work?
0: 10-4.
1: I'll switch to monitors on Charlie 6.
0: 10-4, Charlie 6.
5: 3-4-4, team Tom, 4-1-0-1, that's 27-5, that's 24-7 convenience store. 5-6 subject, Mountain 101, stand on my pin, refusing to leave in front of the store. I'd like to 14 time all subjects, contact Jay at 341.

0: are you trying to clear?
1: 645 North. Can someone on the scene tell me the state code?
0: 645 North. Can you tell me?
1: Can someone on scene tell me the gate code to get in here?
2: Do you mind pushing this as a Robert people calling it and push it as a 2-5?
0: Okay.

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1: 6-12, Mary, were you trying to clear?
0: Yeah, you can set up the next one.
1: We're happy. It's 415 number 6333 North 10th Street. Just let me like 342. Copy, you want to change 343.

0: 832 Lincoln, code 6. I've established top 10 Frank on a motorcycle with no license plate, driving with no headlights on.
1: Where at?
0: We're going southbound. They're driving pretty aggressive.
1: Where are you?
2: 83 King, clear for the air unit, and K9 today is available. Have them go ahead and back off.
0: Copy that. They just got through a dirt lot. I can't follow anyways. They're headed westbound north of Broadway through the dirt lot. There's a pretty big ditch that I can't get across.
1: Copy. Hope I'm for 7 in Elwood.
0: The apartment complex, our community that's on Burton Drive and Odeum.
2: If you can, I copy. I'm assuming this 4 units, but bullseye in parallel over there. And again, anything from the air unit, or are they down?
1: And they're going to be down. I'll go check though.
2: Okay, I copy. Our best resource is down, so just have them shut it down. If anybody else can kind of circulate and see if we find anything else. But obviously, don't worry, follow us. We have no area to.
1: Copy.
0: Okay, man, copy. There is going to be a female passenger on that dirt bike. It looked like she was trying to tell him to pull over. He wouldn't. And then she turned back and was like, help on it, but she won't stop. And so.
1: Copy. I'm sorry, you just had to finish something.
0: Out of vehicle, so it's just for info at the moment.
1: Copy. Can I get for you to switch for something on Broadway? 12-222 North Paradise Village Parkway South, 634B. Mm-hmm. 631 Lincoln in the back of it's going to be on Charlie 6. It's 346.
3: 632, John.
4: Lincoln. Supervisor Minor.
2: Dear God, we're on Adam 8. My understanding, we no longer have eyes on the big bike and was starting his traffic only.
1: Hey, Paige Lincoln.
0: Okay, Lincoln. Yeah, it was traffic only.
1: Copy.
4: Let me see if so to meet 223 Miranda and Smith.

0: 7369. Can you see if our caller on our call is the same as the 707 caller as well? 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
1: I'll double check. 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
2: No phone number attached to the one for PCH.

0: And for domestic, 2018 was the 4-hour drive, 924 beep.
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3: Copy.
4: Fifth Street. Calling me outside monitoring. Watching a black and white camera. I just saw a person walking around. Area 350. 5 days down a couple years back.
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6: 83 King, I'm sorry, I got it. But would you put 832 King back out here and escalate to 63rd Avenue and baseline, please?
1: Of course. So perfect. 413 King.
3: 413 King.
1: We send the 900.
4: I copy for the 900 at 2432 West Rumley, a possible CIT situation. Plant wanted us to check her house because there were voices in the side yard and issues with people breaking into the 913 house next door. Questions, and then they hung up. It's going to be at 351. 4 voice making a copy as a backup.

0: 7:30, but you're on the sun at 6:40, so.
1: We're at 2230 West Indian School PR Co. There's a 237 David 311 subject. I mean, he left our code now and Federico's running around throwing himself on the ground, yelling at himself. His standing ground 30 is 5'6", build no clothing on at all, no weapons. Ready, the employee will take contact because our code needed 352 hours should fall in.

0: Thank you for joining. If you don't, just 10 over a sec. I'm sure you know, free up shortly.
1: Okay, I'm going to get a copy of your message. I'm going to check welfare 6735 North Greenway Parkway at Elite and Scottsdale. 353, is there info?
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1: John. Thank you.
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0: Backward.
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0: Domestic 2018 at the World Drive, unit 204 or 203, complainant explosion or verbal or abortion being 390 and bothering the complainant. She refused to leave, complainant refused to give her 20 and said she didn't want to get in trouble, just wanted to leave. And then said the male was leaving, call taker could hear, still hear the male talking in the background, then complainant hung up. 20 is for rapid SOS, contact the female off at 358 units, false.

0: 34 Mary.
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1: 6-4 Mary, it's the Audible, 5625 North Sims Street. Cold beer and cheeseburgers. It's coming from the Wilson Ocean, trip to 348 hours, it's 359.
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0: 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Can you call the comp and ask what the gate code is?
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0: information if you're submitting it for the 8013 F31 beats 415 Edward. 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
1: Mary Good.
2: 70 K Creek and East Hatcher, just east. I was one, code 4.
1: That work? Lincoln, for info.
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1: Yeah, Geek Code, I talked to our complaint. 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
4: Is it 1350 East Thomas Road?
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5: 733 Mary, we're about to finish up our call here. You can 22 that unit. We'll attach in a minute.
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0: 10/4/Strike, are you still at 43rd Avenue in Virginia?
1: No, I'm here at 8 party. Simply.
0: Copy. Client wants a prosecution for 250.

0: Marina, 4235 North 35th Avenue, 911B. Mother Mary and any other units, come in, Charlie 9 at 405. Copy prior to the 9th. Supervisor.
1: John Mother.
0: The birthday.

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1: 24 Lincoln.
0: 24 Lincoln, we're sending other units. Calamity on Charlie 8 with a red pickup shooting out the window, Charlie 8406.
2: Okay, I'm already
0: for the shots fired 547 Moon, Osborne on the 822 B.
1: 24 Lincoln, what channel did my traffic go to?
0: Charlie 8. Is there moderate that's fired on Osborne?
3: Hey, it's 2 channel moderate. We got the second unit.
0: 10-4, we got 3. 2, yeah.
4: 6-2-1 East Astor Drive.

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2: They advised SB going northbound on a bicycle.
1: There's one.
3: 231 John, the victim is requesting fire department.
2: I got it waiting to start for him.
3: 231 John, he had been pepper sprayed in the eye and he's struggling right now.
2: Copy, I'll get him started.

0: 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Go for it, Tom.
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2: 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Males and vehicles pull over, yell at them, talk to them, causing the road to be blocked. 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
3: Good.
0: Yeah, but your call, it looks like the complainant actually does want contact. They're standing across the street from the crime baby bar.
3: Copy. We can head over there in a second. We're currently talking to someone who wants to speak about the exact same thing at 3rd Street and Kenley, so should put us at 3rd Street and Kenley for now.
0: Definitely.

0: we are at the QT on 19th Ave and Dunlap. If we can get PD hot, he's got into his car. He's not leaving, he's refusing to get out. If we have PD assistance over here, please.
1: Thanks for letting me put me on it.
2: 10-4. Sorry, Nelly. PD, you can put us on it as well. 10-4, thank you.
3: 625, John, you can put me on that.
2: I copy, Father. Did you guys have a description of the individual?
0: White male, got a beard, short hair. He's in a black car right in front of QT.
2: All right, copy. White male, beard, short hair, black car. He's right in front of QT. If I found her, she just said she was across the street from the crybaby. I tried calling her back, but it went to voicemail.
4: So, yeah, we drove right by crybaby. We didn't get waved down at all, so I will try again. If not, it's going to be a number 3.
2: Come on. Come back, patient.

0: Towards America, Metro 23 and 19th Avenue, it's 450.
1: I mean, did you give a description of the vehicle? I'm not seeing fire anywhere. I see their truck out here, but I don't see where they're standing.
0: Yeah, you said that it was just a black car. It was parked away from ATC.
2: Excuse me, I'm not copying. What is the relationship to this car? I thought they had a combative patient.
0: Fire engine, N6, do you guys go over here?
1: We're going to get out with them. It's going to be like cross the 300. We're going to figure out what they have exactly. You're in Arizona, 19 William, 9715.
0: I see 19 William, 971. And then what was the last letter?
1: 5.
3: Place on in the vehicle cost. There's a male driver with the arm hanging outside the window. Could be at 417, 312.
4: 24 down, 1 minute contact.
3: Negative contact.
5: Avenue, Arizona, John Frank Avenue, 0 William 3.
0: You said 67 Avenue? Copy.
1: Looks like the patient is asleep in the vehicle again. We're going up in the rear of the vehicle and get contact with them.
0: The patient's asleep in the vehicle. You're going to pin the rear and make contact.
1: The vehicle's off and it's not running.
0: The vehicle's off and not running.

0: 6-point swing, and then you can come back on that play that I gave you.
1: 6 points looking. It came back negative. It came back to a Chrysler 300C 2006. That's registered to a Kyle with 20 in Phoenix.
0: Can you run that RO, please?
1: Come on.
2: Call 41 SUV. We'll be shooting out his window. He also seemed pretty 918. But we're going to go check it out.

0: It looks like it might be a 901 Ocean broadcast that we had about 25 minutes ago at this 20. Nothing in the laser call.
1: If one of the units on scene, can you guys get together and find out some more information?
2: It's not really that hot.
0: Page 45, John, copy the audible, 5408 Whistle Street. It's going to be front door at 420 or 12. Page 12 is audible, 5408 Whistle Street.
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0: Hey, Long John.
1: Sandy.
0: 647 110th Drive, West Pearson. Unknown description male in the Dodge Challenger parked behind a plumbing truck, checking it out, not sure what they're doing, says they don't belong there. Refused to answer any further questions and doesn't want any contact. It's 421 years, fellow.
1: He's not really getting out of the car right now for us. Love like him.
0: Have more.
2: Out in the mail's being really aggressive. You guys are trying to wake him up, and he's starting to, but not really responsive.

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0: Can you show me 10-8?
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1: 447th Avenue.
2: Right now.
0: Who's the driver of the car?

0: 623 Mary.
1: 623 Mary.
0: Yeah, the subject is out of the vehicle. One of his friends is here. He's talking to fire right now. Looks like he's not going to be transported to JCO. His friend's going to drive him home.
2: Or anything we're made against firefighters.
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0: All right, Clark 3 Lincoln, put me 17 to him.
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2: 924 Mary, we're 23 to him.
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5: Reference to 211 Henry. 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
1: Copy that.
2: Now, this is John. Can you have Cactus Slots switch to A10, please?
0: Cactus Slots?
3: Yes, of course.

0: courtesy transport from 120 to 43rd Northern.
1: Come for. Oscar Road, you at 7. You've got 418, 49, you're 12.
2: 14, John, I attach.
1: Copy, thank you.
3: Lanes from 32nd Street, last seen, one ago. It's 430.
1: North 39th Ave, 9 Hobie.
4: Sure. It's a male, black shirt, black shorts, has a backpack, and there's a 101 with no description. No one for contact, it's 43.

0: You know, can I get a clear message on 3535 West Southern Avenue? Unit, sorry, Suite 130. Like, barbell effect, back door, at 430, meters fall.
1: Plan 6, boyfriend. Michael, 2003, Spanish male, 23 years old, 5'5", red and black soccer jersey, no weapons, probably on 237, David Hart, 390. Refusing to leave, keeps 250 in the complainant, complainant would like to prosecute. Complainant requested PD to 21 her, Corona is safe to go outside, she does not want her family to be woken up. 20 though, I've been told the complainant has one in 901 George at her window, no weapons seen, I don't know if he owns one, I don't know if he's still 23. Info at 431, is there a unit to follow? My copy attached.

0: if reached 300 area. It's an area of Loop 202 and 32nd Street. It's a brown pickup going eastbound on the westbound lanes of the highway last thing. I'm going to go east information 432.
1: 32nd Street. The brown pickup going eastbound on the westbound lanes of the highway. Last thing when I go. Information only 433.
2: Area of Loop 202 and 32nd Street. I'm your wrong way driver for a brown pickup going eastbound the westbound lanes of the highway. About 2 or 3 ago, it's information at 433.

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1: Take 2420 West Thomas.
2: Message the 459 Adam, 3019 West Windsor Avenue, coming from front into rear west motion. It's 434 to

0: Lean Audible 3434 North 28th Avenue. Information appears in the area 260 West Claremont. This is TBS 415 Edward Broadcast. It's 400 hours of music from the Union side. And then how many people? Nothing violent. Information at 434.
1: Seven 3 3 Mayor, I'll take the domestic. 241 Lincoln.
2: We're out of the abandoned vehicle in 19th and Dunlap, Arizona, Nor 9 Adam, 9 Henry 7.
3: Please not leave once removed.
1: It's 435.
0: Yeah, 10-4. Check one for 10,000 pound trait was pressed away. You said it's number 3, 434.
2: Call 2.
1: 5-4.

0: information feeds in the area 6020. That's my 7519 beat to 415 George broadcast. This is Firefly Foundation. One shot heard. Nothing exigent. Information at 436. 6-3, clear.
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0: 113 copy for the check ball for 3425 West Perry Avenue 23 at 438. Is there a unit to follow?
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0: Good evening, Audible at 2202 South 7th Street, and telling the other Audible at 2822 West Buckeye.
1: Refer the Audible, please.
0: We're talking here for the Audible at 2022 West Buckeye. You're from the VA perimeter zone side door. It's at 441, 3 and 4.
2: Again.
0: Howard.
3: Four, two, one, Mary for the Audible and RV.
0: Four, two, one, Mary comes for the Audible at 2202 South 7th Street at the Border State Phoenix coming in from the North Warehouse overhead doors. It's at 441.

0: Virginia traffic for me an upgrade on the domestic 4406 North 47th Avenue, East Main, Haiti. For this upgraded domestic 4406 North 47th Avenue, East Main, Haiti.
1: Forrester Ivy Drive, Blue 2 to 4 Runner Highlander, no plate, 2 set of consent in the description, circling the neighborhood looking at houses. Then it follows them for a bit and they continue to circle with no lights on, no one for contact at 444. 934 King, copy attached.
0: Yes. Holding an audible 9796
2: Western Avenue. Solid noise disturbance at 1225 North 36th Street.
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0: after they think of the rest of the 19 home 9341 South 34th Drive. Recovery Innovations. Picking up an Antonio, born in 1981, with a male. 6 foot, 220 pounds. Unknown weapons, transporting him to 11361 North 99th Avenue in Peoria. Contact the 446 unit to follow.
1: 31 King.
0: 10-4.

0: 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Any info for a theft, 19820 North 7th Street? 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

0: Merci, Jeffrey, Flight Call 6 at the North First. How you doing?
1: I'm
0: 13 John in the backup, Trail 5, 453.
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1: Lincoln, go ahead.
0: So check welfare 12,245 North 21st Avenue, Unit 4. We're going to check on our complainant's friend. His name is John, born in 1979. His phone number's on the call. He lives alone. He told our complainant an hour ago he was in the 901 Ocean with, quote, powder, and is now not answering our complaint. Unknown weapons, it's Joanna for 21 contact. She's in Texas. It's 455 Resilience 4.
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1: Hi, Captain. 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
2: Great. Can you push my call on RMS, please?
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Can you roll fire up to our location? 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

0: Information for any units in the area of 1958 Pole Street, unit 1415 is still on the broadcast. Something from upstairs neighbors has been happening for the past few hours. Information at Fez Reference. At 13th place, I broadcast the noise. It's not an issue with the neighbor and loud car noises. Dispatch 06.
1: And John, can you push my phone to 3 minutes of Robert? Leave me on it, please. Thank you.

0: 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I have this audible for you. It's 3536 East Delcoa Drive, 3600 North. Came from the workshop door, received at 459 hours. The unit to follow.
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2: 10-4, 647, 2750 West Sweetwater. Hispanic male, medium build, white long sleeve. Black shorts, no weapons, last seen by the entrance off Sweetwater or south side. I think he went through an open gate and posed from a job site sentry at 529 hours. 34 King will follow.
3: 932 King.
2: Did you think you wanted to meet the backup as well?
3: Yes, I can meet the backup.
2: Copy. And holding a 961 at 43rd Avenue in Bethany.

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1: 623 Mary.
0: It's going to be at 1091 18th Street and Northern in the eastbound turn lane. Complaint to the Silver Jeep Patriot stranded in the middle of the road will be in the left-hand turn lane. It's 516 hours.
2: You know, Lincoln, I copy that you attached.

0: Houston, Houston, Houston, Houston, Houston, Houston, Houston, Houston, Houston, Houston, Houston, Houston, Houston, Houston, Houston, Houston, Houston, Houston, Houston, Houston, Houston, Houston, Houston, Houston, Houston, Houston, Houston, Houston, Houston, Houston, Houston, Houston, Houston, Houston, Houston, Houston, Houston, Houston, Houston, Houston, Houston, Houston, Houston, Houston, 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Houston, Houston, Houston, Houston, Houston, Houston, Houston, Houston, Houston, Houston, Houston, Any intercept for this flight, mark a domestic 2212 in the 50th drive, 824B. Service for visitor, probably a lot holding.
1: 82 John, I copy. I think all my units are still tied up. They should be hitting the streets here shortly if they can help out.
0: 32 should be unable to start up for this flight, 2212 in the 50th drive. 525.
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0: There's only 400, 900, or 700 unit available. How about 800? We're going to be holding a flight. 815 John, I copy. 4, 7, and 9, you're clear. 526. Following 815 John for this flight, 2015 and 50 drive.
1: 11 John.
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0: Copy.

0: Thanks for entering Mary. Can you attach the plate for me?
1: This one's your man. 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
0: Can you run a plate for me?
2: Yeah, hold on.
1: Have our voters plate.
0: This is temporary license plate 914051 Charles.
1: My copy comes back to that to Patriot. Come to Cedric Davis, registered, and comes back negative.

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1: 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I'm going to be on my 744 East Pier Street. 5:30.
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0: 211 Bravo, I copy your message for 961 28,000 North, North Valley Parkway. Couldn't see anything, just heard the tire screeching and heard an impact. No description for the vehicles involved, no one for contact, it's 543.
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0: 433 Marion for the domestic.
1: Hi, copy. It's going to be domestic 14,435-48th Street, Department 1199. Canada domestic with an order last night. She's returned. She's banging on the door. Name is Stephanie Jones, 2002. Indian female, 5'4", medium build, unknown clothing, no weapons. 13 for contact, at 546.

0: emergency traffic is going to be a fight at number 246 East Redwood Lane, 16,800 South, 435 East. Copy that unit, your backup is going to be on Charlie 4 at 548.
1: Units make backup.
0: Copy, Supervisor Meyer.
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0: seem to go. We're having SS 47, 3071 North 40th Avenue, and Audible 3335 as Marsh, and another Audible 3036 or 3035.
1: A25 Davis, send me incident 1440, please.
0: My copy. It's going to be an audible alarm 3019 with Windsor Avenue. It's coming from the Berg INT with office motion 551. Is there a unit calling?
2: E25 Adam, I'm signing on now.
0: My copy, thank you.

I love it. We're going to talk about it. I just give you a reason, Tom. $6.99. East Buckeye Road, Circle K. Back in the middle of 30, Sci-Fi. Send Bill for your shirt, my shorts, and fast letter. He's in the lead. Probably an issue is a trespass before Angel for contact at 551.

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1: 10-4 for the audible, 2059 East Northwood Drive at Getz Residence. I'm from Zone 6 Lighting Blast 2, RP Williams 21 is attached to the call. It's 552, is there unit to follow?
2: Two 14 units.
1: 10-4.

0: Thank you, 7. If you had to work up your message, the Banner University ER bed, he is in Bravo 54 for patient Tara. And contact going to be nurse Sandra. It's 5:50.
1: Ten four from the 418 Tom 21 35 Whitmore Lane. 3 subjects, unknown weapons, smoking 237 unit on the south side of the building. Actually, Tom signs posted. Dan for contact at 559. Is there units followed?
2: 13, Robin.
1: 10-4.

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1: 825 David Pryor.
0: I got you. Is there a survivor to monitor the traffic for me? Thank you. Is there a unit to follow on 825 Adam for this audible? 3019 West Windsor Avenue has back from.
2: 825 Adam, over to Switchboard.
0: I copy you. Thank you.

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0: Divert to 901 at 20th Drive and Pure on the southwest corner. It's a possible 901 Henry Mail at the bus stop right with 17. They're going to be in front of the AT&T at 602. Is there a unit calling?
2: All right, 22 David, I'll follow.

0: Helping now 647 at 27th Avenue, Maplewood. If you have a copy message for the 918 Tom 2634 North 51st Avenue with attempt to locate. And Alex for the 1977, he was standing about 4 to 5 to 180 pounds. He's engaged himself and others and needs to go to UPT. Move for contact at 605-3-8-Tolan. I mean,
1: for the backup.
0: Thank you so much.
2: It's going to be a 647, 814 East Lawrence Lane, 8800 North, and Unit 101. White male in his 20s, buzz cut Harrison, dark green shirt, pants, made at 236 to 415 towards the property. Was banging on the window 2 hours ago. He was there and broke the window. No known weapon seen, left unknown direction of travel, and said he would be back in 10 minutes when the call was placed in, around 5 to 8 hours. I see back to the test, it's 6:06 hours.

0: 924 David, just for info, referencing your 901 on Peoria, it's going to be 901 Henry Fire confirmed.
1: Bachelor's David,

0: Hey, Curtis, Renee.
1: Yeah, go ahead.
0: Yeah, your numbers are going to be 10, 21, 8, 71.

0: 34 Edward for the call holding.
1: Dominant delivery just to a subject looking into vehicles in the area. Black man with 36 foot, dark blue t-shirt and blue shorts, wearing white socks, no mention of weapons. And well, once 20 more contact at 611. And holding a 647 Vigor, 42nd one in San Miguel.

0: Omega 916 at 43rd Avenue in Bethany Home. And 647 at 27th Avenue in Hazelwood.
1: 923 David. Just for info, if 92 Bravo is listening with this 901 Henry. He's in public view right off 28th Drive in Peoria, so we're trying to use their tiles as best we can to block off from view. I did get a blade from fire, so he's all covered up.
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0: 923 David. Also for 92 Bravo, if you have a disease scan, we're taking a look right now. I haven't found an ID. If you can help us identify this guy.
1: Nice road, copy.

0: And then 921 David, I'll let Heifer conf over here. He said he was just driving Uber in the area. Saw him a few times, and then when the sun came up, saw him, and it looked like he had passed away.
1: I copy. Some kind of was Uber driving in the area and had passed by a few times before they saw him, and it looked like he had passed away.
2: I'm going to activate game from coming from the front right door and front lobby number 2 infrared motion. And lobby number 1 infrared motion received at 602 hours. It's 615. Can I get a unit to follow?
3: 634. I don't know.
2: I copy. Low touch.

This information for you in this area, 4111 South 73rd Drive, just 415 Edward Broadcast. No going issue at the house. There's a live band, possibly a party going on. And on for contact. Information only at 617. And the information for units in the area, 4535 West Whitten Avenue, it's on the east side, another 415 Edward Broadcast, loud music, and I said that they were talking too loud. Info only at 617.

0: Twinkle, if there's any unit available to take this 1092 at 300 all the way down to SCS for 830 through Mary, all the 1031 is done.
1: I'll take care of that.
0: Thank you very much.

0: Hey, Jonathan, send me the fight on 27th Ave.
1: Yeah, it's going to be a fine, 1614 at 27th Avenue. Then it's in the front with the taxi driver. Five heavy build, white shirt, shorts, and a weapons been unplayed over a fair amount. The woman said that she's paid them, and they're trying to get more money out of her, and she's refusing to leave. Pursue her for contact 618. Is there any other call on?
2: Copy that.
3: You can copy 30 to John.
1: You can read the number 3 to Chandler.
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4: How about trespasser? 19,848 North 27th Avenue with the 7-Eleven. I had secondhand info of a mail that previously 236 and 240 to an employee with a crowbar on the property again. It's a white male, 30 years old, 5'10", thin build, no shirt, blue jeans, no weapons. Yesterday, he was using a crowbar as a weapon. No mention of anything today, but he's currently outside behind the building. Frank for contact at 618, I copy 31, Bravo will follow.
1: Good. Ooh, Hispanic males. Complainant thinks they are going approximately 30 miles per hour. Being aggressive with the complainant and we're flipping him off. They were last seen going eastbound on University. It's information at 626.

0: 434 looking for the alarm.
1: I got you. Continue to be audible. 12,229, Holly Court. Coming in from the living room window, you can have 6 million calls.

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1: Good thing you're even calling. Back to the receptionist.
0: Copy. Apple Manager, call for 3650 West Cadillac.

0: Emergency traffic for 239, 4259 West McDowell, 824 Beach. And one for 239, 4259 West McDowell. Oh, there's somebody who's Charlie 8 and 622. McDowell Road, 824 Beach. Jenny and a starter for his fight, 4250.
1: Adam Bird.
0: Jenny and a call on 22 Adam, 5, 4250 and West McDowell Road. 820 for me.
1: I need 2 little for.
0: I'm going to supervise our monitor.
2: You 2 Bravo monitor.
0: Have a good day.
2: There is history of a check welfare for the same 20 with the same description with the 101 crying, not responding, hung up, voicemail call back. It was a number 3. That was back in November of 2025. It's the 23 hours. Can I get a unit flow?
3: Six 22 Bravo.
2: I copy.

0: I'll be an audible at 202 South 30th Street.
1: Hi.
2: Can you show me transporting one from 620 at SCS?
1: I got it. Hey, 15, I'd rather copy a message. It's going to be the audible 3784 or 96 lane. Can I explain the zone one front door in the 77 garage at 624? 25 Adam, I copy a message for that 91 Henry and 40th Avenue, Nathan's Grove. It's in the old QT. The venue came to the work site. The known male that lives there, if you have 91 Henry, fire came to the work and they did confirm for us. You got Kyle with construction for contact at 624. Do you want another unit with you?
3: 825 David, I'll follow him.
1: I copy.
3: Edward for the call and repeat.
4: This is 601 Frank at 3841 with Mariposa Grande.
1: Yes, can it be a 647 Victor, 1809 or 69th Avenue? And on subject is inside of an RV camper that's parked up front, and he's pointing a red laser at people that are walking by in the area. They play the things with a little suspicious. Diamond for 21 contact, 625, is there a unit following? Is there a unit to follow on 811 Adam for this 47 Victor, 1809 or 69th Avenue? Adam, send my please. I'll work on your backup.

0: Question, Jeff, it's going to be a 47 Victor, 9038 North M Street, 624B.
1: Six twenty-two Henry.
0: And oh yeah, it's over to Charlie Deck 6 at 6:37.

0: piece of our fifth one. Did we get 2 units for that?
1: Sounds where we got 2 units. Emergency traffic, 415 Bravo 4313 West Thomas, Jack in the Box, 824 Beat.
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1: Charlie Dick, 8627.
0: 821, go up there.
1: Hi, can you see Roger Monitor?
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1: Hi, 777 East Mayo Boulevard. 5 emergency building under the bridge. Known race mail, no further information. Known no weapon set up an encampment. Dispatcher calls it in at 628 as a unit to follow.
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1: 10-4.

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0: 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You should be really 43.
1: 33 East Thunderbird.
0: Thank you for bro. Thank you for bro.

0: Yeah, 47, 32 18 East Sheridan Street in LA. Male with no further description. Has a silver tent. Black pipe on East Bigger. This ongoing issue, they want to move along. Contact the chief, 631.
1: Over
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1: Pick up, please. Okay, so if I sent your message into the audible, E23 North 6th Avenue. You would advise that you're employed at 232.
0: At 7, 2 Bravo, stand by for your pickup.
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0: Tony said, I'm going to cover your message. For that flight, 1614 or 27th Avenue. We're coming to the taxi left. Can you sign it, 634?
1: Cool, 21.
2: Can you see 711 Lincoln's still here? And if so, if they want mine taken care of that 1070, it's just a 21, you know.
1: Copy that. And 711 Lincoln, Franco.
3: 7 Lincoln, go ahead.
1: I was just wondering if you were still here, if you're able to take care of this 1070 call.
3: Yeah, I can take care of it.
1: 10-4, thank you.

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1: Yep. 3104 West Cima Street. It's coming in from the east door. It's 6-8 call. After many that the boyfriend leaves, then the subject was suddenly gone. Unknown direction of travel, drives a Jeep Wrangler and a BMW. Crystal left contact at 639 and again to follow.
0: 231 Bravo, FBT, a little bit of pulse right in that way.
1: I copy. Unknown, but I can give her a call. I can ask. Adam, are you called for? Thank you.
3: 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And I'm looking for a backup for 724 Bravo, who is almost 23, to the 647 at 3218 East Sheridan Street.
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0: 10-4.

0: 1611 Edward, can you send me a message, please?
1: Hi, Lily.
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0: Social Security Department message. Seth Walter, 3555 South 28th Street. Was that passed behind? The male, no pants, in a fetal position on the bypass under the ice and overpass. This is 42. Say it, Stella.
1: 422.
0: Hey, buddy.
2: Data SUV, they're going to be walking on line of traffic at 42.
0: 239, 333 Roosevelt Street. Stand 322 for the past couple hours. A couple of miles has been occasionally a 101 distance of the verbal. Miss 70, what's the description? There's the gate code. But it doesn't work, so I don't know what it is. It's 643. I got the bike.
3: I think it's most notable.
4: Driver, can you send me the 14 town, please?
0: In 10 now, 643 units follow. Back up to the level 1444 South 8th Street.
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1: That's going to be at 611 West Indian School Road, number 206, building 1. 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Same thing, the apartment has been flooding for the past hour and not getting any response at the door. Contact is going to be with Marissa. It is 644. And thank you, 731 effort.

0: Columbia 647, Twice Avenue, Hazelwood 647, Victor 42nd Lane in San Miguel. Chapelford 8845 North 34th Avenue, Chapelford 3650 West Camelback, and 311 at 30th Avenue in Dunlap.
1: I know you're 17 to the one.

0: 11-9, that's code 4, number 3 at the door.
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2: Edward. 8-11, Edward, you clear?
1: Yeah, 8-11-9, I'm going to be code 4, number 3 at the door.
0: Copy.
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3: Copy.
1: 8-11, Edward. 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

0: 10522 in South 51st Drive. Second information from Maricopa County. He got a 21 from the 911 X-ray hotline, saying they got a text. Someone was listening to that call for a possible 14-year-old Shelby Cable. Text around 215 states she took pills. We don't have a time frame. We pinged the 21 to this 20, and 21 is listed under a Justin Story. No one for contact right now at 647 hours.
1: 647, can I get a unit to follow?

0: It looks like right now we're holding 9 calls in 82 and 9 calls in 83. 832 Bravo, I cover message for 637 3875 Osamas Road at the community center. Family center subject, Hispanic male, Hispanic female at the community center playing loud music. There's drinking as well. Now you think that they're underage and they don't live there. We're on for contact right now on 638, their unit's phone.
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0: Okay.

0: 420. Friends. 420 to turn left, please go pinball. 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It's made for the road, noise 118, left drive.
1: For 22, that can take care of it. It's just that construction noise. It's been holding a while and there's no contact.
0: Hey, Tommy.

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2: Back up to Charlie 9 at 651, frequencies are clear.
3: 11 Adam, did you answer for that call?
4: Yeah, was that the 11B?
3: No, that was in 911B for 900.
4: Got
3: it. You still want to put you on it?
4: Yeah, I got it.
3: I got everything.
5: Average Bill with a blue shirt and black pants keeps coming up to hydrants and turning the water off. I guess he's been messing with the water line the past hour. Just something to be moved along. It is 0652 hours. 3 and 12.
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2: David.
0: Back up. Clinton, he has a gun and he's got a 901 X-ray. So we're on Charlie 2 at 653. I copy 212 Bravo. Supervisor monitor.
2: She's 30 Shredder. We can head that way. We have a 40 mil for less lethal.
0: I copy, yeah, 40.
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0: 15 Bravo in Bethany, shortly 6, 654. Do you back up for this?
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3: 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Higher.

0: 7-Eleven did. Having some NDC issues. Could you sign me off real quick?
1: Huh. 47. We're going to check on live Gardenia for 9392. Hispanic female, heavy, long hair, and on the weapon. Mention that she's not 390, around her five kids that live there. I know I spoke with her yesterday around 23-36 hours, and she was not letting her complaint speak with the child. I got a couple of duplicate calls, but the complainant was irate, so he was going home. And just wants to talk about how his kids are doing and living instead. So he's no longer waiting there in that 2000 red Ford F-150. 657 is 3 and it's fallen. Can I get a unit stall on 822 Adam? So check off at 3140 West Salisbury Road.
0: Adam, if he's no longer there, I'll just do a quick check off around the kids.
1: Hi, Bobby. I'm going to do a quick check off around the kids. 657.
0: All right, 1200.
1: Mental bedroom.
0: It's in the 640 bedroom.
2: Green Lane at San Miguel, so near the alley for a red Fiat has been parked for over 10 minutes when they called. Driver had a light out of the car. It was a unknown gender, black male or black female, tattoos on the leg and a white shoe. Weapons are for the description. There's nobody for contact at 650.

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1: Where's the traffic?
2: Go ahead.
1: For the audible, 21,626 North 39th Place, residential coming from entry vector center, it's 7 o'clock, is there anything to follow?
3: 9400 North, the TTY test had no response, voicemail, callback, 0700 hours, you have to follow?
0: 6 minutes.
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4: Hey, the 3 Bravo, I have a message for that trip welfare. 4821 Fuente Drive. So, that is information for Chandler. Then attempt to contact the complainant's brother, Brian, born in 1971. Complainant has heard from him over a year and is concerned for him. He's about 20 is his last known. I want to make sure that he's okay. We got the nanny. That's for Burger for 21 contact. It's 7-1 hours. Is there any of the phone?
3: 6 hours. It's 701 hours. You just follow.
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This is plan wants to turn himself in. Again, going to be under the bridge across from the bus station. Black male, light skin, 6'2", dreadlocks, black tank top, and black shorts. And a weapon. 0702 hours.

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1: Give me that. It's going to be 25-04 North 16th Street, Car Wash. Put a white mail in the description. Walked out of one's being verbal with complainant. Just some shade that he needed to get off the private property. Contact's going to be with Jonathan at 0705 hours. Are you going to call?
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1: 14,012 South, the first diver from Surprise, and he later repeated that with the 101 Elysia Bustos, 824-1994, and male Trey Sims, 1250-1996, jammed to windows of a vehicle, John David Adam, 2 Young 7.
0: Nine 12 Edwards, 7900.
1: Super. Okay. 834 Bravo. I copy. And can I get a link to follow some thirsty subjects on it?
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0: 777 North 55th Ave. Audible from the Motion High Beam at 716.
1: 7 Grayson Edward, copy off this for the domestic, 2212 North 18th Street, Unit 1. This is ex-boyfriend Mark, Hispanic, male, 5'11", 240 pounds with black clothing, in a verbal, I guess since a dog bit him 20 minutes ago. Contacts from the other guy, that's 0729.
2: Okay,
0: it's audible coming from the front door, Keenan at 0701 hours. RP 21 is in the call. Come for contact at 717. Is there a unit to follow?

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1: X-3152.
0: Copy that unit, and your backup is going to be on Charlie 5 at 719. See, take backup. I copy supervision order.
2: X-3 on the mark.
0: Copy.
3: Information for units in the area of 30th Avenue and Dunlap on the north side of the street, 923B. It's a 311 broadcast. There's a male defecating on the sidewalk. Black male, 25'5", thin build, afro, black t-shirt, blue and white print on the front, black pants, orange underwear, no known weapons, no visible injuries, no one for contact at 720.
0: Blocking traffic on the west side of Portland, 720.

0: pound 418 for answer.
1: Okay.
0: Just got a duplicate call for yours. The call stays with the planet curse if they're a call taker. Just to get there immediately due to the other driver fleeing. Not sure which vehicle that was. It's just additional info 721.
1: Copy.

0: 425 Bravo.
1: Glenn?
0: You can send me that along Broadway.
1: I copy. It's 3230, Broadway to Sammy Dollar. It was shipped at 658, coming in from the store entry door. The 22 gates phone.
2: Charlie, can you send me the 917?
1: Go for it.

0: Oh, great. I think you want to play for me.
1: Yes.
0: Arizona 9, Robert Adam, 4, John Davis.
1: So the first letter was I as in again.
0: Davis, 9.
1: Copy. 9, Robert Adam, 4, John David. Comes back negative in a 2021 Hyundai Sonata, registered Antonio Hernandez. Got an Avondale 20 as well as a California 20.
0: And the expiration?
2: Check on it again.
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1: Go ahead.
0: For your check welfare, it is going to have an updated 20 and 600. Do you want a 22 and I'll go ahead and update the 20 and send it over there?
1: Yeah, and then I'll double check and find a 21 first if I call her on just dispatch 600 and see if we can connect a sister and if she wants contact with her brother.
0: Super.
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0: 35 Van Buren, 5 Charles Adams, 701.
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0: 10-4.
1: Okay.

0: Considering Purdue, that's another first time 418, third half in Portland.
1: Five 14, bro.
0: Thank you. And today we'll be holding a 961 27,000 in Thomas.
2: 822 Bravo.
0: 822 Bravo.
2: I'll take that 961.
0: Very possible. Can you give the 918 or the 14 time they can hold in for 7 hours or 3 hours?
2: Your choice.
0: For a little bit of the oldest hold, that's the 918 Tom, 2634 North 31st Avenue, Unit 129. Central located in Alex, born in 1977, Hispanic, bald, 190 pounds, danger to staff and others. TPUPC, known for contact, 730, sorry, it was solid.
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0: It's going to be a 42 Thomas, 8823 North 27th Avenue, I-21B. There's 10 homeless subjects that need to be removed, mixed ages, races, genders, no known weapons. Benito for contact, 732, is there a unit to follow?
1: Hey,
0: 10-4, thank you.

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3: 27-45 working East Thomas Road, behind the gym. I am calling back now, 30s, about 6 foot with thin build, beard, black clothing, on bicycle. There's on 237 David, just being verbal and aggressive. No contact at 733, very small.
4: 711 David. Tunnel 418, can you send this over to P1?
1: Copy.
5: Oh, 5-2-8-6.
1: Correct.
5: 100th Avenue in Laura Buckeye. Who's up, Montana? 1, Adam, 393, push it through his ticket.
1: I copy.
6: Bro, you can send that trespasser on 19th Avenue.
1: Four 350 North 19th Avenue, there's 4 mile transients, no weapons on the southeast portion from the property. Refusing to leave, there's an ATA on file. 1034 is in initial.
7: Tom, 5-3, you said that he was the one, Adam, 393 out of Montana.
5: Yeah, Montana 1, Adam, 1393.
1: I've seen everyone coming back.
6: 732 Bravo. Let's go for it. Just hand them over along. 10-4.
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0: Yeah, 19 Tom at 3302 North 7th Street.
1: The company is going to be at 14 Tom 1545 with Bay Fan Road at Tom Holland Studio 51. Gonna have black nose and afro, 25-9 thin, no shirt, shorts, and welcomes. Refusing to leave. He's on the corner at a dental office with a little trash. Did Uncle Sam with him. Man, get into verbal with PD. They do desire prosecution. Rebecca for contact, 736, and Surrey in Scotland.
2: Thanks for, brother.
1: Copy. Message for the 901 Henry, 4302 was Thomas Road at the Chevron. Got a 101 that wasn't breathing, your face is pale. And fire did get out there and they did confirm that 901 Henry for us. It's 737.
2: Hey,
1: 33 North. Hey,
2: 33 North. Can you keep me at 601 on Old
1: Me? Not copy.

It looks like 82 is going to be holding 8 calls right now, and 83 is going to be holding 3 calls. Information for any units in the area, 15,424 South 50th Street. Super indicated broadcast vehicle was moving in out of traffic, hitting the curb of your red truck with a plate of Bravo Paul Lincoln 7365. It was often pulling into the town 3735, question 738.

0: 921, David. Could you send that 418, please?
1: Support. Good night, 21 Zeta. It's going to be the 418 at 3402 West Toya Street, 11400 North, near 24 feet. Complaints needing to pick up clothes and a few other items from child's mother, Francis, a Hispanic female, curly hair, medium built, 36 years old. Come tonight. The complainant is going to be waiting in a silver Chevy Bolt. To Mark, though, for contact at 739-23 David, a copy of follow.
2: 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This car's running, and the keys are in it.
1: Okay. Information for you in this area, Center Road and McDowell. Scanner 637, Victor Marcast. Had a black sedan on the license plate, driving northbound in the southbound lane. No one's contact info only at 740.
3: Visitor Hispanic male, brown hair, white shirt, white pants, none of weapons, but said he, quote unquote, had something. Very good ID, threatened the Cuban 91 George Clinton if he walked outside. He's sitting in a white Tesla parked in front of the doors on property since about 300. He'll be on for contact at 740 and they copy 21 David's going to follow.
1: So, Cortina, there's nothing from that 20. I'm picking the area now.
2: Yeah, I didn't know if there was anything involving a 101 either. I'm going to call Cactus House.
1: I'll check with them.
3: Here 3 months ago, and she's been going through some domestic issues with Jason. Black male, 30s, medium build, 6 foot, none of weapons. Apparently, he does not live with her. Jamaica Williams for 21 contact at 741.
1: No copy.
3: Excellent. Do you have these things? How are you doing?

0: Position you're saying?
1: Yeah, we'll be out with one. We got 23rd Avenue in Lincoln.
0: Copy.

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1: Enrolled.
0: The unit in your backup is going to be on Charlie 5 at 742. 7, you're clear.
2: I'm going to go over Mar.
3: Okay. Please make a backup for 17th Avenue and Van Buren.
1: Alright, they're going to enter. Which switch is it? Charlie 2.
3: Charlie Deck 5. 511 Everett Rifle. Hello, never referring to. Edwards for info.
4: Go ahead.
3: Here, put me on 907 for DPS. You'll be 17 on the Van Buren and I'll push it right west.
4: Get 623 from zone 5, threat motion, 743, is there units following?
1: 82 in every.
4: Okay.
5: 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Plane is having
6: email 20, spin 5, table upshirt, navy pajamas with stars, not all weapons. The downstairs banging on the walls and they came to bang on the front door. Possibly since complaint had the alarm going off, it has floated to the neighbor, still 23. It's going to be some ethical contact at 743 at the interval.
1: 24, bro.
2: Five 29 XA.
0: Okay.
7: 11th Avenue in Madison, southeast corner. Can we get fire out here? We got a male, possible broken arm.
3: Copy.
4: Is there any chance for the property and there's five subjects there? One, possibly a woman doing some 301 activity. 11, survived Sylvan Pierre Cruz in a dark pink and road. Chris or contact 744, is there any of the fallen?
0: Yeah,
4: Jason. Copy.

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1: What?
0: Cougar to the check wall there, 11820 North Elkhurst Way. Water coming from the garage leading into the street. Somebody knocked on the door, no answer. Caught in the carport, no light inside info. Being called by a neighbor at 746, unit to phone.
2: Thank you, David.
0: And for.
2: West Thomas Road.
3: Yeah, looks like we have a unit currently in route.
2: LT 24 copies, thank you.
3: You're welcome.
0: You're on Bravo Cluster.
3: Go
0: ahead. I'm Tiffany McGowan with Arizona 3 Young Adams, Frank Victor.
3: Copy.
4: 7, is there a unit to follow?
5: $9.25 Bravo. Can you see if Jack is off and get an RP for this address?
3: Chevrolet Malibu, registered to an on-road Monroe with a Levine 20. Looks like they've got a suspended license.

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0: Sorry.
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0: The Academy of the Math and Science. This is from the perimeter. 749 is a unit to follow.
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0: No.
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2: Nine 21, David. 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
0: Pepper.
1: CIT doesn't start until 09 hours today. Okay, let's check with the supervisor, see if we can just put this holding until I get here, especially based on that. Comments on the call. Free show up at the door.
0: 70 Obama.
3: Yeah, I copy the traffic. I'm okay with that. We'll consult with CIT and see how we can move forward.
0: I copy, thank you. I'm just gonna call back. It's good, it's company.
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0: Park 22 David, it's Coast Nation 22 David, how do you get it? 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
0: 239 at 2100 North 32nd Street, Hispanic male, 5'6", 250 pounds, blue shirt. Blue short on a bike being for a bull. Complaining about the dog being on the leash on the west side of the park in the field. I'm going to be Martin for contact on 752.
3: 92 Bravo, good. If we do a quick sweep of the house, we're not seeing any stimulus or anything like that. Door is open. But it doesn't look like any sort of transient encampment from what we can tell. There is no RP we are able to contact, so we could also just lock the door.
2: And not to know is, until there's no RP and the house is vacant.
3: It looks like there's some, like, furniture in there, but that doesn't look like it's actively being lived in, like, maybe a rental property or something like that.
2: Copy, yeah, if you can just close the door and send you a voicemail for an RP and notify them to call us back at the next search property.
3: 921 David Coffey.
4: Just on the archive, 15,400 North, 28 Oak, Christina Torres Coronado called for CRN. Her daughter told CRN that her mom was beating her. CRN's going out. ETA 60 plus minutes. They will call back if there's any updates. 7:53 hours. Units follow.
3: And then 921 David, we were able to lock and secure the door.
5: Six fourteen Bravo,
4: copy for that 647. It's going to be 7th Ave and Coulter in the parking lot. 7 people mixed race genders on bikes in the parking lot looking through vehicles and checking if they're locked. No further information. Complainant put down the 21 on left, did not want to leave name. 7:54 hours, units follow.
0: Hispanic female, 40s, 5'6", heavy build, green shirt, black leggings, no unknown weapons, has a shopping cart, was trying to take items. Subject left on foot, going eastbound towards the Wendy's. Complaint officer 418 Tom. Julius, for contact at 755, is there a unit to follow?
2: I'm working, bro.
0: 10-4, thank you.

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It's an audible 4840 South 35th Street, Jet Industries. It was tripped by 0740 hours from multiple zones.

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2: That's going to be a 647-6649 West Thomas Road of the Circle K. Approximately 5 mil transients, 632. 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We would like to move along and look for contact. 755 is very useful.
3: Intrusion.
2: I know what you're doing.
1: 5-3, code 6.
2: Good.
1: 100,000 Laura Buckeye, just south, Arizona, temp tag 822286 Union. Push it through the ticket, please.
2: Have a good one. All right, your plate 822286 Union came back negative on a 2019 Dodge Durango. Got no registration, makes it 20.
1: Rob, thank you.
2: You're welcome.
1: 2 Bravo, copy.
2: Thank you. 420 Davis, Durango. Hi. I'm from Sierra Long Club. I got good code. You can 22.
1: Thank you, Bravo, Mark.
2: Call it.
1: 10-4, thank you.
2: It's going to be the 961 at 49th Avenue in Air Libre. 16,600 North. It's just north. At 32B, plane is in a gray Chevy Malibu versus a parked vehicle. It's going to be a red convertible. For contact, that's 759.

0: Portion of a bicopter reduced to 18 Tom 270 West Park Drive. To Circle K for a white knowledge shirt, black pants. They're setting up a camp on the west side of the property by the trash cans. Just using the leave and this is any weapons. This is Joseph for contact at 801. Stay as you told. Units make a back for this 14 Tom 270 West Park Drive. Part 2 David, I'll start it up. I copy, thank you.
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0: asking the information for units in the area of 77 W Heatherbury. The 415 George broadcast complainant heard three consecutive shots but didn't see anything. It was 5 minutes to go. Known for contact info at 802.
1: 22083. I'm in the bathroom. I've been there for 20 minutes and smells of 237 David. It's a Hispanic male, mid to late 20s, 5'5". Bill is wearing a white shirt, plaid, blue shorts, none on left bench. Josephine for contact at 802. Is there unit 12?
2: 2-0, bro.
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3: Seen at 4631 West Continental Drive, 17,400 North, 933 feet. Complainant wants an IH served to a Jesse Kramer of 1993. A white male, 5 foot, 100 pounds, known on weapons. Jeremiah for telephone contact at 803-933. I'm a copy, you'll follow.
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0: green. Sounds good, thank you very much.

0: City and Pinellas holding an audible 30,001 North 33rd Avenue. So now that 4 calls holding in total, we got 2 P2s, 2 P3s, they're all in 82. Four for King David for traffic. So 647 to the 19 West. This is Park just west. Two homeless subjects using 237 during the HOA Park. Closers to the Corinthian male, police 20s, early 30s. Person being wearing a black shirt and black pants, seconds wearing a white shirt and blue shorts. Somebody for contact at 804. 13 Edward and 11 Edward, I copy attached.
1: Hey, I'm trying to send my work on backup. Hey, I'm Val. 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
1: MPs are fast 1122 East Indian School Road to Circle K. Right now, 40 is on 580 and Bill with a black shirt and blue jeans. Appears to be on 237. They've got contact the manager, Jonathan, at 0806 hours. Are you going to call?

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0: 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Getting the activation for an alarm. As we were walking back to our vehicle, alarm started going off.
1: Asking if city officers doesn't seem to be on right now. I'm asking if active officers are available. Can I go for a cactus ops? Cactus ops. Adam 6 is looking for you for a, I think it's the truck welfare, 11820 North Oakhurst Way.
2: Copy. Who's on that call so I can pull it up?
1: It's 633 Bravo.

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1: Reference, we have a check welfare 11820 North Oakhurst Way. I'm trying to find out if we could get a 21 for the RO of the house, anything like that.
2: We're
1: Trustmaster, 4950 East Chandler Boulevard, Circle K. The subjects have been exiled, the property, and they're refusing. Blackmail, mid-40s, thin veil to the baseball cap, glasses, blue with a design tank top, black jeans, you know, the weapons, and there's about 4 to 5 other subjects hanging out. It's an ongoing issue with them. It's also 47 Bravo, and he's like holding it at 8. How is their unit to follow?
2: 45.
1: 10 to 4. Batman 62, 11,000 Bethany Home, components in a white Ford Fusion versus a black Chevy Silverado. Car 17 is a driver over the wheel, not exiting the vehicle. Hold ours.
2: Earth 20.
1: 10-4.
2: Get on the driver, I've got on the call already.
1: I copy.

0: berapa pun itu.
1: Lord Edward, is there a unit available that can bring a blanket to our scene?
2: Is there any unit that's available to bring a blanket for the San Henry 4302 was homicide?
1: 611 Bravo.
3: You can put me on that 961.
1: I copy.
4: Six 13 Bravo. Is that the one I'm on?
3: Head 4, just in case he's doing my speed 10.
4: Okay, yeah, just know I'm coming from 19th and Halifax.

0: Your license plate 8X3FM536 came back negative and a 2018 key Optima registered to Ministry of Vasquez, Tolson 20.
1: Done.
0: Good.

0: 603 Bravo for info. Doctor's office attached the water billing info for the house. It's a primary contact 21 listed. End of call.
1: Yeah, actually, the phone number's shut off.
0: I got me shut off.
2: Oregon Avenue. That's for the George Jamie residence for the patio door. No answer to the premise. It's 8:15.
3: Good.
2: I have a trespasser for you. 4111 North 32nd Avenue at Soul Prince. There's an ATM file and sign posted. There's a late male 40s wearing a red Cardinals jersey. No mention of weapons. He's laying next door to some of his belongings. For the subject, there's no one for contact. It's 8:15.

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1: Go ahead.
0: Check Wolfer, maybe 1076, 2707 West Lamar Road, 6700 North. Attempt to contact RO Danielle, born in 74, referencing her Black Infinity, Queen Victor Adam 71 Robert, that was located in 200. Vehicles running, the keys were inside, as well as 21, but nobody was in or around the vehicle. Was there a unit that followed?
2: Trevor, can you show us Gopher 1 and 10? Can you see if this is Dippy for our stop?
0: Gopher 1 to 10 on 7th Street in Portland at 817. Is there any Dippies for 7th Street in Portland? Your info?
2: Good for. Okay. 613, David.
0: 613, David.
3: What? 216 in Arizona. Ocean Victor Adam 043.
0: I'll be able to touch them. I'm calling if there's any digiset available for 900 Highway and 7th Street in Portland. At 7th Street in Portland. Go ahead.
3: 250 East Bell Road, Frank Lincoln Young, Frank Henry Adam Zebra.
0: 10-4.
4: Seven, 23 Edward for traffic.
3: Yes.
4: Yeah, I've got a domestic for you, 2802 East Roosevelt, Department 212. With a fiance, got locked out of the apartment. Mary Burke, only female, 54 years old, 5'4", thin build, and unloading. I saw a complaint of self-answering questions, just heard the 1-1 yelling in the background. It is 0819 Ellen.
0: Now it's over to Ryan Star, Ryan McNeil, 5317, Info, 819.

0: blue shirt, no pants, none of the weapons, just sticking up front, exposing himself. Contact somebody with the bureau at the front desk. It's 08:19.
1: Thank you.
2: Emergency traffic's going to be a following site, Grand Avenue and Thomas. I don't have a direction yet, but it's 825 feet. 820. That's going to be on Charlie 8, 820.
1: Any other of this following site, Grand and Thomas, 825 feet?
3: 822 Adam.
1: I'm coming through a unit following 822 Adam for the site, Grand and Thomas, 825 feet.
4: B21 Adam.
1: Okay, there's the resident monitor.
5: B2 Bravo monitor.
1: Thank you.
3: Umbrella's not trespassing.
6: Can you show me what the stranded mortar is in front of 4609 West Olney Avenue? The plate is going to be Arizona. Charlie David George, 4955.
3: I have 40 Bravo.
1: 10-4.
2: 634 Adam, cut for that. Now one hangout, 2019 East Cactus Road. QI test, no response, busy on callback, 31 hours, units follow.
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2: I copy.
4: 611 Bravo, info.
2: 611 Bravo, go ahead.
4: Yeah, we have a unit for 508 to direct eastbound traffic.
7: Bravo, 23 here. At 12th Avenue.
4: I copy that. Yeah, the eastbound traffic seems to be going into oncoming traffic to go around them.
7: Show me through Bravo. Let's show what our monitor since it's coming into show me through area.
0: Yeah.
1: Thank you very much, Bill.
2: There's no more contact. It's 822. Is there a unit following?
3: 924 David.
1: Thank you.
2: I'm being transported to shows on that for broken left forearm, non life threatening.
4: 61 Bravo, I copy.
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1: 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It's 835.

0: 6.2 Bravo for info. Our driver left at 755, took off northbound. I'm already left the trip.
1: 5 plus northbound,

0: 625 Edward, copy for that. 459 Adams, 1635 East Myrtle Ave, 7200 North. The Feather Institute for Spine Care at the Silent Burglary Alarm, tripped 15 ago. No info, Soprano, still trying for RP, it's 827 hours. There's another 700 units close to 732 Adams. She's buying a vehicle, 18th Avenue and Thomas. Charlie, 8, please, at 827.
1: Seven

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0: They're rerouting our subject to St. Joe's. Still code 4, not left 30.
1: Copy, rerouting subject to St. Joe's, still code 4, non-life threatening. Supervisor, copy.
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1: There's going to be a check over at 2627 at 45th Avenue at the Pine Ridge, the Black Canoe, 14 49, 100 pounds, got a black Zoe Pretty, red pink pajamas. And it's running around the complex crying, asking for a place to stay. Mr. B's not giving a lot of info. She's scared to say where she came back from. We'll say why, and the circus changing since level 647. Next plan is out with her in the building number 3. Serena for contact, 830. Is there a unit that can follow H1 and admin?
0: H1 and admin.
1: Thank you.

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1: 10-4. For the 418 1500 East Greenway at the Gravel parking lot. Pick up property from Daughter of Savannah of 1994 and boyfriend Corey. Unknown weapons, they're going to 16220 North 7th Street and at for contact at 832 Sagan as well.
0: These are your brother.
1: 10-4.
0: Harley.
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637, 29th Avenue and Union Hills at the bus stop. Behind the power box, there's three males wearing dark clothing and a 101 doing 237 David from Foyle. It's an ongoing issue. There's no contact at 834 and a copy U33 Adam will follow.

He's saying that the aunt called Frank this morning, not able to reach her now, and thinks that they're out looking for him. Aunt Cecilia, 21, is in the call as well. Kendra is in for Constant 836.

915 David for traffic. Our road for our house. 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I just found out about it. Subject is a Jack Reagan, born in 1970. So white male, 6 foot, thin build, last seen wearing a gray shirt, gray pants, no buttons.

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1: 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Negative, Sierra Alder, United 2 Henry, 78 from Plain and Globe.

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2: Tom, 1901 West Northern at the Del Taco. Two males, white male, thin build, dark glasses, dark shirt, khaki shorts, wheelchair, and Indian male, 5'6", thin build, black shirt, gray suitcase, and a shopping cart. He has on the side of the business. Contact unarmed security, Jeffrey. He's in a blue and white marked car on the property. It's 8:41 hours.

0: Mercury, David, go for 33 Bravo.
1: Are you both still code 4 reference after qualifier?
0: Yeah, we are. We're just going to enter in a second.
1: I copy.

0: Exactly, Bravo. 7647.
1: 6.35, we'll copy for that. 647, 1914, North 11th Street. Black male, 6'2", medium build, late 50s, with a green shirt, gray, black shorts, white shoes, currently standing in front of complainant's gate on the south side. Complainant says this is a reoccurring issue and that she has a 418 Tom card. Call taker wasn't seen in AT on the file. It's 8:43 hours and it's follow.
0: Thanks, 24 Bravo. You can add me on it.
1: I copy. Information for use in the area of 13432 North 40th Place. It's a generic broadcast. Data code, minutes saw on camera, white Chevy Silverado driving northbound towards 40th Street and Covered. Unknown if possibly David Sanchez, 19-year-old, owns a 415 William, who made a 36 around 0300 to end complainant's life. Complainant is at work, wants no contact, information only, staying 24 hours.
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3: They have a mutual 4-year-old daughter named Trinity, who's living in an apartment with his mom and his grandma. Please refuse and our complainant have her daughter back. They don't have any 1031 in place and she's waiting outside. 844, is there yet
4: phone? Valley Parkway and Joe Max in the canal just north. The male wearing a tan shirt, brown pants, pass out under the overpass on the south side of the canal. Frank called out to him and got no answer. No one's responded to take 44, is there units full?

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2: 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Call 3806 West Greenway Road and push it through as an India for me.
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1: I'm going to be a 964 Henry with 22 on Lower Buckeye, just east. The company is dark. Great, the Honda Accord. Flight 30 Camry versus an unknown sedan. That vehicle left. They got an unknown template, left being northbound on the freeway. Jaylene for Kentucky. We're going to

0: 22 Henry, copy for that 961. What if the red Ford Bronco versus the gray Nissan SUV? They both pulled into the Walgreens parking lot. Component to confirm the 961 occurred just north of the intersection. In the 62 beat. It's 8:49 hours.
1: Two subjects are sitting outside of the tent behind the proposed property. I don't know how many are inside the tent. Person waiting in the front office for contact is 850 units follow.
0: R20, David. Copy.

0: 632 Edward, you trying to clear?
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2: How many is the 677 Lane and Globe? For El Triado call center. So Black Trade Camry, we're sent on the vehicle. I'd like to lower Buckeye and Broadway at the 4-way stop. One for contact 851.

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1: Arizona, 14 Adam, 20 William.
2: West Highland, white male, white female. Lots of belongings set up, camp. So they were moved along yesterday. There's nobody for contact. It's 855.
3: On the 2015 Chevy Cruze, registered to Faraha, Phoenix 20, it says suspended registration. Thirty-four, 34, 20, 70.

0: 622 Henry Grandpa.
1: Buzz.
0: Just got a dispute call for that 961. Both parties agreed to exchange insurance information. Stated PD contained two.
1: Copy, thank you.

0: 9, which letter?
1: 4347 West Glendale, Arizona, Nora, Adam, 277.
0: 10-4.

0: 62 Bravo for traffic.
1: Yeah, go ahead.
0: Here's the 900 Bravo, 1212 East Northern, as a Virginia restaurant. Again, the restaurant was boarded up, but one of them is open. Clients, an agent was supposed to show the property. We don't know if anyone's inside. Daryl's waiting for contact. It's 9 o'clock. Is there a unit to follow?
2: 6, 2200.

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0: 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We got the black GMC, I gave you.
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0: and ever does the vehicle stop?
1: Yes, I'm sorry, it stops. We're cool for right now.
0: Honey.
2: Alarm call for you. 4034 West Loma Lane. It's 8000 North. So the DW door and window sensor. It's 0902. And 21 David, I see your touch. Thank you.

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0: A24 Tom, can you send us a 418 Tom, please?
1: I'm for Eagles Tom, pretty good. There's no list like that. That's a 37 plus homeless subjects. They would be removed with ages, races, and genders. None of the weapons, station security guard will take contact at 904 hours. Take a call.
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4: 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Go ahead to the silver handle on Trevor versus gray SUV. Go to the Burger King. It's 9 to 5 hours.

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1: Roger.
0: 647-2405 East Cornell Road. Just west of the list of holding along the retaining wall, claiming can see a transient camp that's occupied by three subjects, no further description, none of the weapons. They want them moved along. Nobody wants contact. 908 hours. Come for.
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0: 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There's a 961 he needs 508 for. 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
5: Copy, 3-7-6-4, 4405, from 103rd Avenue, near 155. It was last seen parked overnight, 20 above. So, white Nissan tight, and then plate urban. And then putting weapons in the vehicle, keys are accounted for. Here, you will take contact 9:13 hours. Round 5021 West McDowell.
1: Multiple injuries. Doesn't appear to be serious, but they still need to be checked out.
0: Stand for.
6: Copy, 9-6-1-18's place in Indian School, just north. This is a Chevy Equinox versus a semi-truck. Vehicles are still on the street. They're calling medical. Brent involved for contact. It's 10:14.

0: 4 13 6.
1: Are you driving around with?
0: Correction. 4 13 Edward. We have 35 Apple Hill. Adam William Robert 22.
1: I thought you were just.

0: 222 Edward, if you can just notify the DPS billboard to alert that, you know, there's a big slowdown here, so people don't hit each other again.
1: Yeah, 10-4, they were dispatching somebody when I was on the phone with them. Should I answer?
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0: 13 Edwards Center, 42 Thompson.
1: I copy. It's going to be Sandra on North 16th Street, Circle K, rough male, 50s, white shirt, black backpack, standing out front, refusing to leave and being verbal, is 2017.

0: 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It's inaudible. 5702 Shane. 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Received at 8:46 hours. 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
1: What is your name or problem?
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3: Check call through report, please.
2: 10-4.
4: I'm using 237, David. They've been asked to leave but are refusing. I'll be the manager for contact. It's 918 hours and 731 Edward attached.
5: Good. I talked to Tom, this is the guy left the complex and he was last seen walking on Highland.
6: Do we have enough for number one?
5: Seven turn on David, send it domestic.
2: Over.
4: Unit 214. Complains that a verbal the younger brother Jose, born in 2009. He's Hispanic, male, 5, 750 pounds, his white shirt and jeans, none on nothing. So that the brother woke up angry and was hitting doors, complaining wants him out of the house. Nothing physical at the moment, and annual wants contact. It's 919, is there a unit to follow?
3: Go ahead.
2: It's going to be an audible 4747 East Elliott, 311. Coming from the motion detector to 919, is there a unit to follow?
1: 435 over.
2: Hi, Tony.
3: Being called in from an off-site live monitoring company, we can see two subjects on live camera with go-karts, 510 through the lot. One's in all black clothing, and they have no description on the other one. Police are both wearing helmets, no other 647 members are seen or near the property. Push contact 6920.
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2: 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Did you see the dog last seen eastbound north? 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
4: Can you show me out at 740 West Highland? Go with that subject.
2: Over.
0: You did want to recover your message, right? To 1047 W. Buck River at the Monster Energy Warehouse. Subject was recently leave the spent smell 40-10-5-3 in a brown shirt 10 pants and opens underneath the tunnel on the north side. The desired prosecution aerial, the security guard will take contact. It's 9-2 hours. Edward, it's going to be the 647 and 3333 West Thunderbird Road, 931B. Howler believes the transient got into the pool area and is refusing to leave. Thinks he also is drinking. When asked for clarifying information as to why she might think that, she replied, I don't know, it seems like it. Subject is a Hispanic male with lots of tattoos, a fries bag, with a clear bottle in it. No further description. No weapons. And I'm looking for contact at 924.
3: I'll be out with him.
2: Oh, okay.
0: Hold on. 961 Henry 87 in Catalina Drive, take out the north. And Nissan was just right near to it, up to Georgetown, add on 154. Took off burning westbound on Selena. Want to run after him. Just been 3-4 hours.

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0: Are you sure I was doing follow-up at 8114 West Piccadilly Road?
1: Copy. Two 31 David, you're not on a call. Did we call you wrong?
0: Correct.
1: 10-4, do you want to push through the bar, I?
2: I, please.
1: 10-4.
3: It's a 487 broadcast to a girl, black, female, 40s, yellow shirt, tan shorts, none of them stole some laundry soap. If they left in a tan and white caddy sedan, like a plate, Sam, King, Adam, 9, Edward, Tom. She was last seen going southbound. It's information only at 925.
1: 3B. There's a subject that's been in the restroom for the past hour refusing to leave. They're in a verbal. It's a white female, 30s, thin build, blonde hair, pink shirt, khaki pants. Come on, weapons with a black and white pistol. 931 Bravo, I copy your fellow. Maya for contact at 926.
3: Got a 647 vector at 2308 on 44th Street and a 47 vector at 4620 East Fillmore.
0: Recorded.
1: 647 at 9431 North 37th Avenue, in front of the house, 922B. There's a white or Hispanic male, 30s, no known weapons. Heavy set, 5'8", black shirt, light-colored jeans, light-colored hat, and a dark backpack. Seems to be on 237 days hanging out in front of the house and wants him to move along. No one for contact at 927, is there a unit to follow? 922 Edward, I copy your follow-up.

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0: 722 Edward, copy your message for the 647 Victor, 2303 North 44th Street. Hispanic male, 30s, medium build, glasses, bald, white tank top, no further description, no known weapons, and a gray Nissan sedan. That seems to be on 237 David and is in the parking lot for the past 45 minutes to the hour. Nobody was contacted. It's 9:30. Offer 2627 North 45th Avenue. Gray assigned at 9:30. Is there units on? Hey, it's Fallen, I-29, check Wolfer, 2627 North 45th Avenue.
1: 27.
0: Okay. 6621 Davis Street traffic?
1: 6
0: Davis? Check Wolfer, 2348 West Laurel. Setting on the Sunday, John, born in 81, a 42-year-old white male. 6 foot, 160 pounds, has been open in a couple of days. He also hasn't shown up to work. Maybe he's waiting for a call back. It's 9:31. Is there you to follow?
2: 622 Henry.
0: Okay.

721 David, copy your message. 43 Victor, 4620 East Elmer Street. The crew of my son's yellow FRP minibus with no plate has a photo of manufacturer vent. It was taken to the backyard. The lock's missing from the gate and the damage to the actual gate. Complaint seems to possibly be taken from the transient.

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0: Yeah, no problem. 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
1: There's an original number going to be 1022279.
0: What?
1: It's a check welfare, 5021 North 20th Street at the post office. The front lobby is closed for the post office. The back gate is open to the loading area, and there are no employees present. So they're open from 9 to 1400 hours. The complaint was unable to get through the Postal Service 21. And he said there is something wrong. Nobody wants contact. It's 943. Can you call? Night 13 Haven for traffic. It's going to be a 961 at 4125 West Glendale Avenue, 914B. The plane was turning right out of a parking lot. And the second vehicle used the turn lane to sideswipe, simply emerging onto Glendale. Plane's in a maroon Honda passenger car versus a green, gray Nissan passenger car. Vehicles pulled back into the parking lot at the 20. Tanya, contact the 944.

0: for Tom Lynch for 437.
1: Coming. Hey, 22 Bravo.
0: 24 Tom with him is for 4.
1: Thanks.

0: Cafe. It's going to be 33425 North 32nd Avenue. It's Jumpy Lincoln Street in Orin, but it's coming from the Smile lobby door at 945. Do I need to follow?
1: Hey, copy. Yeah, reference my hit and run out here. Looked like it was a Hispanic male, probably about 36 foot tall, wearing black shirt, blue jeans, shaved head, bleeding pretty good from the head. Looks like he hit the windshield. Last seen in the area of Thomas. And, unknown what direction he went from there. You have units available to search, could be headed to the hospital. So he's bleeding pretty good.
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2: Sorry?
3: I'm bothering you, ma'am. Do you have any case that units coming up for the 1060?
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0: a silver 2015 Toyota Camry that's waiting in the ER versus a gray sedan that supposedly took off eastbound on Thomas.
1: Okay, I've got both vehicles here. The Henry vehicle had hit a parked vehicle, then the driver took off on foot, running towards Thomas.
0: Okay. You got both vehicles there. And then the Henry vehicle with the parked vehicle and the driver left running on foot towards Thomas. And the description's Hispanic male in his 30s, 6 feet, black shirt, blue jeans, bleeding from his head.
2: We're good. 7:30, you got a copy message trespassing 1790 San Antonio Road for 3 transients refusing to leave a male, thin build, gray baseball hat, gray shirt. So it's a 101 with a black tank top, black pants, red bag. There's a male with no further description than 11. Acting erratic near the west entrance of the property. I'm watching on video and does desire prosecution. They do have an ATA on file. The owner Justin wants 21 contact 948.
0: Hey, it's Member David. I covered my message about trespasser at 3750 with Santana Road, September 4. Got 5 transients, seasonally, thanks to races and genders, near the street next door. They want to move along. My group of staff has worked with the employees in the past, known for contact, and I copy 25 Adams Williams.

0: 44 TV, view for traffic. To check welfare, 2613 West Melville on the road to group home. To check on the NOAA, 1998. Each one of the complaining things, staff is providing them with 237 Mary, and staff is doing appropriate things. This is 961. Three is false.
1: What did you do?
0: Sorry.

0: Participated. Friend. This is Hanukkah and Bay. Thank you. Hurry.
1: First time you said anonymous Indian school at the McDonald's. For 6 to 7 years, they have 6 races. Genders of donor weapons scattered around the property and refusing to leave. I don't want to remove. You'd be the employee on offer. Contact at 9:52 and 7:31 in British Tobacco.

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1: Adam.
0: Can you say that 3:15, India, maybe?
1: Summer. Can you 9:14, meet?

0: 19, bro.
1: Thanks.
0: Can I call him?
1: Travis. Mark, RP called in with fault alarm verified passed, and she's requesting PD to 22.
2: Okay.
1: Hey, Kelly.
2: Can you cancel it?
1: You got it.

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6: 47 Victor Broadcast. 2 ago, client saw a silver Subaru, Arizona, William David Adams, 576. The client thinks this was 487 Victor because he's pretty sure the driver was a transient that usually sits in front of the complex. I think southbound on 43rd Avenue. Move for contact at 959.
3: September.

0: 33 out of my copier message. It's a 418 at 33rd Avenue and Bell Road, 33B. The plane's on foot. Him out yesterday, not allowing him access to the shared apartment. We'll be waiting just north of Bell Road and we'll flag down PD for contact. Tyler for contact in a blue hoodie, blue hoodie, black sweats at 10. Our unit to follow?
1: 34, Edward.
0: Thank you.
2: Way back. 224, you heard her for calling 911 for the criminal damage. 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He owns a firearm and he's driving a brown Hyundai Sonata. No need for contact at 10 o'clock because their unit's falling.
3: Or 33, Bravo.
2: I got you.
3: Can you just give an ETA of how long they will be before we get out here?
4: You're right. Never provides ETAs for us.
3: Good thing.
4: Come for it.
2: Information for any units in the area of 1222 East Mountain View Road, unit 138. Somebody ate a bag of drugs, unknown powder, can't stand up, and is going to pass out. Fire 17, information only 1031.

0: 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It's 2400 North in the 7348. Seven two four Bravo Charlie 7, please. It's 1002.
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0: 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Smith Mendoza Redding. Zone 1, I don't have a description. 1004, is there a unit stolen? And Shalani, 24/6, audible, 2317 and 47 Drive. Hey, 24 Thompson, but I work in a backup.
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0: So 637 at 4150 East Cactus, unit 102. Male sitting in the parking lot with a white substance, Hispanic, male tattoos, major link tattooed on his back, jeans, and a shopping with a backpack. Nathan wants contact 10-2 if I can as well.
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0: emergency traffic to me at 239 East St. Catherine at 6300 South 422 Beat. Anyone for the 239 at 1339 East St. Catherine? All right, 422 Beat. Thanks. Charlie, 410-06. Mr. President, what's St. Catherine?
1: 42 Bell.
0: Harvey. 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
1: Over. 833B. Is it on your head?

0: 1 Charlie 8 is 10 to 11.
1: Jay and Jafon, 8 ready for roll. Is there a supervisor monitor?
2: 8 to roll, monitor.
1: Jenny, and it's Leslie, so I can turn up as well for a subject of 5644 with Kowalski Lane in 33 feet. I'm calling you, Nina. Lucky fell for the subtrip of the gun, 5644 with Kowalski Lane.
3: Very for it, thank you.
1: Go for it. 9 6 9 6 1 0 1 with Commissioner.

0: I am ready to go. Yes, sir. That's an offer.
1: And if I can start up to 913 David, 25 West Glendale Avenue.
2: 921 David, I can check on.
1: Thank you.
3: I'm going to arrest you.
0: Bro, just remember what the type of hits are you getting.
1: A wanted person, no extra distance.
0: Thanks, sir. Robot, just take it down.
1: Edward.
0: 912 Edward, calling her beat.
2: Was that unit code 4, or did we still need a check?
1: 922 Edwards, about 30 seconds out.
0: Thanks, Edward. He's a couple of rounds with him.
1: Thank you. Anyone, Bravo, you copy?
0: Anyone, Bravo, copy.
4: The 8th, Paige, Codwell, Seuss, if they can just see if they know where their vehicle's at.
1: Hello,

0: 923 David, keys on the 10-4, sir.
1: 10-4. St. 12 Edwards, to 487 Bravo at 4835 North 37th Avenue, at the 76 gas station, 912 feet. There's four subjects, took some drinks. No information or description on the subjects. They're leaving it back today, Elantra, but not provide the license plate. Heavy for contact at 1011.
2: That apartment number is going to be 121.
3: I got it. I just inserted that call for service 900. I send you the incident number.
2: Thank you.
3: You're welcome.
1: £100, minimum weapons. Cleveland left, spoke to her a few months ago and she was in distress. He has tried reaching out to her on all socials, phone, iCloud, etc. I cannot get in contact with her. Right. 21 is in the call. And subject lives with all three kids. 21, David, a copy, I'll follow.
0: Can you push this through?

0: 2023 due to the near.
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1: Go ahead.
0: Could you please push my call through as an accident and keep me in it?
1: Ever. That's the last one I'm going to end of a contract on 13.
2: Yeah, 80 minutes are. Can you see if my partner can switch to 810, please?
1: That's the word, Adam.
3: Go ahead.
1: Can you switch over to Adam 10? Can you switch over to Adam 10?
2: He's breathing and he has a pulse though.
1: That one.

0: 720 Edwards. They're about 2.5 minutes out.
1: Okay, we copy. Thank you.
0: You're welcome.
2: Flight 2 single.
0: Flight 2 single, overhead.
3: Yeah, can we just get one more? We're all with four. It's, we're code 4 for now.
0: Center of the unit 15 on 14th Street.
4: 514, Bravo.
0: Perfect. Triple 364 Following flight 15th Avenue in Atlanta, heading southbound at 5,000 south. Anyone for this following flight, call at 15th Avenue Atlanta, heading southbound 5,000 south, 413
5: David.
0: 414 David, thanks. It's going to be over on Charlie Deck 4, it's 1016. I'm also looking for an aircraft if they're up. 411 David. Happy Tuesday, Commander.
2: 41 Bravo, tomorrow.
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1: Next address is there 418 Tom 5030 East Ray. White male 50s, Meadville 51, Black shirt, Kansas shirt, Black shoes. Second is a white female in her 30s, 51, Meadville, Black shirt, and huge shirt. Last thing outside the business, one from 418 Tom.
2: And for the female we were checking on?
3: It's going to be a Janaya Brown of 1990. Are you in
4: a phone?
0: 8-5-1-0.
1: Copy.

0: King 238 Charlie. 23 at 6824 North 35th. I'm going to see about an info exchange.
1: In the address emergency.
0: Six, eight, two, four, North 35th Avenue, bike zone, call 2439.
1: Okay, thank you. Was there another unit for 15 or 511 that we can have that way? I hope you need you.

0: Did you want me to take you off the phone status here?
1: Yeah, 10-4. I'll be at 16th Street, Van Buren.
0: Copy. Well, for 400 units, Riffin's left following cycle. That over here started at 15th in Atlanta. Last thing we knew, they were at 15th Avenue in Southern. Complainant did not want to pull over and talk to officers. Referenced the other driver that threw something at them. Fact is just info. Our complainant was in a minivan. Again, last seen on 15th and Southern at 10:20.
2: Did the other pie with full extradition? 924 David, I copy. I'll follow.
0: Running units, it'll be on Charlie 2 at 10:20.
2: We picked up license plate Edward Paul Adams, 3 young Paul, that was honking his horn multiple times and swerving in and out of lanes. It was laughing during northbound. It's information only at 10:20.
3: You have the contact, it's 10:20. 6:30 David, does that mean you're going to go with them?
1: 30 David, Paul.
3: Okay.
1: Anyone, David, put me on that, coming from away.
2: Okay.
4: 2:30 Threader, we'll start up as well. We have less lethal 40.
2: Copy that.
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0: Alright, 732 Bravo, I copy for that one. If you guys hold your traffic, I got one more for you. It came in as a threat at 4801 East Indian School, 714B.
5: 730 Charlie, prior for the 962.
0: Anybody for 4801 East Indian School?
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0: 714 David, thanks for that one. You're going to be back up on that one, Silver and Charlie. Deck 7, it's 21.
2: 7730 Charlie, I copy.
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2: 10-4, can I get a supervised monitor at Indian School?
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2: 10-4.

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0: Scott.
1: 1410 South 67 Ave, Arizona 7, Paul Adam. 656, push it through the ticket, please.
0: 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It's 3300 North 734. 734 Ocean, switching. 934 Ocean. Over to Charlie 7, it's 1024.
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0: Hey, I fit some Platinum 656, came back negative, 2006, Toyota 4R. Me, Rockies, Darnell, Ashley, just got a St. Michael's 20 out of 80.
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3: Copy. I'm texting his lane to let him in. Suspect is a white male, 23, 6'2", medium build, heavy set. Unknown clothing, no known weapons. I'll leave this for contact at 1025.

0: King 238 Charlie.
1: Please quickly note that Honda merged into the other car, info exchange. So after that, we can clear the call, please.
2: Edward, you can send that 491 Charles.
0: And there's another unit or two that can switch over for the 459 Robert, 2245 West Mount Mulberry. It's Charlie 7 at 1026.
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4: Like we have an old 20, so not good for this check welfare. Would you mind updating the 20 to 1308 East Vista Ave, apartment 1, and then seeing if 600 can follow up on that?
0: 10-4.
4: I appreciate it. Thank you.
0: Okay.

0: Do you have it on mute?
1: Go for it.
0: Come on.
2: David, just reference that 600 address. I talked to the units who were on that call earlier today, and they said 600 had gone out there, and it was like number 3 as well.

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1: Hello, Your Bravo.
0: I know the 13 ever cleared Indian school, but do we have a description of the subject for that?
1: L60s, medium build, 5'2 to 5'3, light blue striped shirt, brown khaki shorts. 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
2: That's 5109
1: with Thomas Road at the Family Dollar. 2 minutes ago, black melon at 40s, tall off and dark pants. Safety hours are now up and came in and took a shop and carpool merchandise. He's southbound on foot on 51st Avenue and Jell-O for contact 10-3.

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0: Click Cricket 20 for a check wall for a 13-0-8. Just a unit number one. Checking on an older gentleman in Kenaya, born in 1990, a black female, 5'1", 200 pounds. Complainant spoke to her a few months ago and she was in distress, tried reaching out to her on several different ways, including with following social media. Just wanted to make sure her sister is okay. Sister lives with her 3 sons. Complainant's name is anonymous, but she wants her call back. It's 10:31 and I copy 6 to 2 from the touch.

0: Set her up.
1: Hey, 24 Tom, can you send this up for King Tom at 4239? Thank you.
2: Yeah, it's going to be a 42 Tom, 4239. I think that was a problem with subject trespass. One has already trespassed his return. That one's a Hispanic female, 20s, 10 dress, and a Hispanic male.
3: Yes.
2: His 20s. All right, so then we got more descriptions. Got someone in a red and blue shirt, blue jeans with a fur bike. Another one in a black shirt, red and black shorts. And they're all metal muffins, last seen on the southwest end of the property near the subway. Jason with contact 1033. Alice, is there a unit's calling?
4: Subjects associated to a white Hyundai, Arizona, Charles, Nora, Bravo, 4748. Both out front for PD contact. Matthew for contact at 1034. Is there a unit to follow?
1: 920.
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0: Emergency traffic at Third Residential, 1825 South 104th Drive, 831D. Clearance for burglary, 1825 South 104th Drive, 831D.
1: 81 Bravo, I think 83 is kind of tied up for 415 for a call. Ferguson, maybe not to somebody else from another squad area.
0: That unit, switch over to 10-8 is 1035.
2: Is there any 81 unit for anyone from 82 or 81 to certify as residential 1825 Hub 104th Drive, 831D? 1036. I have 1989. So boss male is beard, short, heavy fit, like tank top. I'm short, known to have been. Ask this for contact. 1036 is follow.
3: 1213 hours.
2: Heavy. One.

0: 722, this is info.
1: Go ahead.
0: Rescue Patrol will be transporting our prisoner to county. On response is a 3.
1: I'm sorry, rescue what is transporting?

0: Seven Earl, Hospital 962.
1: Come on, that fire service. 7-5-8, black shirt with yellow print, black shorts, red shoes. Have seen on the north side of the building anyone what he's doing? They want us to move along, no one for contact entity. You know, tell them. Any 700 units with the drone able to assist at this residential at 2246 West Mulberry Drive. It's going to be on Charlie 7 at 1038.
0: Six, 14, Bravo, 22.
1: Okay. Commissioner Bravo.
0: So, Zinni 962, driver from one of the vehicles has a broken left arm.
1: Fire started now. Please make a back for the audible secure on 51 East Guadalupe.
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Yeah, I just came across 961 here on

0: Yeah, we're on an airport for 5625 with Hotel Reserve.
1: Top 5-3, come on, play for
0: me. Yeah, right.
1: Charles King, Nora, 0509.
0: Okay. Play Charles King, Nora, 0509, come back negative, it's a 2019 Ram 1500. They've got active registration registered to a Mesa Hernandez and an Eduardo Hernandez. It's active yet.
1: Yeah, what's the expiration?
2: 300, Arizona, Lincoln, George, Adam, 3, Edward, 4. Touring for contact in a white Hyundai Elantra at 1041.
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1: I just got flagged down about some construction worker who cut his hand pretty bad. We're at 19th Street in Indian School. Can you please put us on a call?
0: Yeah, 10-4.
2: I copy the call for cancel. I'm nearby. I'll just drive by.
3: Okay, I'll leave you on there then.
0: I got the heat for 647, 5008, East Adams Street, Provider Shop. Tuesday, Texas, Vegas, and belongings at 15 Adams Street. An ongoing issue with some of the belongings of Bruce for contact at 1045. So you can call us.
4: 5158.
0: Okay.
3: Bravo?
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1: Okay, responding units, it's on Charlie 6, 10-4-6.
2: Anyone can make a backup for 16 for David, residential 3520 or 16.
3: Thank you, brother.
2: Pepper.
3: Thank you, brother.
2: Okay, copy.

0: Hey, 22 Bravo, it's your chat. I'm just going to be at Check Welfare, 5625 with Southern Road, the parking lot of the pool. The last 2 to 3 hours, there's an older Chevy pickup parked there, has a moved vehicle, has the driver slightly ajar. The door slightly ajar. Her complaining at both times, she passed by mail, it's in the same position, and they'll be sleeping. What's going on? Bit of a lack of info. We didn't see if medical was needed, and then fire wanted to be advised. So, no for contact, I'm pretty done.
1: Shirt, pink shoes, green hat, orange backpack. Through trash. The student ID of a little girl from Alhambra School District. And 3 people's DNA with evidence of a 260-something. Then started rambling. I represent every man, woman, and child on the planet because I met God in 2004. It's ongoing rambling. Michael for contact at 1048. Is there a unit to follow?
0: The auto sales, 5 subjects of the horse back on CVFS 2737 data. Preston moves along. Andrew for contact at 1048.
1: Driver for traffic. It's going to be a fight, 17,822 North 8th Drive. This is third-hand info. 15 ago, a white male in his 40s, medium build black shirt, known to weapons, and a white female, 47 years old, average height, medium build blonde hair, blue shirt, and weapons were in a heated verbal worry and may have escalated. Nobody wants contact. They refused their name. It's 1048. YouTube Rumble copy.
0: Thank you.
2: Phone 418. I'll take 2431.
0: Copy. It's going to be a 961 Henry. 92-10 Thomas Road. I'm going to be in our share house. We got a complaint in the 2015 Silver Toyota Camry versus Gray Sedan. 2-2 for contact. They're going to be waiting inside of the ER. That other vehicle took off each cell on Kim. Thomas. 1042.
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1: David,
0: 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It'll be on Charlie 6 at 1050.
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0: Back up, switch over to Charlie 8. It's 1050. Again, Charlie 8.
4: What's your problem out of that?
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0: You guys have my info. Code 4, just info. Thank you.
1: They got me.

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0: Hang on,

0: 11918, Tom 3052, North 7th Street, the trespass 85th Street in Fort Lennon, 601, 2815, North 48th Street. Also holding a trespass in 1221 North Central and Audible at 1515 East Osborne Road and at 239 at 2340 West Turney. And holding a trespass in 1418 North Central.
1: Alright, 2935 North 20th Lane. 77 Chino Trav, reported a 61 John. Referenced our previous incident, this is Nicole. Do you think she's crushed at this location with a woman named Vanessa? I don't know her last name or her age, and she's done our applying her component. We got Lena for 21 contact, but she is 17 right now, about a 10-minute ETA, and a bronze Ford Taurus, 1054. You know, that we'll be holding a 415 Frank, 1501 West Victor Road.

0: 712 David, send me that 14 phone down there on 24th Street in Portland.
1: 10-4.
2: Eleanor, you can send it to us.
1: 10-4. That's 755. Can I get a unit follow?
3: I'll switch over to Charlie 8, it's 1055.
1: The rhythm monitor.
3: The rhythm Bravo car.
1: Yeah.
4: Order.
1: Okay. 912 Edward, just making sure you're code 4.
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1: 4.

0: and out of all 6629 claimed in at the Boys and Girls Club. In the entry exit northwest, 1056, is there a unit flown?
1: First on. 3U22, that's unit flown. First on that DV and 81.
0: Okay.
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3: 223 David for the trespasser.
2: 14 a trespasser, 17,037 North 7th Avenue on the donation side. An RV parked out back with multiple transients living inside, and then how many in total, just keep seeing people come and go. No weapons or animals seen, wants to remove, we'll bring the manager for contact. It's 1057 unit to follow.
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2: copy.
0: The complaint and saying that he wanted a 911 x-ray overdosing because he has a lot of history during them in the past and has access to a sober and he's on all the Janet for contact, 1057, a copy 18 of the ocean's volume.

You can reach him down in the southeast corner. 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

0: 912 Edward.
1: You clearing us?
0: Yes, are you available for traffic?
1: 100.
0: Sephor, it's going to be a T39 at 3301 West Tucky Lane, 6600 North, 915 B. 101 gave the 20 said they were fighting then hung up. Still on callback. Notice its physical or verbal color was mapped at 3311 West Tucky.

0: 732 Edward, can you push this call through as a Robert, please?
1: We had another passenger transported rescue 26 to St. Joe's. And then rescue 21 just pulled up. They're going to take the third and final one. Everything is precautionary. Possible broken leg or arm.
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0: Pero bueno, pero creo que no.
1: Hey, Dr. Gator, we're coming from 67th and Southern. Is that 89 clip for now? Also, you're coming a little muffled through the radio.
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2: Good.
0: Hey, Rebecca, Dennis, we're already coming from 67th Avenue in Southern. Are you code 4 for now?
2: Yeah, code 4, she's detained.
0: And I'm going to detain 6150 South 35th Avenue, 1102. Hey, that's Edward.
1: Thank you.
0: Thank you. My mic better?
1: Much better, thank you.
0: Thank you for letting me know.

0: 811 Adam.
1: Go ahead.
0: Yeah, it's at 647 7002 with Sunny Acre Road reassigned. It's 1103, 3 units following. Seven 24 Bravo for info.
1: Keep
0: you're finishing your call. We just got a 240 supplement that's on the star. It's the same complainant. They're wanting to give more info referencing the original call.
1: Wait a minute.
0: 10-4.
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3: Realize that we're taking care of those. There were actually two 1091s at 2600 West Camelback. We're getting them out of the road for you.
2: Ten four.
0: Emergency traffic 211 Adam 843 West Union Hills 223.
1: It's my
0: 222 Edward, anyone else? Charlie 211-04.
1: Points of Bravo monitor.
2: You're happy.
0: Please, Chandler.

0: 514 Bravo, Sunbridge Forest.
1: 514 Bravo, Sunbridge Forest. It's number 11, North 21st Avenue. I'm going to set up a camp on the sidewalk. And 237 David, which is trash. And Elizabeth would like phone contact at 1105. Is there anyone to call? In for this trespass number 11 or 21st Avenue.
0: 513 Edward.
1: 513 Edward, 10-4. It's going to be an upgraded flight at 2340 West Turney Avenue, 731 beat.
2: Men on our call spoke to the officer at the hospital and the driver of our vehicle one has a core temperature of 107, so I would say critical at this time. We're just going to continue to hold it for the moment until we get an update from the hospital.
1: The driver of the vehicle has a core temperature of 107 and critical at this time. We're going to hold the scene.
3: Please.
1: 10-4.
0: Please.
1: What?
0: Let's call it 17th Avenue in Missouri. It's going to be a blue Honda Civ, newer model, no plate.
1: Unit for 615 Bravo?
0: 15 Bravo. Okay. Can you send me a message, please?
1: Okay.

0: 11 David, for the Chuck Welfare.
1: Are you actually able to sign up for this hot call that's holding in 2340 West Turney Avenue and 731 Beef?
2: Yeah. All right. 73 Bravo, we should be clearing up on Mulberry. I'll have 33 Edward switch over as well.
1: So far, I'll put them on the call. And 73 Bravo, will you be monitoring that?
2: 10-4 monitor.
1: 10-4.
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1: Copy.
2: Three Bravo, I went to Charlie 7.
1: 10-4 8 Zeta. Copy, this is domestic 1825 West Ocotillo, 6700 North 611 B.
4: 611
1: Bravo. 611
4: Bravo
1: on your backup, Charlie, 6108.
5: Any with the backup, 611 Bravo? Earlier, Brent and Steph were following the complainant. If there's any units that go 2240, it's turning Charlie 7-11 from.
6: May 25, David, I copy your message for that trespassing, 3106 North 35th Avenue, Osborne, West Business Park. Senate mail, 61820, stain black shirt, jeans and a muffin, small black dog. Well, my UV seem really aggressive. No trespassing signs are posted. No one for contact, it's 1120.
1: Zombies. Hunt to serve order of protection to Charles Craig of 1956. A white male 60s, black shirt, unknown color pants, unknown weapons currently hanging out near the front entrance. Plaintiff Monica is a vendor at this 20, it's not 23. It's been attempting to follow her to places she goes often. Compton 418 Tomed and served. For contact at 1110, is there a unit to follow?
7: 931 Edward, we'll just take it.
1: Alright. 7 Charlie.
5: Can you give me the 961 and 725 feet?
1: Copy. 124th Street in Washington, crew to the intersection, complaints gray Hyundai Santa Fe versus black Toyota Tundra versus black Honda sedan. The client medics and vehicles are still on the street. Daniel involved for contact, still in Almond.
4: 822 Bravo.
1: Sorry, thank you.
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1: Over 5818 North 24th Street. So check on his friend Fred, unknown date of birth. He's a white male, 88 years old, 6 foot, and builds on weapons. Advice, people have been trying to reach out following a 911 Henry and the family, and says that he normally responds to calls but hasn't. And the lady wants to make sure he's okay. He doesn't have any access to a vehicle and lives alone. I go on 21 contact. 1111, is there a unit below? 7 David. Here the German for contact. It's 1111. Okay. For 5818 North 24th Street. Seven 14 David, standby. I'll work on a backup for you.
3: 14 David, I got it. This man is like 90 years old.
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0: Snare 1601 East Highland. 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

0: holding at 245 Adam, 21,420 North Winford Avenue, and I'm C1, Deer Valley and Marriott.
1: Hi, 13 Edwards Syndrome.
2: Hi, 13 Edwards, 10-4. 333 North Black Canyon, is that the cheese contractors? 12, but they didn't have a location for that at 1113.
0: BRN Company, Green Company Car, also tried to open the front door of the business and is refusing to leave. Client wants to move along. We also got a duplicate call of a audible at the same 20 at the front door.
3: Portable 10173. My suspect's sister's at the door. If the other officers can make contact with her, I don't want to make contact right now, causing another scene.
0: Hey, that's better.

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0: 961 Bell and Black Canyon Access, on a go complaint in a white 2021 Hyundai Elantra versus a white Mazda 3. They pulled in front of a Ford dealership. Warrant for contact, 1116. 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
2: Sounded.
0: 961-2359 East Beardsley, it's okay. It occurred at Cape Creek in Beardsley. To be a red Honda Accord versus a white Dodge Caravan. No injuries. Both people pulled over in disrepair for contact. We have Reginald, who is involved for contact at 1117.

0: Everything, you working at No Trouble over here at Dunlap Main Street?
1: It's on 9-6.
0: Air 15 to the units in the area, East Street, Dunlap. We don't see anybody in the park. Camera number 3 for anybody matching those descriptions. We just had a group of people on 6th Street just south of Dunlap, but they didn't match the description either.
1: 1061, 56th Avenue, Indian School Road, just north on the east side of the street. In a green Subaru cross-check versus the Colt Toyota Camry. Benjamin for contact, it's 1118.
2: Support.
1: After that.
3: Arizona, 84 Tom, 5532. Parked in the middle of the parking lot for a few weeks. Windows keep opening and closing. Makes complaint, thinks people are living inside of it. Note how many, wants them off the property. Press for contact at 1118. Is there a unit to follow? 10-4.

0: 712, baby. It's in the 14th on Old Central, please.
1: Copy. North Central Avenue of the Library. For Tyson, black male, 26 foot, medium build, black sun shirt, black pants, no weapons, and an Indian female in her 40s, about 4'5", heavy build, black shirt, blue pants, no weapons, on the west side of the property near the central. If I see been trespassed before, performed an unarmed street guard, will take contact. It's 11:20. Is there units below? And you can 22.
0: All right, copy. Send me the other 14 convoys.
2: Southern for a white Kia Forte. Adam 5, Adam 0 for X-ray that's missing. It's 11:20. Let's go 85-3. Male, baseball cap covering face, gray button down shirt, brown pants, with a knife in his hand, sleeping behind the dumpster in the southeast corner of the parking lot. Manager will take contact to 21 Canada unit, follow.
3: 280, Samson Lincoln, parked in the watch bay. Been impeding business for the past couple hours, was asked to leave. There's an ATA on file. Money, the owner for contact. It's 1121, copy 623, Bible has attached.
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0: And just let 32 Edward know, based on premise history, it looks like this is a frequent 239 house, both, always 390. 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
2: Our cop is not answering my city phone with you. 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
1: Okay.
3: And 61 Road North, Tanabot Canyon.
1: Okay.
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1: 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I'd like this 1124, is there a unit following? Sir, you have to call on 833 North, 415 Paul, 5335 West Raymond Street. Team 33 North, send by Alec and a pickup.
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2: And it's following 833 North, this 415 call, 5325 with Rain Street.
3: Hey, 831 North, report.
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2: 647-327-16, Western Canada Boulevard. Black female, 30 stand, not dressed, but I'm up and lingering near the complainant's front door. Constant 237 data, they want to remove. 13 minutes for contact, it was 27, their unit's fallen.
1: Hey, you're doing it, Edward.
2: 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Yes, you are driving at 4 in Bravo, 2515 West Power Street.
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1: 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I'll check city wide for you.
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0: Okay. 647-2140 Heatherbury Drive, north side of the parking lot. That's 3 subs, not for the description, not allowed to enter, not for the information, later in June 237, David 17 along. Somebody wants contact, copy your 2511-1, can I get a unit to follow until?
3: 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It's number 3 for all subjects. No descriptions given here.
0: Copy, number 3 for all subjects.
4: Seven 11, David. I can go take care of that 585 at 28th and Campbell.
0: 10-4, 28th Street and Campbell. 585, eastbound traffic lanes 1 and 2 between 28th Street and 29th Street. There's a tree in the roadway stretching traffic. Street's been notified. Nobody wants contact. 1132. To Henry for traffic.
5: Fine.
0: This is trespassing at 1905 West Morgan at McDonald's. These switches are hanging out for the past 30 minutes. They'll be trespassed. Show us the manager for contact.

0: 613 Bravo, you can tell my trespasser.
1: 613 Bravo, the trespassing of 45 to North 19th Avenue, is this circle, okay? The street threatening an employee, black male, 22 years old, 6 foot average build, all black clothing. All correction, he's inside a store. Ryan, the employee, for contact with the loan 34. Is there a unit to follow?
2: 614 Bravo.

0: 214 Adam.
1: Yeah, can you see if fire's community assistance can come out here and maybe help out? 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
0: Okay.

0: And then 923 data, that's still code 4.
1: 923 David, yeah, code 4, she's the same.
0: Copy, she's the same for Anderson and Holmes.
2: Bingo, is that 47 wrong?
3: You said you could search in at First Avenue, Bob Mouse, the state, medium bill, 59 white, I'm sure. Biker team. 6-12 packs of beer and a 3 pack. A 3 pack was also walking next to another native in the 20s, 930 pounds. I'm not sure if our pants, but those glasses walking southbound. 11:37. See you, Paul.
2: Okay.

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0: Hey, please, my call through is a report. Keep me on it.
1: Okay, thank you.

0: that subject's boyfriend is overdosed outside. Fire's gonna be 17, on for contact information at 138 hours.
1: I'm not going to. There's no reason to. There's no fight at all. She has some medical issues, and she's not quite there mentally, but he's your guardian.
0: I copy 11 now. Thanks, though, right? Any notary available for Sunny Slope? Miller, Hispanic, now 6-1, Eric Schwartz, 10-11, on 237, David. He's got a shirt in his hand. He's out in front of a PC mobile sign. And John, the employee, would like contact at 1139. Is your unit full?
2: 1031, Eric. We're already here doing our coach takes. Give us a moment and we'll patch.
0: Okay. In for a notary for this loop. Read list of 611 Broadway for this loop. Notary to assist at Sunny Slope. And the event for 70 on the loop, okay, West Dante and David broadcast to a local lights all silver Denali truck. California plate 4917902. With the driver drinking from an alcohol bottle, alone for contact information at 11:40 hours. U25, David, copy your message. 900 Henry, 3471, Holly, White Mill, 30-35, 58, Heavy Bell, no sure, Black Jeans, and open, stepping in the middle of the street on 3471, dancing, being erratic. Known for contact at 11:40 hours, I copy 825, Adam will follow.
2: And then 31 over the subject
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2: You can go
3: into
0: the unit. We'll take care of it. Sure. 33M. 33M,
3: copy.
0: And 434, David, you copy
4: as well? Copy, thank you.
0: You're welcome.
5: Yeah, 10-4. I'm going to change it to 10-25 as well. Do I have a unit to make a backup for 17,025? Copy, thank you.
3: 221, Robin Falls.
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2: Speaking open at 700, informationally, 1141.
5: I'm sorry, I have a copy of message from the 1081 for Eastern Thomas Road. It's a blue 2009 Grand Marquis stopped in the roadway. It's a taxi driver behind his cold hazards on because it's the halls in the vehicle that get their hazards on. Taxi driver, tell me for contact 1142.
1: I am 3.
0: I'm 4.

Information is near Cape Creek and Low Mountain, headed southbound via 510 North Cass. It's a white Tesla with a Florida license plate. Complaint advice the subject is running red lights and driving at a high rate of speed, blocking going southbound on Cape Creek. Nobody for contact. Information only, 1142.

0: Can you push my call through at the ticket and keep me on it, please?
1: Yeah, 10-4.
2: Yes, ma'am.
1: There's an accident at 16th Street and Highland just east. Men in a black Subaru RX versus a red Honda motorcycle, both declined fire, and they're on the side of the street in front of the Comtech estate. Items involved for contact
3: 11:43. If you give us a moment, we'll attack that.
1: Six 11 Bravo for info.
4: 223 David,
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5: 725.
1: 722. Copy 722 Edward. Anyone else going to be on Charlie 7 at 11:44?
5: 72 Bravo, Monitor.
1: 10-4. Holding a check, welfare. 15,449 North 25th Avenue, as well as 491 Adam at the same 20 different apartment.
6: Yeah, I'm at Walmart, 3721 East Thomas. I have a trespasser refusing to leave. I could use another unit.
7: 23 Edward Pryor, we're going to be 23 in about 30 seconds.
5: 732 Bravo for the 900.
1: Copy. That's also 2336 West 20 Avenue. Claire said she just called me, he's off the saddle. For an escort, no further description, only answering questions. Giving the 20, you started whispering and breathing heavily. Is a 22 and hung up on call back if no answer. 20 is for rapid SOS. 11:45. Can I get a unit to follow?
7: 23 Edward to that Walmart unit. Are you at the main entrance?
6: Yeah, we're on the east side entrance.

0: 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For transit data, copy your message. Going to be SMS 6-2170 East Baseline. After the call, so verbal with boyfriend, Rizal James of 1975, and email finbills 54, pair of black shirt, green pants, and a blue hat. Complaining on the subject, going to be on foot. Complaining to be wearing a pink shirt, purple pants, and a brown sweater, 1146, 3 inch fall.
1: Right, wrong.
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0: Check welfare 15449 North 25th Avenue, apartment 2015. Sister Jessica Bryan O4, and then goodbye messages, no plan or means mentioned. She's a white female, 5'4", and build, owns a 415 William, not making any threats to use, but 21's listed, she lives with a boyfriend, unknown on the boyfriend's name, no attempts in the past, unknown unless she's upset with attorney, who's a flag staff for 21, contact 1148 and 224 Broadway, copy attached. .233 Edward for traffic.
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3: 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She's born in 70. She had surgery about a week ago, and they haven't been able to make contact with her. 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
5: 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Best access is going to be off of Campbell. It'll be on the north side of the complex.
1: David, code 6.
3: 923, David.
1: I'll be southbound from 35th and Bell. So you can just try to find a place to pull over. The fleet's going to be Lincoln, India, Lincoln, John, India, Tom.
3: I'm sorry, so they are not pulling over?
1: No, he's just looking for a spot to pull over. Looks like we'll be stopping at 35 and Air Libre.
3: All right, I copy 35th and Air Libre.

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Coming from the Brassfield residence, the front door. 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
1: Copy. Okay. I see yourself copy your message, okay. In Jefferson, flight off short. An American Furniture semi truck is one, excuse you.
0: Traffic is a fake call, 3729 West St. Anne, 834B.
2: So 48 Victor, report at 3935 East Greenway, unit 197 at 1152.
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0: Prior. 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
1: 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Holding a 14 Ocean 3026 West Avila, Cassandra Drive, and a 961 at Tatum and Hunter Court.
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6: 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Bravo monitor.
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7: Number 3 at the other 20.
1: Okay. 400, I think. This is related to the stop at 400. I think she's at 400. Sitting at building 17.
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1: 420
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3: Reference on 962 on Sonora Desert Drive. Hospital confirms it's not going to go 963. So we'll probably take this forward in a BC courtesy call. So let's go ahead and let the vehicle to loose.
1: The hospital confirmed it's not going to go to 63. We're going to take this bogey BC courtesy call and cut vehicle to loose.
0: Go ahead.
5: Last 3009.
1: 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It's all the best. It's with Russian.
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2: And 434 Bravo, 4 and Charlie and 433 Bravo is out here with me. Looks like he's dehydrated, maybe on 237, but engine 43 is 23.
1: Perfect. 811, that'll send you 900.
3: We took off between 608 North, 72nd Drive, to check on complainants that Nicky Burns, 261 complaint, has not been able to contact him since May. No speed changes at 21 Austin, but the lawyer doesn't know if that's the case. Let's pay himself 21 less than the car, no accident. So now we'll take 21's contact for 57 hours here in trouble. You're in trouble, I know the trip both here, 2608 North 72nd Drive. A11 out of mobile, turn your backup.
0: A15, we're just give us a few and hold out.
3: Thank you. If we can, I copy your message, sir, but this is a patient from Honey Jefferson, who's 158. So you just call us.
1: We're at 40th Street and Thomas. That 1091 is going to be code for it's on a tow truck right now getting turned off.
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1: 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Running around inside for the last 15 to 20 minutes, yelling at others than himself. I'll stand to the David, set up for contact, that's 1203, inserting the phone.
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1: It was
0: 459 Adam at 2911 West Lamar Road, 6800 North 915B. It's a residential burglary. Coming from...
1: I am bearing no injuries. It's around 2017 48 First City Silver Honda. Both vehicles are still on the road. Turn for contact, it's 1204.
2: In that unit, and the back will switch over to Charlie 8, it's 1205.
1: I get a supervisor monitor.
2: Can Edward 15?
1: Supervisor monitor.
3: Robert monitor.
1: Okay.

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1: Can I get a backup for this domestic, 16,035 North 7th Street? I need to make a backup, 16,035 North 27th Street, 232 Beat.
2: For was quick checking complaint and try to cut him off. First would be a white male, no weapons or description. Was last seen pulling into the Burger King, pulled by a passerby. Information at 12:00 PM.
3: Okay, for South Street, on over.
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4: If you're ready to, let me know when you're ready to copy. 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
7: Here for
3: 10-9, what was your question? 923 Avery, area. I'm just curious, I know you said they were putting up a sun visor, but before they did that, were you able to kind of look at the driver or any description?
7: No, it was not. They got 30 parked in the windows. It looks like the gas cap is open to help identify, and I wasn't able to verify. The plate starts with Young Mary Adam. I have a positive idea that this is going to be our vehicle. Just to verify, so you guys know, again, it's going to be just north of the Hookette car wash at the Walmart parking lot, facing eastbound, and driver is stepping out now. So you just open the door and shut it, then you get a chance to get a description.
0: You also posted a photo. It was white male, long dark hair with a tannish shirt.
8: 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I have this accident pull through as a 962 to P150.
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7: Air 15, right now it's set up facing westbound. If you were to come in, or sorry, eastbound, if you were to come in off of 35, your backdrop's pretty good. It's just going to be a bunch of cars in the parking lot.

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3: 923 David. Yeah, that was me. I was just trying to do a quick drive-by on it. The police could be one of the state 48 plates. I had a good look at the actual numbers on it, but it looks different than from what the picture tax itself says. Actually, I was taking a look back at it. I see it's a state 48. Only having a super good look at the numbers itself, but it's just kind of funny.
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3: Yeah, I apologize for that. I just wanted to say.
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0: 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Maxim, 1989, a white male, 6'1", thin, no weapons, no shirt, my pants. The client writes that he was breathing items 20 ago, nothing physical now. Julie will take contact. It's 1240 hours. 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
5: Will you make a 901 call for us over here at 9600 North Central Parkway East? There's a little fire for a elderly 101 who says she's having a stroke.
3: Okay, he is now southbound, coming out to Bethany Hope, coming to a stop by the car right now.
4: Okay. 923, David, did we have any luck for K-9?
3: Okay, we're way westbound from Bethany Hope. We're going to be in the number 2 lane. Switch over to 1 lane, got a fresh green. We're now setting up in the left turn lane to go southbound on 35.
0: Clothing description was with an older white man, 28 years old, built on the clothing description and the weapons besides asking for money. My aunt was concerned for the child's well-being since they're out in the heat. They were going to be on Indian School by the on-ramp. Someone was contact 1242.
3: Okay, we got a steel red 35 at Bethany Home. It's going to be the number 1 vehicle in the turn lane for westbound.

0: units are able to make it over to the south side, you'll be able to get a good setup for him when he gets on that south turn.
1: NATO Officer, you need to follow in on fight and veteran was cracking.
2: I can follow him.
1: Copy. 6-2-4-2, I can go prior. 6-2-4, copy. Time for.
0: 1-1. That's westbound on that road just south of Bethany. Make your turn. He's going to be number one lane coming up to coming up to Maryland. Sorry, Missouri.
3: No, you want to wrong. I'd be behind that vehicle, maybe about 700 feet just behind it, waiting for the other units to catch up to me.
4: 923 David, 9 overall, but you got like three of us right behind you.
0: Take copy, I got eyes on you, but he's going to be in the number two lane, going slow to traffic. We're past Missouri, still southbound 35.
1: Okay.
2: C24 David, I can go
1: prior. Hi, copy, can I get a backup for the team 11 West Bell Road?
0: Copy to you. We'll be making a code 6 and we'll be pulling into the northwest corner of Camelback at 35.
1: I copy code 6, northwest corner of 35th Avenue and Camelback.
0: Follow along through the parking lot southbound, passing CBS right now. Vehicles come to a stop.
1: I copy, vehicle came to stop.

0: 11 Bravo, send me the 418 Bravo. Copy, it's a 418 Bravo, 7515 West Flower Street. My neighbors are selling 237 David out of the house. Ongoing issue. They're now sending people to the complainant's house for 237 David. Trust the clerk contact at 1246 is looking at one.
1: Yeah, this is being quiet, walking back towards us.
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1: 24 David, 101 detained.
0: 924 David, I copy 101 detained at 1247. Clint, I didn't want to answer this.
3: Me, 23. So far, it's been number 3 for our subject.
0: 10-4. Emergency traffic, there's going to be a domestic at 2420 West Thomas Road, 734B. 734 Ocean Prior. Copy. Copy 734 Ocean, and anyone else is going to be on Charlie 7 at 1247, 8 clear.
3: Your problem monitor.
0: 10-4.
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4: Everything copies, good work, and thanks to GCU and that unit that stopped traffic for us.
0: Authorities, 5-4, thin build, red hair, blue shirt, black shorts, set them off and coming outside, Romeo for contact, 1248, is there any other phone?
1: 8-30, David.

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0: Four passing, Frank report at 4530 East Cactus at the Pasco, Leandro from the Cactus, at 1250.
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0: In the other room, holding 586-10-550 with Spencer Road.
1: Snare. I don't know what rounds I'm in.

0: 821 Adam. Okay. Across 151 on 2 is Pink Dot Road at the Burger King. Sending Indian female, black t-shirt, gray pants with red. It. I don't know if that's letters or none of weapons. Sleeping on the booth, refusing to leave when asked. Have to move along. Elizabeth, the manager for contact, at 1251, 30 minutes of time.
1: 827.
0: Coming.
2: For the area of 5902 East Greenway Parkway, that's by the Western Kierland. Older white male and an older female passenger were in a silver or gray Toyota Tacoma, Arizona Bravo X-Ray William, 5111. Last seen westbound on Greenway, they were seized off the property for being 390. No one was contacted. Timber Mission only at 1251.
0: On East Roosevelt.

0: 214 Adams, the trespasser.
1: Me 3134 West Carefree Highway, the Dunkin' Donuts. There's gonna be a white male, unknown color tank top with a hood on it, unknown color shorts, pushing a shopping cart and a weapon. The black male with a red rag on his head, black t-shirt, black pants, and a weapon. They're both in front of the above 20 and watch those along. Nobody wants contact. It's 1252. Do I have any to follow?
0: Can you show me 23?
1: 1040, code 4?
0: Yeah.
1: Copy.

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1: Emergency traffic is the criminal damage. 7th Street and Camelback, 6678 when there's a unit from 6 or 7 to go. It'll be on trolley deck 6 at 1254 if your frequency is clear.
2: 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Anyone in the back of 6615 Bravo?
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5: 24 Bravo, stand by.
2: 7 at 18,410 North 27th Avenue, 933. In front of the 20 complainant noticed a white male, no further description known on weapons. And a white female, no further description known on weapons. The subject laying down under a tree by the front entrance. Complainant left them moved along, no one for contact at 1255. 934 David, I copy a follow. It's me, I have a name, School Road, on 56th Street, Cincinnati, they were broadcast. Mr. White, Chevy pickup, license plate, Bravo Zero, Victor 6983. The driver's swerving in and out of the lane and almost had swept a few vehicles. It was often going eastbound. Again, this information only at 1256. Only yesterday, police moved to the office of the apartment. No one's contact. At 1256.

0: King 238 Charlie.
1: King 238 Charlie. 225 Bob is asking if you can switch to Adam 10 so they can talk to you.
0: Copy.
1: Okay, thank you.

0: 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Are your hits for the subject in custody?
1: Never again.
0: Of course.

0: 7 French RPM.
1: Just want to make sure you're routing for the next.
0: Ten four.
1: Next is going to be a 601 at 2850 North 48th Street at an assisted living home. It occurred yesterday. The resident is being molested. She's assigned female and no clothing on the left and left arm. So unknown direction of travel has a return. She has a diagnosed illness, but unknown what it is and hasn't taken her meds. And she would not know how to get back home. Staff member Kevin will take contact 1259.

0: Thank you for the receiver of your crisis officer who's been able to respond to this. We're good for. Okay, officer for 2529, what's practice?
1: Great. Red dot charger parked on the sidewalk. Concern for pedestrians, Carlos is not waiting for conduct at 1300. So, Mr. Carlos.
2: Yes, ma'am. I was parked down I-17 and Union School Road, right next to call 3138. This is a 961 Henry black sedan Cadillac, unknown model, unknown plate. I was last seen westbound. High rate of speed. All fit near 3100 West. If you want to live 800 in Illinois, in case you're getting calls about it.
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2: A complaint to flag me down and see if he was able to get any plate information or anything like that.
3: Fire 900 Victor on Charles 4. Could you have a unit just? Have a little check with your

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4: Go ahead.
0: Was your complainant driving a brown or sweet friend by chance?
4: It's on 4. 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
0: Or at least you got to call in, so I'll go ahead and patrol on that one.
4: That's right. Can you do me a favor? Just put it on the stack.
0: I copy 23 for the 415 call, 2709 East Rivers Avenue, it's 1304, and I copy your 4.

0: This is 651 Adam at 2749 West Tucky Lane, 6600 North, I-15B. It's apartment 3. Complainant says maintenance workers were out doing repairs on complainant's roof and boarded it up. Complainant says there are cats trapped all in the roof with no food or water. She can't get to them. Complainant told Clark Planet to call TV. Any for contact at 1305.
1: Okay. We have officers respond. Think that report is meets the criteria.
0: So far. Emergency traffic at 701 Ocean, 1911 East of Lenny Street, 423B, 3700 South. And units to start up for 901 Ocean, 1911 East Eleni Street, 423B, 3700 South.
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4: Mason, they're going to be transporting our patient over here to JCO Dunlap, just precautionary.
0: Hey, copy. Transporting to...
4: It was just medical, right? For just medical.
0: Information only, 306. West Bradford Lane.
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0: Seven 21 Bravo, copy your message for the 261-2601 East Roosevelt Street to the Triage Valley Life Health Medical Center. Information is going to be in the call. 1306. 7002 West Indian School, permit 1220. Want to go live off and then scan information on the last medical sister's door and windows aggressively. And my sister thinks they are trying to break the window. So it's going to be Ibrahim Ashwuhu. Oh, I see Spanish. Mariam's waiting for contact 1307, unit 12. The child's well-being. She was out of the heat. They were on India School Road by the on-ramp. Nobody wants contact. It's 1307. And Bravo, stand by, check the front door, back up.
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4: On 7th Avenue, trying to go from another call came near resident Julian, 1994, a wolf from the group home. 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
1: 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Tenneco is subject to the transient Hispanic female, no weapons. 240, the complainant by grabbing her ponytail, twisting her head around and threw the complainant to the ground. She has visible injuries. Medical decline, says the subject less, but Rose is your contact. She has a pink shirt waiting in the lobby. 1312. Give us a call.
2: I know when Bravo says that it's something complainant's going to have to get a hold of her property manager for, or she could remove the boards herself. Do you want to call the complainant and dispo it, or would you like me to call the complainant?

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1: Kevlar. It's the 961, 1625 East Camelback Road at the target. I copy you, copy the information. It's 1314.

0: 455 India. Can you send me the 415 frame, okay?
1: 10-4. It's the domestic at 2529 West Cactus Road, unit 3116. On callback to gun, Justin Yell, born in 2001, is 390. He's an Indian male, 5'7", 185 pounds, wearing a black shirt, gray pants, no weapons. Just complainant and her 25-year-old son, there's an open line with a verbal. His complainant was not answering questions and hung up. Abby for contact is 1315. And there is a Justin Spatz attached to the call per Desert Up.

0: 803 David, can you send your 1990 blue, please?
1: So for routine ocean, 2014 South 71st Marine, serving order of protection to an Eduardo Laura, 1982, Hispanic male, 6'4", 250 pounds. This is with his family at this address. Marine's going to be waiting for 21 contact, 1318, unit 12.
2: I copy.

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Plan is calling for her dad, Zebulon, about 50 years old, who is possibly headed to a job site, unknown 20, advised he's discharged from the hospital for 90, then driving southbound. Nobody wants contact. Information only, 1319.

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2: He also mentioned rent money was 47. Brianna is not waiting for contact at 1320. CPS, Arizona 7 King George Mary 5 left eastbound. 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
0: 418, 4226 East Redfield Road, needs to pick up property from Sister Jamie, who is being verbally aggressive. We have Charles and Phyllis, who are out front in a black Volkswagen Jetta, 1321.

0: Super, 911 hang up, video American West 91st Avenue. 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We're at the bus stop, 931B. Client sees Xavier, male, 29 years old, white shirt, blue cap, that took his phone yesterday. Client will be by the office of the apartment complex. For contact, 1322. Are you unit to follow?
1: Thank you, Ron. We're almost finishing up with our call, but we'll take it from him.
0: 10-4. Holding at 571-71 North South 51st Street. Calling a trespasser. 7171 South 51st Street Avenue. With a bandana pin, topper dress, and weapon. Do you have any cameras set up? I would like to move along. Nobody wants contact. 1323, my copy is 23.

0: Largest East traffic, it's on 900 Victor, 43rd Avenue, West Thomas, 824 beep. Turn unit to go for 900 Victor, 43rd Avenue, West Thomas, 824 beep. No response when there's units go, switch over to Charlie 8, it's 1324.
1: East Charlie 49, Victor, 43rd Avenue, and Thomas, 824 beep.
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3: 803 Edward Smith, that 647 on Novak, pretty sure it's related to the one on T Ryan.
1: 10-4-647-5316 West Novak Way across the street. I'm sure if the neighbor's at home, but there's a Hispanic female, 20s tank top, orange shirt, and a Hispanic male, 20s black t-shirt, backwards hat, shorts, a backpack. Appear to be homeless by the neighbor's fence, not sure what they're doing. This is 647, Jameson, be ready for contact at 1325. We'll stop that 900 on T-Ryan's route.

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1: Yes, ma'am. We may have a trespasser for 7th Avenue in McDowell. Good. Hey, wait.
0: 10-4.
1: And then, could you see if maybe I can get back up and go for it now, though?
0: 4-0, back up. I can throw right across the street. 10-4. So it'll be on Charlie 6-13-26. Vehicle flight 5118 North 18th Avenue, 613 B.
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It's a 4D7 broadcast. On a go, a subject took laundry detergent. Subject, the white male, 30 to 40, 5'11", 180 pounds, white and black shirt, tan shorts, no weapons. Last seen southbound on 30th Avenue. We will do an online report. 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
1: All right.
0: The supervisor's asking for an ETA for you.
2: Okay, there.
0: Copy 11, no, thank you.

932 Edward, it's a 647 at 28th Drive in Larkspur, at the bus stop, 931B. The plaintiff sees an Xavier, he's a 29-year-old male, white shirt, blue cap, took his phone yesterday. Plaintiff will be outside of the office of the apartment complex at 28th Drive in Larkspur. For contact at 1332.

0: 6:15, I took your message from the site at First Street in the Paris Northeast corner. There's two white male transients closest to your t-shirts. One of them has a blue shirt and shorts, and then weapons are yelling at each other. No one for contacting at 1333. Is there a backup?
1: X-ray 15, I'll take care of it. It looks like it's been there for a little bit, and they've possibly gone, and we got no return calls. Probably buy something to get there.
0: Copy.
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0: Emergency traffic is flagged at 3334 North 27th Avenue, 825 D. That unit and backup switch over to Charlie 8 is 1335.
1: AT Bravo, I'll monitor.
2: Cypher?
3: Agent number, I'll send you the 311.
2: Just Marissa, 311, 2921 North 83rd Avenue. The subject roaming around the shore, excuse himself to employees, inspection warrants to Frank Malley, 20, Sand Hills 53, brown polo, black panty. He does have a bicycle with him. Kenneth is waiting for contact at 1335. Unit follow.
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0: I have with me a witness to this assault. We're going to circulate westbound from the West Cliff Hill along Fillmore. We're looking for an adult transient female, long, dark, wavy hair.
1: Okay, 10-4, did you want another unit to help you circulate?
0: Negative. We do see her. I'll call for another unit if I need to take her.
2: Copy. Can I get another unit for 9-7 in Hatcher?
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3: 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When no response on there's units to go, switch over to Charlie 8 at 1337.
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6: 811 Edward, we can go prior. We're coming from a ways.
1: Copy that, thank you.

A repair. Verbal with a couple who's refusing to pay for services. I'm once hearing a lot of people to complain at once answering questions, but gave a license plate of Arizona William Robert Adam, 1 William Adam. Jose's your contact at 1338.

0: Yeah, it's going to be at the Mastic 4465 West Desmond Lane, 2900 North 824B. Anyone have a further to Mastic 4465 West Desmond Lane, 824B? Officers, you can go to my Charlie 8, it's 1340. Mastic 4465 West Desmond Lane, 824B.
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0: Pictures monitor, optimistic, up between.
1: Anyone from all monitor.
2: Okay. 803DB, can you send the check roll off to Ryan, please?
0: Just write the check roll for 3342 West to Ryan, man. 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Seven of the doors have on the front porch for 5 minutes. 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Control.

0: This is around South 51st Avenue. I had a mobile security guard saying they took stuff out of her purse and were trying to make her leap. She wasn't discharged yet. The security guard also called in the Boston authorities by 480-pound red tracksuit. Was refusing to leave and asked to be discharged. Now needs her 1031 and still refusing to leave. Security guard going to be waiting for contact 1342, unit 12. C34 Papa, we're answered off of backup.
1: 31 Nora, I'm going to just walk on out.
0: We've been parking lot swerving and speeding. Has an Arizona license plate of Lincoln 5 Adam 2 Charlie Young. Again, Lafayette, southbound information 1342.

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2: The 261-4401 South 7th Avenue Circle A has occurred last night at Central and Bruce. Possible suspect is a Skyler, 4 or 4 years old. Our complainant's waiting at the Circle K with it for a meet. Rebecca, is your contact 1344?
3: And 647 2944 North 44th Street, and another audible 317 South 48th Street. Still holding at 961 52nd Street in Van Buren.
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2: 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Crusher 29, 33 South 99th Avenue at 1344.
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5: Can I get another unit to 424 North Central? My witness is positively ID'd the subject. Hispanic female wearing a dirty gray t-shirt. And like flannel pajama bottoms on the west side of the park. She's with a group of a couple of other transients. We'll go ahead and pick this up over here.
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1: Different one out of the road. We can open up traffic stop out on Cape Creek. Thank you, ma'am.
2: Copy. Lanes are open up. Vehicle on the shoulder. We're going to open the traffic southbound. Sergeant Charlie, copy.
3: Sergeant Charlie, copy. I will be doing it slowly but surely.
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0: 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Loud noise, 19,626 North 25th Place. The clouds here, Mr. Kim, the driveway, unknown how many people. Nobody wants contact. 1348, do I need to follow?
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2: 5 East Macdow. Or 818 Whitley Knoll. Calling 8237 Mary, 1221 North Central. It's going to be a grand and a cancer going eastbound. The second half road from DPS. Unknown vehicle appeared disabled. Last seen 5 ago. Original caller is on the phone note. No answer for the original caller. Confirm for contact at 1350.
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1: Is there, he pulled into the parking lot for Castle Store, 8850 North Blackhaven. Roger, who's involved for contact at 1352?
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0: David.
1: I'm
0: an Ethan, Mr. Henry, it's going to be at the DHR-1 West Rosewood. Counselor, thank you. And the report for Chapter 8. Fred Hyundai Launcher versus a Nissan Maxima, business plate 9, Charles Adam, 85 Robert. They're pretty waiting for contact at 1354.
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2: Send a 33 India for your 19 Henry at Banner University to pick up on 45 Juan Valdez of 1971. Hispanic male, brown eyes, black hair, 5'6", 160 pounds, on a weapon, dangerous self, taking the UPC at 1358.
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1: 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Pre-exit warehouse man door and the perimeter warehouse roll-up door. They were unable to contact the RP. It's 1400 units follow.
0: 5500.
1: Copy.
0: Can you send me that 647 Victor? I'll be read it. This is the 647 Victor. It's 3150 West Linden Avenue. You read it. It's 1400.

0: 2018, 9341, South 33rd Drive. Emergency traffic is a domestic at 19645 North 31st Avenue, 933 Beach.
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0: 34 Bravo Zero. I thought you were on at Dignity Health. Looks like she's calling back in. Possibly security guards calling back in on Felicia. Black female 45, 408 pounds, red tracksuit. She's still refusing to leave and she's in the front on entrance. Are you able to head out there?
1: Copy.
0: Okay, so you're going to 23 for Bravo for 71-21 South 51st Avenue. Okay, you need to follow 834 Bravo, 71-71 South 51st Avenue.
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1: 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Came in from Zone 3, Gym Storage, 212 Motion at 1329 hours. It's now 1407. 300. 6.6 Young Adam, 3 Bravo Cube, off of the 390 swerving and hit earlier 2000 Squad Ford Explorer. Lawson, eastbound on McDowell. Other vehicle is Lawson southbound on 40 dropping from I-10. It's going to be information only, 1408, 4 years clear.
2: Camelback and 7th Avenue, 508 only, will need an officer when available.
1: 10-4. Okay, 6 3 7 6 4 7 8 8 8 8 8 8 8 8 8 8 8 8 8 8 8 8 8 8 8 8 8 8 8 8 8 8 8 8 8 8 8 8 8 8 8 8 8 8 8 8 8 8 8 8 8 8 8 8 8 8 8 8 8 8 8 8 8 8 8 8 8 8 8 8 8 8 8 8 8 8 8 8 8 8 8 8 8 8 8 8 8 8 8 8 8 8 8 8 8 8 8 8 8 8 8 8 8 8 8 8 8 8 8 8 8 8 8 8 8 8 8 8 8 8 8 8 8 8 8 8 8 8 8 8 8 8 8 8 8 8 8 8 8 8 8 8 8 8 8 8 8 8 8 8 8 8 8 8 8 8 8 8 8 8 8 8 8 8 8 8 8 8 8 8 8 8 8 8 8 8 8 8 8 8 8 8 8 8 8 8 8 8 8 8

0: Portable 11552, Shelby 107 from Mount Tudy. Have a good day.
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0: Send me that 237 Mary, that's holding on 23. That'll be for this one.
1: 10-4. American Upholstery.
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0: 2 and 9, I have one for each of you. First one is for 200. It's an unknown trouble, 28,201 North 5K in access. 214, meet. Anyone to start up for 214, and your backup is going to be on Charlie 2. Hold your traffic. Next one's going to be a 907 for fire, 9652 North 31st Avenue, 923, meet. Anyone to start up for 907 for fire, 96? You need anyone else. It's going to be on Charlie 9, 1450.
1: 92 George, I'm switching to monitor.
2: Thank you. Hello, yeah, I answered as well.
0: I'll go switch to monitor.
2: Copy, thank you. Henry, copy your message. It's going to be a 647, 1970 miles on the light rail. White male, tall, medium build, dark brown hair, white and gray sleeve shirt, dark jeans or khakis, small backpack, green container with him. No known weapons. He's spazzing out and cursing, talking about dying. Plano was worried to go up to him. Nobody wants contact. It's 1415. Do I have a unit, fellow?
3: 655 in here.
2: Copy.
4: Some more units this way to help us out. Also, you have contact for an RP.
0: If I can head over to 4309 East Bell Street. I'm not working on RP.
5: A46. 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

0: something you want to do.
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0: We see we have one coming to assist. It's a large school property. Is there a couple more units available?
1: Is there a couple more units? Can help out 4309 East Bellevue Street?

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1: Gosh, can you send me a message, please?
0: Tower, information for units in the area of Tatum and Greenway Parkway, 2390 Davis Broadcast, the Black Chevy Tahoe, Arizona plate, 4 King Adams, 7 George Nora, swerving lanes and hitting curbs. Nobody wants contact, last seen at South Adams, information only, 1420.
2: To 11 Edward, I copy your message for the 239 at 26th Avenue and Pearson Street, 4800 North. 11B, it's just north in that alleyway on the east side of the street. Client staying around 20 subjects, mixed races and genders, known on weapons, is in the alleyway setting up the camp. Saying two subjects were in a verbal. Number one subject is going to be a Hispanic male, late 20s, medium build, no shirt, pants, known on weapons. And the second subject is going to be a Hispanic male, 20s, medium build, no shirt, pants, no further description. Only one subject moved along. No one's contact at 1421.

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1: We're on Pearson Street. There's about 20 subjects out there.
2: Go ahead.
3: That number that was attached, it was not a working number.
2: I'll try.
0: Act 1422, Davian
1: 12. There's about 20 subjects out there. Copy.
0: Seven, copy on Bell.

0: emergency traffic. It's a fire at 8001 West Cherry Lynn Road, 814 feet. It's a fire at 8001 West Cherry Lynn Road, 814 feet.
1: 11 feet. And a 418 mile minute 3431 West Union Hills Drive, 933 feet. In the first 8001 West Trail, 814 feet. I start out from the way to work by 8001 West Trail, 814 feet.
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1: Two twenty
0: on George and back. This is going to be on Charlie 2, 1426.
2: Can I get a backup 19th Avenue and Astor Drive?
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2: 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Final 11 Edward, I copy your message for the 418 Thomas, 4102 North 27th Avenue, 76 Gas Station, 911B. There's a black male, 30-year-old, gray shirt, black pants with glasses, no known weapons. With a 3-year-old and a verbal with an employee over a lottery ticket. I just walked out to the front of the store while on the 21. An employee for contact at 1427.
3: I got a unit for a 245 LPO and with a taser deployment.
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4: Hey, he's in read code 4. Is the suspect the same yet?
2: Hello, this is your two.
1: Yes, ma'am.
2: Are you code 4, the suspect in the
1: code 4, he's in custody.
2: Any of your officers or suspects? Hello, 7602. Are there any injuries to the subject or officer?
1: That's a negative now.
2: Six or five, India, is the light rail platform I stabbed in and don't know where you guys are at?
4: Yeah, 10-4, that's the last quarter.
2: Probably, thank you.

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1: King 238 Charlie.
0: I believe it's King 231 Charlie at Cave Creek in Sonoran Desert. I am at 7th Avenue in Camelback.
1: 10-4.
2: I'm 25 George. Were you able to find a phone number for this alarm here?
3: I've been trying a couple that I'm finding in Waterville, and they're all not in service.
1: And the plate has been suspended. That one for contact at 1429. Bravo 8 Adam 923. I'm waiting for contact 1429. Initial.
2: Three,
3: India, one custody, code 4. I'll copy one custody of code 4, 1111, East McDowell, 1430.
4: Yes, ma'am, looks like a 961, 3rd Street Jefferson, just south under the bridge, if you might have a unit.
5: Downtown area.
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5: Can you send me a message?
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1: George 721 India. I did attach possible RPs to the call. These ones should work a little bit better. I got them from the alarm company.
2: Okay, thank you.
3: We're holding a 459 add-on at 10820 North 43rd Avenue, 925 B.
1: We added three more calls to the 73 area.
0: Six twenty-three.
2: Go for it. He's in custody.
0: Copy. He's in custody. 1433.
3: King 238 Charlie.
0: King 238 Charlie.
3: 10 Tops, meet me on 10A.
0: Desert Ops. King 238 Charlie, we're asking if you can meet them on Adam 10.
2: I'm looking for India,

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0: Copy.
2: I can help out 4309 East Bellevue Street.
0: It will head that way.
2: 10-4, thank you.
0: 59, at 10820 North 43rd Avenue, I-25B, and I copy you, read the information.

0: Information from the area 5130 West Basement with urgent care. 9-1 Ocean broadcast fires 17-4-1-1, possibly 9-1 Ocean 8. She is breathing just south of feet 520. Could be information only 1436.
1: There's a tree behind a wheelchair. 21 of them were moved. Also moved along. One for contact at 1436 is their unit to follow.
2: Yeah.
1: Go ahead.
2: I just got a hold of an RP. He says he'll be out to check it later. He just wants us to close the door and leave it. So we'll be clearing this call here in a second.
3: Copy. Thanks.

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0: Transporting 1 to UPC.
2: Roger, 2-3-2 Georgia, level 10-1, I copied, it's code 4, what was the rest?
3: Just let me honor for body cam activation on this roll, thank you.
2: Okay. Number 2 traffic is check welfare, 3342 East Greenway Road, 232 view, when there's a unit to go from 2 or 6, we'll be on Charlie Deck 2 at 1438.
0: 2-3-200 Pavilion unit, I'm coming from DMP.
2: The backup, 3342 East Greenway.
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2: Copy.
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0: 9-2-Charlie. We have a unit that has a key lock. One of our citizens got the key inside the vehicle, inside Albertson's Plaza. Charlie, like a lockout kit?
1: Yeah.
0: Hi, so maybe I copy your message for the audible. 407 till 17,000, you have to send out rentals to copy for the info at 4240.
2: Wow, 1400, you can send me the 918 column, maybe.
0: Ibrahim, you copy 918 South, 2120 West Hadley, 900 South, picking up a Vic

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1: Go for it. Do you copy that 932 Ocean is going to be 17 with that lockout kit?
2: Yes, ma'am. I'll call for information. Thank you.

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1: Can you change the 20 of the call to 1112 East Dunlap Avenue? 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
3: Is there a backup for this 418 1207 North 48th Street, 724B? 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

0: 15 in yet. You can just put us on it. We're just going to be a window.
1: I'm copying.
2: George, 33 George, reference my call. I'm 23 of the smoke ship over here. Nothing seems to happen. All I see is a sign that says close till 8:20, 26. May open sooner. Just need mental break. Other than that, seems close for out here. Just for info.
1: Copy. Nothing 6:47. Just the time it says close till 8:20, 26. Code for needing mental break.
3: George, copy. Just an article.

0: 3314, please.
1: To check off for 4325 North 43rd, I think apartment 29. Come in his brother, Gregory, 1971, native male, heavy, 175 pounds, short, black hair, blonde, and his red eye. Says his long history shop at apartment and is rambling about what any that's owed to him. Maybe at 1446, peaceful. $2,500 for a check off for 4325 North 43rd Avenue.
0: 25 doors, I can sign up and I'll attach.
1: Sounds good, thank you. Two, Bravo, go ahead.
2: Mainly 51 northbound, just south of 32nd Street, Charles John Young, 6676.
3: Over.
0: Sorry, who was that?
1: 53 George.
0: Copy. Any luck on a two-man transport?
1: Negative, not so far. I'll try again, but after this call comes.
0: Hey, Winora. I'm almost 23. I'll just jump in the back to leave my car there.
4: 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Unknown, if spotable, came through at 1258 hours, entry exit gate zone 4, times 2, no response from RPs. It's 1447.
5: Jefferson, we have site. 7002 West Indian School Road, 813B. You said for a fight, 7002 West End School, 813B. No response on the request. Can we over until 8 is 1438?
1: No shorter for a fight, 7002 West End School, 813B.
0: We do not have one.
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9: 811 Edward, reference our call. 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
1: 10-4. Can I get a call?
8: Hold on. Is anybody available?
1: I don't have any that's in April. Let's see, like.
4: The WSS shoe store. 5 ago at the time of the call, black male, 30s. Skinny, 6 foot, black shirt, blue jeans, no weapons. He took 20 hats, approximately, totaling $980, were prosecuted, subject left inside burgundy Mercedes SUV, with plate of John X-ray Adam, 1 date, Bravo left going eastbound on Thomas. They do have video footage. John, the manager for contact, it's 1449. 725 George, thank you for attaching.

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0: 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Clint is having an episode of schizophrenia. He's been trying to self-admit to UPC since 10:30. He's wondering if officers can get him there safely, wearing a gray shirt and black sweatpants, no weapons. Tyler for contact at 1452.
1: Ocean, you can have it the check welfare and I'll go for you.

0: Confirmation for units in Area 2364 West Campbell Avenue, New 510 broadcast. Judy's riding a white and black dirt bike. The black male, 16 to 17 years old, black shirt, blue jeans, very 510, doing wheelies. They've been going for the past 45 minutes. There's nobody to contact. 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
1: Child in front of target thinks the child looks really red and in heat distress. Female or Hispanic male, mid 36 foot, thin build, gray tank, blue black shorts, black hat, no known weapons. And the child is wearing a bright pink jumper. Code response hack at 1453.
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1: Right.
2: Emergency traffic is a 901 Henry at 4323 North 27th Avenue, 911B.
0: What
1: is your brother? You're like 21. Copy.
0: Yeah, 10-4, I have traffic for you.
2: To Zebra, and anyone else, it will be on Charlie 9 at 1455. Frequency clear.
3: Hey, hello, and Edward, can you get my work, please?
0: 1023611.
4: Is there a unit that was trying to clear on 700?
5: What was the sign that you put on?
0: 2415, you're back up to the pan, Charlie Ford, 1455. 25. There's been a 2 to 3 year old boy who was fully nude wandering in the complex. The father's child was okay, but unaware that there is. I didn't see any open doors for any units. I'm going to have a child above, a fee above 20 with him. It's going to be a suit for contact at 1456. I copy 2200 following.
5: I'm next.
0: 10-4.
1: Hey, 25, are you looking for a backup?
0: Negative, 2200 attached.
1: Okay, I'll take 3675.
0: 10-4, it's an I-61 I-10 36 Avenue North. I'm going to send a red trailer route for versus a gray sedan. Maria's right for contact, 1456. 10-4. North 19th Avenue.
1: And that has only been in the store for 5 minutes. If so, you can send it to me and change it to a 487 Bravo.
0: 10-4.
4: 7-7.
0: 10-4, have a good day.
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0: 9-25-23, can you send me a message, please?
1: 10-4. 4, back at the retail center. Put in information from employees. 2 Hispanic mountain employees, refusing to leave the prison on havoc. Food cart, the truck with them. Something to sell a passerby. My camera says 21 in context. 14-58, finish call. 2-3-1, Charlie.
2: Yes, for 10-8.
1: 10-4, thank you. 23 Ocean, that's going to be the 5th Avenue on Northern Illinois side. There's a Hispanic female, 30s, pink tank top and blue jeans, and a black male wearing all black clothing. Have approximately a 3-year-old child with them. Unknown weapons and a heated verbal, no contact. It's 1459.

pop-up 2512 North 28th Street occurred at between 12:30 or around 12:30. Complaint is 1995 Purple Geo Metro with the plate of 26 Robert Whopper. Complaint has a ring footage of who may have taken it. In the center console, no tracking. We have T.L. Peterson for contract at $1,500.

4:30 for Henry and 4:30 for David. You guys can 22 listen to that audible. They received a kind of password. Holding a 240, 2702 West Yorkshire Drive. And I know on Henry, 6104 North 27th Avenue. 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

0: I'm representing our 239-7002 at Phoenix Grove Road. We have 83 units coming from Wade. If there's any 81 or 82 units, pick closer, come on over, Charlie. It's fictional one.
1: Any available units for the last 5-7 that are to be within the 413 beat? Any units available for that site? We have 283 units that are coming from OAs for 702 West Indian School Way 13B.
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1: Okay.
0: Are you prefer to send my bird hot traffic?
1: Yeah, go for it.

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1: No, what can Tom would be, please?
0: Stop 14 Tom, 5830 West Thomas at the shopping center. Approximately 8 transients, Indian males and Indian females. Unknown weapons, Indian females, heavy set, white t-shirt, black pants, black sandals, black pants, cushion, and a t-shirt, and large shorts. Stand is security guard at the time for contact. All right, 1304. Finish follow-up.
2: 825, George.
0: Over.
3: One of my drivers, I'm not sure if it's a 61 Henry or what's going on yet, but they said he just took off. He's going to be a black man in his 20s, blue shirt, black pants. I'm not sure if criminal intent, it's a true 61 Henry or not. But he said he works around here, but he hasn't returned, according to my driver.
4: Did he leave on foot?
2: George, I'll head back.
3: Yeah, he's on foot. And the car registered to a female, so.
2: Alright, can I travel?
3: In towards, like, the end, not in towards that shopping center, like the Safeway area.
0: What's happening?
4: First off, it's going to be black male, 20s, blue shirt, black pants. Last thing, walking towards the Safeway area.

0: 7-15 George, can you put me on the call, please?
1: Several on Henry. I can probably 22 that. He's walking back around.
2: Thank you.
3: This is copy that. He's walking back towards nose.
2: 7-13, make copy.
0: 15 George, copy 10-8.
3: 238 Charlie. 238 Charlie. 23 at 20th Street in Camelback for 508 at the 961. 10-4.

0: 915 Ocean, that's going to be the 901 Henry, 6104 North 27th Avenue. Checking in information for complainant's husband, who is of 20, possibly 901 Henry, behind the building. Complainant, no further information or description. Looks like it was a confirmed 901 Henry for fire. 1507. 933 Ocean, copy your message. It's going to be the 240 27 number 2 with Yorkshire Drive in the budget suites in room in unit 1138. CV related occurred to 20 of them. Boyfriend Noel, 62 years old, Hispanic, male, heavy, tall, unknown color clothing with no weapon. He choked complainant, lost consciousness for a little bit, and he took complainant's car keys, but her vehicle is still there. All his stuff is still in the room. Afraid he will come back. Complainant for contact. It's 1508.
1: 933 George, send the trespasser.
0: 933 George, just the trespasser over at 3431 West Union Hills at the Walgreens. Out front, there are three transients, one male in a red shirt with black pants and a weapon, but has bags and other items, doing 237 David. They were by the water machine. Wants to remove Josh, the manager, for contact. It's 1508. Is there a backup?
2: Coming into the building. Clint has to be leaving. He's coming back. So they're posted. ETA's on following. Like I'm formally trespassed. Nobody wants contact. It's 1508.
1: If you decide to call around to us, we'll go prior to back him up.
0: Come for us.
2: Ten 4 2121 on 23rd Avenue at the unit called Industrial. Came in from Zone 42, shipping, receiving northeast corner motion at 1426. It's 1509.

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0: 10-4. It'll be at 5102 North 11th Avenue, Unit C, like Charlie, 103. Complaint is the live-in caregiver for Umbria, a black female, 30s, dreads, 300 pounds, no shirt, no weapons. She's making threats to assault the complainant and was blowing her fist up at her. Complainant would like her to leave. Nothing physical. Yeah, and for contact, it's 1510. Ten four, Supervisor.
1: Ten four.
2: Seven one, Georgia Monitor.
0: Ten four. 731 George.
1: 731 George. That trespasser at the good was going to be related to our call.
0: 10-4.
2: Thank you for watching Saturday.
0: Future version is going to be on 962 55th Avenue and Thomas, a four vehicle collision. White Amazon SUV delivery truck versus a light blue Chevy Impala versus a blue Subaru versus a light brown SUV. Car Chevy 17 or 23, and I'm waiting for contact between all the

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0: 647 Victor, 51st Avenue, and Loop 03 in the Northwest Department of Construction Plant. 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
1: 214 off, I'll take care of it. They're always working over it, we'll see, explain.
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0: 95 Henry, so 637, 5047 in McDowell at the Food City. There's an unknown race female, 20s, 5 foot, 130 pounds, unknown clothing, no weapons, refusing to leave the property outside. While trying to get her information, the caller hung up. We called on Crime Stop. It was a female at 1514. Is there a unit to follow?
1: Hey, first,

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0: That'll be a fight at 8046 North 19th Drive, Unit W, Lake William, 208. Complainant's friend Casino is in a verbal with him stating that she stole his ring. Subject does not live at the apartment, but has been staying there for a week. He's a black male, 30s, 5'7", skinny, black shirt, black pants, no known weapons. If you have Jonetta for contact, it's 1515, 621 George, I see you follow up. Recent years, gold rep, is it okay? Native male, early 30s, bald, medium build, short, blue shirt, gray pants, no weapons. He's leaving the property and coming back and taking beer. Already the employee wants contact, 1515.
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0: Pepper Pups.
1: Are we clearing this?
0: Yes. Charlie 4 is looking for you for the domestic working 28th Street in Glendale. Can you switch?
1: Yeah, 24.
0: Thank you.
1: Eight 22 Nara, with your info.
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1: Thanks.

0: 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This is a black BMW, David John, David 8150, driving on the wrong side of the road, impeding vehicles. Last seen going westbound on Broadway, no one for contact, it's information at 1518.
1: Functional. 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
0: 820 Zimmer and 825 George, copy your message for... I'm sorry, I sent you the wrong call. 1 second.
2: 9-4-3, can you roll fire out to my 20, please? I got an elephant at Eager Fest Teacher about 5 seconds now.
0: I copy a roll fire, but what was the reason again?
2: The male said that he just had a seizure. He's talking to us now, he's responsive, but he did want fire to come check him out.
0: I copy.
3: 33 George, I'm code 4, you can send me to my backup. They left. I already spoke with the manager.
0: So until George come back for backup.
4: 7-5 San Diego, we can make that backup from Hoyt.
0: 10-4, thank you. Possibly a couple in a verbal 239. Complaint is seen in Hispanic male. 5'7", dark hair, dark eyes, fire go, looked when the call came out, looked like he was inching, arms closer at the Hispanic female. Unknown if there was a stage hole, no weapons, unknown if kids are in the apartment. Complaint has advice been happening for around 30 ago when the call came out. Calling by an anonymous name, it's 1519. Is there anything to follow?
5: 825 Henry.
0: 7-4.

0: 24 Ocean Surfside, check wall for any units going.
1: 10-4. It's at 4344 West Indian School Road at the Cornerstone to check on a brother-in-law named Caesar, born in 1976. Hispanic male, 5'8", medium build, no weapons, his 21 is on the call. He does have 237 David usage, there's no 390 and no an x-ray. They last seen him. He was last seen by his mom on July 13th. No other family members have heard from him. Complainant also reached out to the jail with no luck. Janet is for telephone contact with Pinal County. It's 1520. Attached.
2: Yeah, 65 Frank, we're 7323 North 27th Avenue. Can you start me up a CR van?
1: 10-4. 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It's 1521. Evan Edward, are you trying to clear?
3: Accidental.
1: 10-4. Nine Adam, 3140 North 35th Avenue. State 14, do I copy your message for the 962 77th Avenue Indian School Road? I copy that you copy the information at 1522.
3: Have you ever tried to pick
1: up? 1400, go ahead. I'm sorry, 1502 West Hadley. I was told by a lucky ball in her 50s, been billed with a t-shirt and checker, t-shirt pants, no weapons, goes by the name of Hershey. So his aunt passed away this morning. She has some of the aunt's property and won't tell the complaint why she has it. And Robert would like to talk to police. He's a report up on 1522. Where is our backup?
3: 15 Lincoln. Sorry, 5-11, John.
1: Got it.

0: Confirm.
1: Alright, our 2 should come next.
0: Copy.
2: Announce no weapons. He was told to leave and keep going into the store. Clearly, she stole. Danielle is your contact, 1524, is in her backup.
3: 412 George, almost done with my stop, hold touch.
2: Thank you.
0: 10-4. LP 6324 North 3rd Street. Within the last 30 minutes, complainant's girlfriend was self-harming. She's currently crying and begging not to send anybody. Her name's Evelyn, born 1952. No firearms, but has access to knives. Crisis ETA is over an hour. Yes, Stephen, for contact at 1524. 613 India, I see a follow.

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1: 36 Charlie, Ronnie, Custody, Reform 7, Delta 15, 25.
2: Send you to Charlie. By chance, is there another unit available to follow up at Scottsdale Osborne on a house for my driver of vehicle 1?
1: Is there a unit able to assist at another hospital to do follow up at Scottsdale Osborne? Any unit able to assist to do follow up at Scottsdale Osborne Honor House?
0: 7-15 George, I'm gonna head that way.
1: 10-4.

0: Hey, Coach Ocean, I have your message for the Audible 3140 North 35th Avenue, Suite 7. They came in and accepted PSAP from the interior zone, backdoor motion. I called the premise was answered, but there was no additional information. Lydia is responding in a gray wagon, ETA 15 minutes, and her 21 is also on the call at 1527. This is 421
1: Deep. 424 Georgian Formula.
0: Okay. For charge in the back of the premium Charlie Ford, 1527. First place, you don't copy.
2: Well, you should go to Meyer.
0: Okay. Sure. 722 India, checking status.
3: 722 India, that was for us.
0: 10-4, just checking status.
3: 10-4.
0: 10-4. I'm the store, black male, early 30s, 6 foot, 140 pounds, no shirt, blue jacket, has pants tied, blue jacket and pants tied around his waist. No weapons, they have long age lady for contact at 1528.
3: Can you push us off 51 as a report, please?
0: Come on.

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0: 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Our vehicle's in the driveway. Not sure if anyone's home. 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Teresa, is there for your contact? 1531.
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1: 933 Ocean, I copy, one to change. 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It's 1532. Can I get a unit to follow?
0: 711, George, let me just run off.
1: 10-4. Attack 1532.

0: 825 George. Can we take that 239, myself and JJ Nora?
1: The film is in Roswell. You're not under arrest. We will not be bothering.
2: I have short hair, black shirt, jeans, and I'm a female, 29 years old, been 4'9", 5'1", red shirt, so I keep 250 her. This one is the age that we're living, and the manager has been notified. They're in separate rooms. Can we live any free contact at 1533?

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1: Confort to 47 license plate, 1130 East Rivers Avenue, Unit 106. It's been within the last 2 days. License plate was taken off of a gray Dodge Ram 1500 plate, Mary John Adam 2 Victor Edward, and has her contact in 1634.
2: A15 George,
3: prior on your backup. That's going to be on Charlie 81534.
2: And 22, let's just go for it.
0: 10-4.
2: Two 33, Henry, can you get a digit scan out here, please? You and Georgia, I'm under.
0: Perfect, thank you.
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1: 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I'll put you on the call.

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1: 10-4.
2: What's the current ETA for races?
1: I'll call them and find out for you.
2: Okay, thank you so much.
1: 917 at India School Road at the intersection. Clinic saying that it occurred at the 20. Clinic's father, Maria, 21, was in the call in a white Honda SUV, told him that he was in a 961 Henry. Saying that two subject vehicles hit her vehicle and left. No injuries. The minute advised that the subject was last seen going westbound from the 20 and his mother is drenched with the flat tire. And 923 Oakland, for the information on your welfare check, it does look like the hazard does apply. It's going to be a no 918 caller from that 21.
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1: 10-4.
0: 10-4. Black male, early 30s. He's got a ski mask on, a black shirt and jeans, no weapons, he won't leave. Alexia, is your contact at 15-4? He looks like fire 17 as well. He's requesting medical. Is there a backup? Holding on 1091.
1: Reading this right, it's a neighbor calling about one of our 918 subjects that we're going to have to do a check off around just to make sure they're okay, correct?
0: The hazard is a subject calling from the listed 21 ending in 0265. That is the 918 caller, and that is the same 21 that the neighbor called from. So I'm not sure.
2: Fortunately, Bravo just informed me that he has 22.
0: Okay, perfect.

0: was not at Good Hicks. She had missed calls from the mom statement. She was having a nervous breakdown with the kids and can't watch the kids. We've been picked up. She's not 1031 in place, and dad is big Xavier is with a complainant. Shelby for contact is waiting in the front apartment parking lot in a blue Dodge Charger. It's 1541.
1: Yeah, we drove by, didn't hear anything, so we will just go to them.
2: Copy, thanks.
0: The same that they possibly might be related. One of them involving a Honda, license plate Adam 6, Adam 3, Bravo Zebra. Other vehicles are in unknown description. G14 Nara for traffic.
3: G14 Nara.
0: It's the 585 at Tatum and Deer Valley Drive. There's a large piece of aluminum or metal rolling around in the street. Vehicles are driving around it. No other contact. Called by a passerby. It's 1542. So, white female in her 30s, spindle, red hoodie, and shorts, no weapons. No contact. 1542, there you go. 5 Sylvan,
4: you can send it to us. We're in the area.
0: Super. Emergency traffic is a domestic at 2040 West Morton Avenue, 7600 North, 635 feet. Yeah. And anyone else?
3: Okay. 63 Jordan Monica.
0: Super.
4: For 52.
0: Can I please get another unit? Reference to 52 for the 961 Cave Creek and Bell Road.
3: 33 George, you can move on it.
0: 10-4.

0: 8-11, George, pull me in the hot shot with this.
1: I'm
0: 81, George, motor.
1: 10-4, thank you. This is I, it's 1544.
0: Wanting PD to check on residents to make sure, code 4, Larry for telephone contact, it's 1544, can we get a backup?
2: He might be following the other 1000 Boston on that 6-1, Larry.
0: Copy.
1: Can you tell the rest of them?
2: There's a three-vehicle collision. The other vehicle left, and they believe that the second vehicle is following the 961 Henry suspect.
1: I copy. There's a three-vehicle collision. Believe that the second vehicle is following the 961 Henry suspect.
3: 34 India, can you put us on that? We're right down the street.
1: 10-4.
0: 22 George, I'm with us.
1: 10-4.
2: So can you go ahead?
1: Crisis said that their ETA is still at least an hour out.
2: Good idea.
1: No problem. C-55 Avenue Thomas, it's a 952. Four vehicle collision, a Wellness on SUV, light blue Chevy Impala, light blue Subaru, and a light brown SUV. Only for contact, 1545. Take up the airport runner up. Ten-4.
0: Hi, 13 Ocean, copy your message. At 647 is at 26th Avenue and Pearson Street. It's 4000 North. Hispanic female, 20 years old, red romper, carrying handbags, no known weapons, trying to flag down vehicles for the last 10 minutes. There's no contact at 1546.
1: Same drive. There was no answer to the premise for RPs. No one for contact. It's 1546. Is there a unit, fella? Looking from GPS, wanting to advise that just a little bit north on the front end, should the driver located there? Well, there's no kids in the house. It's 1547 and 611 India, if you'll follow.
0: And Doria Avenue between 35th Avenue and 37th Avenue westbound. Dark gray compact vehicle broken down with hazard light flashing in turn lane. No one seen around the vehicle. Passing vehicles nearly hitting it. No contact at 1547.
2: Just go check where DPS is at.
1: Copy. 1547
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1: 611. 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He also needs to read Ingram 2000. 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It's gonna be Monique Money for 21 contact at 1547. 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Emergency traffic at the 415 Bravo, 1410 North 3rd Street, 736 feet. 731 George, your backup. It's going to be on Charlie 7. 5 is clear. It's 1548.
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1: 10-4. 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
2: Is George Charlie 1 there?
4: 1238, Charlie 10-8.
1: 10-4. Sir, supervisor to copy. We're holding a hot call.
4: There are any units that can break away? I see there's five or six units on the 901 Henry.
1: Hendrick 25 North Cave Creek Road. Valley and Indian School, 1549. And at 11 George, 952, 101st Avenue and Gamma Baptist East, 1549. So 825 North Cape Creek Road.
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0: 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Sanjo 30, Pepper Match for the 918 Tower, number 40 East Mitchell Drive, 3500 North. Picking up a Larry, born in 71, on Walker, and injured herself and another, if you go to UPC. It's 1515. 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P3 can direct your most safe, it's 47 Victor, 7628 West Bulberry. A trailer, William for Adam, for extra view on was released from a job site. Can we offer it away for contact 1551?
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0: 10-4. It's at 20,235 North Cape Creek Road at the Viet Kitchen parking lot. The current on Cape Creek Road, the complaint is White Rav 4, Bravo William 03200 versus a red Equinox. That plate 971740 Charlie. Helen is for contact and a number of White Rav 4 at 1551.

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0: Can you check with DPS and see exactly where they're at? So number 3 all the way up to Campbell on the front of the road.
1: Copy, I'll check. Want me to make you a part?
2: Hey, can you hear me on the northeast corner by the food court?
1: Come first. Sorry about that. AR-17, do you want me to put you on a car?
2: Yeah, please.
1: Okay.
0: 433, George.
3: Okay. 515, do you accept the car, Arby?
1: If it's India, company trust officer, 1850, South Southern Jays Madal, two subjects, Hispanic male, late 20s, tall, thin-billed, white shirt and jeans, no weapons. Second set of Hispanic male, 40s, tight set, black shirt and jeans. They are sleeping in the play structure. Told them to leave and they became verbally aggressive. Manager's your contact, 1554.
4: T20 again, yeah.
1: Covering
4: you. Push your call through to Robert and Eva Summit, please.
1: 10-4.
0: Okay, I thought that they said that they were north of the intersection on the front of the road.
1: Yeah, 10-4, the operator told me.
5: 47 and 424 George will call up.
1: Four. 4,000 South. The male walking in circles in and out of the street. Hispanic male, 30 years old, thin build, white long blue shirt, black shorts. He's got a pistol and a holster on his left hip. Looks again, 237 even. Known for contact, 1555.
5: Thank you.
1: Hello, Edward.
0: What's your call, George? Code 4 on his. That's the guy that is not smart.
1: Copy.

0: information for units in the area of Thomas Road and Central Ave. Lights are blinking red in all four directions. People are not treating it as a four-way stop. Signals was advised. It's information only 1556.
1: Copy
0: one. Question 2240 West Morgan Avenue at 1557.
2: He should have just been in the parking lot just south of us.
3: 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Just wanted to get her checked out and stuff.
0: Super.
4: To start up for residential 5238 West Linwood Street. Before Ocean, and anyone else is going to be on Charlie at 1557.
3: Did you bring some other?
0: Have a good day.

0: calling a domestic 4809 North Street Commander.
1: It's Pearson Street, that's 4800 North. 15 subjects in the alley, mixed races and genders, no known weapons. Complainant said they are taking up space and causing issues. No contact at 1558.
2: Audible Land Rovers.
0: It'll be at 5543 East Rovers Avenue. It's an audible coming from the master bedroom door. It tripped at 1542 hours. The RP's info is listed in the call. It's 1558. Is there a unit to follow? Is there a unit to follow 631 George for the audible 5543 East Rovers Avenue?
3: Taxi 846, send us where they found 5828.
0: Taxi 846, copy trespasser, number 1 East, send us a pop LA. Same such 11 previous incidents back. Black male, 49 years old. Proof of clothing, no weapons. Earlier, he threatened the 240 employees. Just for security, your contact 1559.
4: 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Lights are operable now at Central and Thomas Street Vikram.
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1: 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Claim thinks subject is possibly 390, unknown, once removed. 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
5: Emergency traffic is a 901 at 4815 East Carefree Highway, 213B. Anyone for a 901 at 4815 East Carefree Highway, 213B?
6: Two fourteen Nora,
5: it'll be Charlie 2 at 1600. 213 Henry, 233 Indy, are you clearing the hot traffic?
6: 497. The complainant's 2-year-old daughter of Avalia, possibly to this 20, complainant tried to FaceTime her earlier, and he advised that he left the daughter at the above 20 with the 101 Asha Valeria Jackson, who's 30 years old. Complainant's worried that the 101 will hurt the complainant's daughter. Shauna would like 21, contact 1601.
1: Go ahead and do crash estimates. And the techs can take them for review.
7: Or 42 is saying that he's having a weird reaction from drugs he took an hour ago.
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0: We're gonna be at the Dollar General on 32nd Street, and then we're out with one, and 25 is gonna be waiting.
1: 10-4.

0: You go to the church for yourself? Andy, I've got part 17 here. They are advising that they are going to change information and you can 22.
1: In the corner.
0: North 19th Ave, my mother's restaurant. For 4 likes to grease gender transients. That happened there even from behind the restaurant. Okay, don't want to move along. Nobody wants to contact 1603.
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0: Sergeant, copy. Holding up 14, Tom 4403, East from here. This is 47, 8132, West Coast.

432 George for traffic. Trespasser 8000 South Arizona Grand Parkway. It's for room 418. So it's a guest room at Festival 30 ago. Three subjects, no weapons. They're in the room and neither be removed from the property since they were all involved in the fight. Contact security, Isaiah in the front lobby, 16-04, is our unit to follow.

0: Emergency traffic. I have two for y'all. The first is going to be a domestic, 5207 North Black Canyon, 613 Beach. Anyway, 615 India and anyone else. It's going to be on Charlie 6. Hold your traffic. The next is going to be an unknowable on a city bus, 27th Avenue and Indian School, 911 Beach. My 12 Henry backup. These are going to be on Charlie Deck 9 at 1605. Frequency's clear.
1: 21 George, switching them on there.
0: 10-4. Again, on 24th Street, 5510 Broadcast for Wingo, going east on a gray Hyundai Elantra with an unknown license plate that's driving erratically. Unit information only 1606. 4403 East on Marion Street, previously 418 Condo R1 is back on the property. It's a black female, 30x7, green tank, black shorts, white purse, black and white shoes. Donor weapons is currently outside in the parking lot. We're refusing to leave. Contact Angel, the assistant manager at 6106.
2: 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Coming from zone 74, no description. The RP is requesting dispatch. It's 1607.

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2: Show yourselves out 615 India. It's going to be on Charlie 6. Also, reference the unknown trouble 27th Avenue Indian School. It's a bus number 5262 is eastbound. And then northbound on the access road I-17 in Indian School, sure, 6 and 7 were both aware of this fact. This traffic is still on Charlie 9 at 16th. We're not frequency clear.

0: So looking for a backup for a 63 Dollar Shot, Square Truck Welfare, 2775 South 5th Avenue.
1: George from the 250.
0: Okay. 10-4, thank you. Henry, that audible will be at 4555 East Mayo Boulevard, Unit C, like Charlie, 431. It came in effect with PSAP. It's coming from the garage door. They did state that a Beechwood guard would be 17 to meet you out there. It's 1611. Is there a unit to follow?
2: 631, George.
0: 10-4.

0: 62 George, 623 Henry. It's a number 3 at apartment 115 and 215 for the juvie.
1: India. Just out with one at Cave Creek in Indian Hills on the southeast corner. We're also code 41 in custody.
2: Copy, code 41 in custody at 1612.
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0: Yes, I'm having an MDC issue, so I'm referring to relay for these terms.
1: I copy you to have an MDC issue. Do you need someone to bring what to you?
0: Here's Mark 23 at 850 East Jones.
1: Temper. Your freedom surveillance, and it's coming from the inventory single exterior door. And Samantha states that she thinks the door blew open, but she is requesting dispatch to be sure, and employees responding with an ETA attempt, and it's most likely in a gray Toyota sedan, and his name is Evan. It is 16:15.

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1: If you need to send myself and 25 Dwarf at 800 Bravo X-ray in my beat, please. 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
0: 10-4. Neighbor, this was the 20th, there's been a female, 30 to 40, 5'8", hair in a bun, white shirt, white shorts. She's up to throwing her arms around yelling about crimes that being committed by people living in her house. No, waiting for contact, 1617, and I called the 812 Henry following.
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0: 10961, 39th Avenue, Indian School, SMI versus Victoria Aquila. So in the street blocking west on traffic, maybe at 1618.

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0: So you're doing a courtesy transport to 20827 North 27th Avenue, and 101 miles, line 3 or 524.
1: 101 miles, 524 at 1619.

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1: It's trespassing at 7834 North 27th Avenue, auto and tire repair. White male, 35 to 40, 5'9", stocky, shirtless, black shorts, backpack, glasses, black hat, orange and gray shoes, backpack, known weapons being verbal with complainant, last to leave, less than walking southbound, concerned may return. Omar for contact, 1620.
2: 4, 22 town for traffic.

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3: Okay, Teton, with your info.
2: Good for.
3: 10-4. Henry, that check welfare will be at 1502 East Dunlap Avenue. It's a check on the complainant's brother-in-law, Caesar, born 1976, Hispanic male, 5'8", medium build, no known weapons. His 21's listed on the call. He knows he used 237 David, no 390 and no 901 x-ray. He was last seen by his mom July 13th. No other family members have heard of him. Complainant also reached out to the jail without any luck. You have Janet for 21 contact at 1622. 621 George and 624 George, I see you'll follow. Copy.
2: This is George Monitor.
3: Copy.
2: Copy. Can you do me a favor, ask 32 George what room he's at? It's chaos up here in the lobby. I can't find security.
3: 432 George.
2: I'm going to be at the Villas room 418. So the security guard can go up there and meet you, and we'll catch you down here.
3: Copy the Villas room 418. You'll send someone down to get in 10-4.
1: 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You were unable to contact the RP. At 1623, 621 George Stash is back up.
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1: Come for. Three copies for the 418, Tom. 1630 Silent Avenue to QD. It's for black male, 40 years old. He's got a gray shirt and blue jeans with a blue Yankees hat. Verbal with the employees refusing to leave from the outside. It's going to be Richard, an employee for contact at 1623. Is there your follow? 6-6 media copy.
3: Message on the answering machine. And that's all the information that we have. It's 1624. Is there a unit to follow?
2: 625 Henry.
1: 625 Henry.
2: My computer's 901 Henry. Can you show me 23 of that? Yes.
1: Yeah, that's.
5: Can I get you copy your message for the 928-1111 East McDonald Road? It's going to be in the emergency room, unknown which room. John Doe is currently in ER with an ankle monitor on his left leg, is currently intubated. Hospital has no info on him. They're needing to remove the ankle monitor in order to treat him. No VCB is okay to remove to treat him and to put him in a coffer. For an FI to collect an impound the monitor. It's 1625.
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5: It's going to be an audible at 4309 East Zenith Lane. Coming from the entry-exit garage and main door at 1625. Can I get a unit to follow?
3: I'm waiting for contact, 1625. Unit to follow.
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0: Yeah, in your school, just east of the 101, going to be Arizona Victor Young Adam, 1 King William.
1: D34 George.
2: You put me 23 on my call. I'm having good issues.
1: Never.
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1: 10-4. It's a 240 at 2690 Pi, but I'm hearing street at the cash check. It was about 10 minutes ago when the call came out. There's a black male in a black shirt and black pants, unknown name. But it's a complaint of roommate. He puts the complainant for an unknown reason. It is 390, no offense, at 2605 West Van Buren Street. Daring is her contact in a black shirt and gray shorts at 1629. So you answer call? Any unit to make a backup for this?
2: Well, Jordan, you can put me on that 249.
1: 10-4. Information for you from the area of 16th Street and Northern. An older white Toyota RAV4, Arizona plate, William Zebra Adam 9 Edward 5. White male driver would drive in the wrong direction at 16th Street and Northern. Swerving in and out of his lane, has a windshield wiper on, complainant says for no reason, last name southbound. Information at 1630.

0: 423 Ocean. Can I get my numbers, please?
1: 423 Ocean, number 7 on Ellen Street will be 26-102-364.
0: I'm sorry, can you say the last four one more time?
1: 10-4-3-6-4-1.
0: Thank you.
1: You're welcome. Yes.
2: I'm 13 Henry.
1: Okay. King Street and Verde Wing. Hold on, 81-32 West Earl Drive.
2: Sixty-two George.
0: You send me 4055 for this call, please.
1: 10-4.
3: 7 with her suspect.
1: All right, 5207 North Light Canyon, 1632. Just looking at UDC University Drive with the hotel in recovery. And it was more staff refusing to give back her Honda Pilot without the complaint of making a payment. And she has 1031 to show her vehicle was taken illegally from the parking spot. Victor's your contact, Gray Honda Civic, 1632, is there backup? 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
0: Well,

0: 714 George for traffic. I-30 300 North. Freeman from the SMS burglary zone master bedroom door at 1632. It's now 1633. Can I get you guys a call?
1: 712 George.
0: 10-4. 10-4. At 647, we'll be at 4700 North 16th Street in front on the sidewalk. A dark skinned male, mid-30s, unknown height, 180 pounds, black shirt, black pants, sitting in a blue chair holding a blue cup, white suitcase, no known weapons, possibly on 237 dated. At 1634, 613 India, I see you'll follow.

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0: George, I copy the info. Is this related to a call in 200 from last night?
1: 10-4. 10-12, just one moment.

0: their approval for a tow for a vehicle blocking the roadway.
1: Supervisor, you copy?
2: George.
3: Hey, listen to your call. Just got in a duplicate complaint. It hears someone on the ring camera. They're hearing the door slamming. It's unknown on info, possibly the back door. They're also requesting a 21. Complainant is Eric Katz, and they're calling from Flagstaff. It's going to be the RO.
2: Have you seen this 21?
3: Yes, of course.
4: The complainant went on a date with the subject, and he's now refusing to leave the home. The subject is Matthew. He's a white male, 54 years old, 5'10", thin, wearing complainant shirt and pants, no known weapons. Just complainant and subject in the hall. And your contact is Shauna at 1637. To follow. And the unit to follow at 13,010 with 19th way. North, standby. I'll keep working on a backup.
0: George, I copy. This is related to another incident. Can you relate this call to that one then? Previous call.
5: 10-4.
2: Okay. 412, George.
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0: 60 George, you get another long call. It's me.
1: 62 George tonight. Temper.
0: Me.
1: Temper. Call coming from the carport door. Nothing further. 1639 is our backup. Thank you.
0: 1639-62.
1: Copy. We'll be at 807 West McClellan Boulevard, 6600 North. Copy over the info at 1639.
0: George,
1: 1 to 10. Copy, 1 to 10. Not directed, but... 11, George, are you over out there? You're back up on fire.
0: 11, George, off of 4.
1: It's coming from the back motion detector. The RP's info is listed in the call. It's 1640. 622, George, I see you'll follow. It is now 16. 614 India, copy your message. This is 245 Adam at 2102 North 11th Avenue, Unit C-Link Charlie 103. Complainant is stating PD just left and caregiver of Rhea, black female, 5'8", 275 pounds, purple bra, purple pants. No known weapons, opened the back window and pushed the TV down through the window and was verbally threatening complainant through the window. You have Ann for contact at 1641.
2: Let's go over Charlie at 1641.
1: For 952, 83rd Avenue, McDowell, 812 feet.
0: Beautiful, you're next, sir.
1: And for unit 12, 85 Union for 9, 2, 83rd Avenue, McDowell, 12 feet.

0: in the living room. Let me just miss call and then I'll catch.
1: Both black umbrella, black tank top, blue shorts, no weapons. Has a blue Stanley. Has an NOS tank, smoking 237 David. Has two bags with her. She's refusing to leave and complainant wants her moved. Your contact is Marina at 1642.
2: Well, you get a rifle operator and some less lethal options, please. We're going to meet at 27th Avenue Van Buren in the Food City parking lot.
0: Code 4. Locked up on the way out.
3: I copy the structures. Clear, you locked it up on the way out.
2: We have 40
3: and Pepper Ball. Okay, copy. Is there a unit with a rifle to meet at the Sin City 27th Avenue, Baron?
4: What about 10,000 then?
3: Go ahead.
4: Maybe about 42,000, right on before.

0: Ever. Away. The parking lot. There is a large tree branch stuck in a black Tesla and a real beep. The tree branch is still in the tree attached as well. The complainant advised that the tree branch is going to fall on someone and people are trying to remove their vehicles from the area. And your contact is Deadent at 1643.
1: Code 4. Okay. Alright, we're going to
0: help out. Thank you. Charlie, it's going to be 961 Henry at 9th Street and Grover's Avenue. The complainant is in a white Chevy van versus a black Audi SUV. Custom plate. The black Audi left unknown direction of travel. The complainant wanting the complainant parked near the Turtle Rock Park. That's in between Grover's and Bell. And your contact is Rusi at 1644. Careful from Rosa.
2: This road just east. This was a complainant's gray Hyundai versus a white Hyundai that left. Complainant's waiting for PD. They declined medical. You have Sanea for contact at 1644.
3: Hey, I'm looking for India. I'm making a match up for a fight at 8946 on Rosa Avenue.
4: Hey, Chief Ranking Commander.
2: 10-4. Emergency traffic is an audible 3110 East Madison Street, 725 East.
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2: India. India, command release 7 at 1645.
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0: Roger, copy your message for the 418 Tom, 5021 West McDowell Road. There's a black female in her 40s, 130 pounds, with a pink shirt and jeans. No weapons. She's yelling and cussing after asking for water. Yolissa is for contact. It's 1646. Is there unit 12? Any units make it back up for the 14 Tom, 5021 West McDowell Road.
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1: You have an officer available moving on scene of a 9018 for over an hour, 737 East McDowell.
3: Can you look it up and give me the details? I'm trying to see if it's the report's already been taken or if I need to take a new one.
2: Information at 1647.
4: It was a 416 Frank, 17609 North 19th Avenue. That was made of report July 4th.
2: 752 Ocean, are you able to start Otis 901 Henry, 737 East Patel Road?
4: Sure thing.
2: 10-4. Driver 17, put a patient with chest pain and didn't know find a patient reported found at 901 Henry after 20. 48.
5: 620 for George, cover your 23, send me bus 5309, Central and Dunlap, just west. There's a male refusing to get off the bus. The bus is stationary and it is facing westbound with units 23. Traffic will stay on on Adams X 6 to 1648. Continue clear.
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1: Green is in the area of 48th Street and McDowell Road. 390 David Broadcast for a red purple comment accord. License plate Sam Frank Adam 180 is driving in and out of the lane. And last thing to a go. Last thing going westbound is information only 1649. Do you on your heads?
2: Henry, I could take that 900 amount of 8.
1: 10-4-30-14 Eastern Hands Gold Road at the Olive Grove, assisted living for white female, 50 years old, medium height, skinny, yellow dress, black personal weapons. 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Contact Joe on a resident at 1650. 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
0: 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Keep me on it, please.
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0: 71 George.
1: 71 George.
0: Yeah, the next unit that's available, can you have them take care of that 911 entry so we can get rid of fire from that scene, please?
1: 10-4. 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
1: 431 George.
0: They do have an open door up here on University. It appears to be somebody just forgot to lock up or something, but if there's another unit can help me check the building, it'd be great.
1: Another unit for 39 University University. 35332 West Cambridge Ave, 2600 North. The tree fell across the street and is blocking the roadway. Complainant advised it's blocking the entire street and the street is notified. Then we want to contact 1654. Luna 651 at Adam 833 North 30th Street. Luna 647 1502 East Osborne at Domestic 1030 East Fairmount and Audible at 2630 East Glen Rose and at 585 44th Street in Osborne.

0: 62, George.
1: 62, George.
0: Yeah, reference 1428 East Northern. That's the alarm call that we just went out on. The wind that pushed open the door, we cleared the building, secured all the doors on our way out. There's nobody inside, so you can just cancel that call.
1: In for review.
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3: Copy.
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3: This one. And West Weathersfield Road, 12,200 North. Copy you and 622 George and both 23 at 1656. It's a check welfare at 10,313 West Monta Rosa Avenue, 4100 North. It's reassigned. It's 1656. So you're going to call?
2: Over.
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1: Hey, that's deep frame.
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0: 715 George, we copy you. We'll disrow it.
1: Number. Ocean, I copy your message for the 459 Adam, 8151 with Gibson Lane, 2200 South. It came in ASAP to PSAP from the VA garage carport. The caller premise was answered, and Jacqueline will be responding in a black car or a red truck, unknown EPA. It's 1658.

0: accent. I'm just really angry. My sister, the 961 Henry T 861 Happy Valley Road at the Starbucks. My name is Richie Compass versus a black GMC Arcadia versus a navy blue Tahoe versus another vehicle that took off 1659.
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0: Brown eyes, black hair. Cars a Mazda, this dark gray with bluish tint. No news, 237 David at 1700 hours.
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